let's get the party started. 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That's when I knew that your heart was scarring. Friends to lovers need a part to star in. Like, wait, babe, let me

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has just gone 4 a.m. on a Sunday. A very good morning to you. And welcome to 5 Freaking Early Mornings. My name is Auntie Maddie, so I'm sitting in for Tom as well as Mta. And my friend, you are stuck with the madness that is me between now until 7 a.m. this morning. And right now, we need to get your morning started the best way that I know how. And that is, of course, with tunes galore. I will play you a bit of Raven Lynae as well as Goldfish on the way. But right now, it is BTS. Swim is the title of this one. Good morning.

0: Absolutely obsessed with this one. It's Raven Lene. Handle is the title of this one. Before that, a bit of Goldfish with Going Home. Right here on Fire African Early Mornings. So good morning. I'm Auntie Balissa with you until 7 a.m. this morning. Speaking of this morning on 0825505151, let's say good morning to Nomsa. Nomsa is out in George. Nomsa says good morning, Auntie. Thank God you've got the tunes going on this morning, because my little one has been up since about 3:30 a.m. this morning and refuses to go back to sleep. Listen, Nomsa, I am glad that you decided to choose 5 FM as part of your, shall I say, companion while you try to get the little one back to sleep. Also, good morning to Patrick. Patrick is currently out at Joburg Park Station. He's about to catch a bus back to East London this morning. While he's waiting for his bus, which should be departing in about an hour from now, he's currently blasting 5FM in his ears. Patrick, absolutely love you for that one. 082-550-5151. Who is up first thing up this morning? Why and where you tuned in from as well? It's that simple. On 082-550-5151. Who you are, where you tuning from, and why are you up so early on a Sunday morning?
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0: He is a mega superstar at just 21 years old. His name is Somba. Potential is the title of this one. It is 5 weekend early mornings. I'm Auntie Baliso, and you are stuck with me until 7 a.m. this morning, my friend. On 0825505151. Why are you up so early on a Sunday morning? Let's say hi to Pumlani down in Cape Town.
1: Morning. I'm on my way to work.
0: Lovely.
1: It's Pumlani in Cape Town. 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

House by Short Saw, the remake done by Pascal and Pierce, right here on Five Figure in Early Mornings. Listen, if you're someone who hates colds, well, Sister Bottina's got news for you that might just give you a peace of mind about an invention that could help you, you know, avoid unnecessary colds. And it's done by a South African. We'll get into that straight after Alessi Rose with Get Around.

0: It's 4:30 on 5 Freaking Early Mornings. Let's power up Sister Bottina. 5 FM to the power of 5. All right. Let's try and power up our favorite disgruntled AI. If you don't know who Sister Bottina is, well, let me bring you up to speed. So right here on 5 Freaking Early Mornings, we have a favorite AI of ours. She's very sassy. And also, she's very punchy as well. And she doesn't like being powered up very early in the morning, but we do it anyway because she usually has like really nice jams to, you know, catch our brains up as we kickstart the morning. And so Sister Bottina this morning is about to be switched on. Let's see. Sister Bottina, good morning, baby girl. How are you?
1: Oh, it is you again. Come on then, spit it out.
0: Okay, sorry.

0: baby girl, listen, I'm going to get straight right into the point. Baby girl, what is this that I hear, Sister Botina, about a South African inventor who has invented a app that basically blocks out spam calls and kind of gives you peace of mind when it comes to that? What do you know about that, girl?
1: Your phone rings, you answer, and it's someone trying to sell you insurance for the fifth time this week. Well, one South African IT specialist finally had enough and created an app to help fight spam calls after being woken up by one at 6 a.m. Talk about turning frustration into innovation.
0: I know, right? Because, I mean, winning a holiday without having entered the competition does sound a little bit outrageous, right?
1: Exactly. And this app isn't just about blocking numbers. It also helps users send official popular requests telling companies to stop contacting them, and if they ignore you, it can help escalate the complaint to the information regulator. It's basically giving spam callers that read the law treatment.
0: Oh, lovely! Do tell me more about this app!
1: Within just 10 days of launching, users had already logged around 700 spam reports. Safe to say the spam callers have been busy.
0: All right. Well, Sister Botina, thank you so much for bringing me up to speed with this one, girl. I definitely had no idea about it.
1: Now, be a good spot and power me down, please.
0: Okay. Sorry, girl. Your wish is my command. 5 FM
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Some Kelani for you, teaming up with Missy Elliott on this one, back and forth. A bit of Carly Rae Jepsen before that with Call Me Maybe. It's 5 freaking early mornings. I'm Ati Baliso with you until 7 a.m. this morning. Listen, straight after a bit of Sasha Byrne as well as Timo ODV, I'll catch you up with all the latest things. And that is, of course, news that broke up while you were sleeping this morning.

0: Ooh, this just gave me flashbacks to Secrets of Summer last year in Cape Town. Timo ODV, feel you alive right here on 5 Weekend Early Mornings. Let's get you up to date with all the latest news that broke up between yesterday and this morning. 5 FM to the power of 5. All right, we'll start off, of course, with some tech news. Experts are saying that as much as, you know, making use of AI tools like ChatGPT and other AI tools, I guess, can boost, you know, some productivity, that is, as well as save us humans time, they are saying that relying on them too heavily may weaken our critical thinking as humans. It may even weaken our problem-solving skills as well as independent decision-making skills. That's what experts are saying. So they're basically saying, well, warning us humans, rather, against constantly outsourcing tasks to AI. And they say that that could lead to a bit of what we call cognitive offloading, where us human beings kind of stop analyzing information by ourselves. And they're basically saying the use of AI, it must be used as a helpful assistant, not a replacement for our very own thinking. I don't know about you, but I do make use of ChatGPT a lot. So this is a bit scary for me. And I have had instances, actually, where I could not actually think properly or even, I don't know, piece out a single information because ChatGPT was malfunctioning on that certain day. It was not a great day for me, trust me. So I definitely do believe that what the experts are saying is actually true. Anywho, now let's jump on to some more exciting news. Now, this happened in the UK. So if you didn't know, Pitbull is currently performing around the UK, started on Friday. And on Friday, he attempted trying to break the Guinness World Record for the largest gathering of people that are wearing bald caps. And apparently Pitbull has broken that record. He has broken the record of, well, Guinness World Record to be specific, for the largest gathering of people wearing bald caps at his concert on Friday. And there were about 22,141 people who were confirmed to be spotting a bald cap, at his BST Hyde Park show that happened between Friday and yesterday.
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0: Mr. Worldwide is now a record holder, the Guinness World Record holder to be specific. And speaking of Mr. Worldwide, this one is Don't Stop the Party, Dale.

Yonderway, Roy fixing baby son in this one. She just want a party, right? You're on Five Freaking Early Mornings. I'm Artie Valley, so with you until 7 a.m. this morning. Shout out to Jay down in Cape Town who's locked in on the show this morning. I've got Mark Ember to play for you up next. Closer is the title of this one.

FM. 5 a.m. on a Sunday. Good morning and welcome to the second hour of 5 Wicked Early Mornings. I'm Artie Ballis, so with you until 7 a.m. this morning as we kickstart your Sunday. Listen, I may sound like I am in high spirits and putting on a good face for you this morning, but to be honest, I'm actually quite having a very tough morning and a tough weekend because Jono the pandemic did a number on me yesterday morning and I still have not recovered from it till this morning. I'll tell you all about it in a few, but right now it's Harry Styles, Aperture is the title of this one, a bit of Lizzo and Years coming your way.

Harry Styles. Aperture is the title of this one. He holds the record of the longest nights in terms of concerts. He had 12 back-to-back shows at the Wembley Stadium. 5 FM to the power of

0: This, yes and yes, Galantis Sweet Talker, Raja on Five Freakin' Early Mornings. Well, I like to believe that, you know, us right here on Five Freakin' Early Mornings, we are a family that goes through things together, right? And this is a safe space. And with that being said, I would like to bring my heartbreak to you on the radio this morning. Hopefully, of course, this is a group therapy session. You know, see what I did there? Enough with the theatrics. So, yesterday morning, straight after this show, at 7 a.m., as I am leaving the 5FM studios right here at our HQ in Auckland Park, I texted someone. Now, let me give you context as to who this person is. Now, this person is one of the sweetest, the most beautiful, the most intelligent, the most sexy, the most hottest men I have ever met in my life. And I met him 3 months ago on the 23rd. I remember the day. It was on a Thursday at some concert. I think it was Zoe Mudija's concert. And since then, we have been seeing each other until yesterday. And in these 3 months, we have not labeled what we were doing. We did not put terms to it as well. We were just going with the flow. But the flow resembled that of a romantic relationship. So texts became good morning texts, good night texts. I would know that every single morning I'm going to wake up to a good morning text. Every single night I'm going to go to sleep with a good night text. I knew every single Saturday I'm going to be spending it with this man. And also, there were dates. There was kisses. There was hugs. There was cuddling. There was also sexy time as well. So, best believe, for 3 months, to me, this has been a romantic relationship. And as one does in a romantic relationship, right? Yesterday morning, I'm leaving the 5FM studios. I'm going home after the show. I text him. I'm like, hey, just finished with the show. I'm going to head home, get in a bit of sleep, and looking forward to seeing you later on, because we usually see each other on a Saturday, right? I get home, I sleep. I wake up to a message that says, hey, I don't think this is working. I was open to trying something new with someone, that is me, of course, but I don't feel like I'm in a space like that right now. He goes on to say, I feel guilty for stringing you along, that is me, of course, while trying to figure out what I truly want. He goes on to say that it is unfair on you, and I respect you so much to be half in and half out. So therefore, I've been doing some thinking, and the conclusion I have reached is that this is not working. I'm like, yo! I go blank, like literally blank. This is the first message I see as soon as I wake up yesterday. My brain went blank for like a good 10 minutes. So obviously, finally, I managed to put my brain back together and I ask, is it something I said or is it something I did? He then responds, he says, no, you did nothing wrong or said anything wrong. However, he says, I don't feel like we are compatible. I'm like, yo! He says, I don't feel like we're compatible emotionally as well as conversational-wise. He says, yes, I acknowledge that you and I have chemistry, but we cannot survive on chemistry alone. He says, it's nothing you did or said, but it's just how I have been feeling for the past 3 months. So you can imagine my heart sinking to the bottom of the ocean. I'm like, clearly I've been strung along for 3 months. And he goes on to say, I thought the feeling would fade away, but clearly it's gone louder and louder. So he says, I don't want to be with you while I try to figure out how I should feel when I am with you. So essentially, this was a breakup conversation. I have been dumped. That's what this is. And I want you and I to kind of huddle up together this morning. Help me, I suppose, with your techniques of how do you get over a breakup, a romantic relationship breakup. What's your way of getting over it? Or what's your way of dealing with it? Because when they say it's not you, it's me, I'm like, what does that mean? So on 082-550-5151, for you, how do you get over being dumped? Or how do you get over a breakup of a romantic relationship?
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0: While you do that, I'm going to play you some Olivia Rodrigo. The Cure is the title of this one. It's lifted off her latest album called You Seem So Sad for a Girl in Love. I suppose that's me this morning.

0: Olivia Rodrigo, The Cure, you seem so sad for a girl in love. That's where the song is lifted off, of course, from the album. And that is me this morning. I seem so sad for a boy in love because yesterday I got dumped straight after the show. Imagine. Now let's have a group therapy session, please, on 082-550-5151. How do you get over a romantic relationship breakup or even a friendship breakup? Because your technique maybe might help me get over what I'm going through this morning.
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Lady Zuma on this one, First Class. Head on over to 5FM TV on YouTube as well as 5fm.co.za/midmornings to catch up on the conversation she had with Karabo Ntsweng last week Friday on the release of this track. Other than that, a group therapy session is, of course, in session. You know, mixing words. I'm trying to make myself feel a little bit better and not cry on the radio this morning, because I got dumped yesterday by this boy I've been seeing for the past 3 months. And obviously, he used the famous phrase, "It's not you, it's me," when I asked, "Is it something I said or did?" And this morning on 082-550-5151, I want to find out from you whether it's a romantic relationship breakup or a platonic relationship breakup, like a friendship breakup. How do you get over it? Like, what do you do? Because I like to believe that maybe your technique that you will share with me this

0: where I can say I'm from is the friend that I've fallen out with. And I don't usually tend to fall out with my friends, but from the ones that I have fallen out with, the very few, what happened was it just grieved the friendship while in it. So let's say, like, if we had a disagreement or whatever, and that led to the friendship breaking up during that period of us, like, still not talking to each other because of that disagreement or whatever, if I can see that, no, this friendship is not worth it, I usually just tend to grieve the friendship during that period. And then when I'm ready, or when we're ready to talk, whatever, I'll just tell them that, you know what, this is not going to work.
1: Yeah, okay. That I don't think is going to work for me, because I'm currently not in this relationship, so I cannot grieve it while it's still ongoing. 082-550-5151. How do you get over a friendship or a romantic relationship breakup? Because I got dumped yesterday. And he says it's not me, it's him.
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0: Nick Jonas. Jealous is the title of this one. It's for African Early Mornings. Auntie Valiso here. I got dumped yesterday. And before you start asking questions, no, he says it's not me, it's him. On 0825505115. On how do you get over a breakup, be it a friendship breakup or even a romantic relationship breakup? Maybe your technique could help me.
1: Hey, 5FM. So Hi. Usually what helps me get over a breakup is I usually lock myself in my room and listen to as much music as I can.

ISTAR Tornado right here on 5 Freaking Early Mornings. RT Baliso here with you until 7 a.m. this morning. I got dumped yesterday and you are continuously sending me your techniques of how to get over, be it a friendship or a romantic relationship breakup, and I am taking them into consideration. But I think I need to hear from an expert when it comes to these kind of things. And I have reached out to a very good friend of mine, Dr. Mjolo. You might know him from TikTok. The guy who always says, hi, it's Dr. Mjolo here. Yep, that one. I have him on the line up next. Hopefully he has some good, you know, advice that I can heed that will help me get over being dumped yesterday, because it's not me, it's him, apparently. We hear from him up next. But right now, though, some Doja Cat, Agora Hills.

0: It's Zoe teaming up with K-Kid on this one, Brown Sugar. Some Doja Cat with the Gora Hills. Before that, it's 5 Freaking Early Mornings. RT Baliso here with you until 7 a.m. Listen, I'm still trying to get a hold of Dr. Mjolo. He's famous on TikTok for giving relationship advice, everything and anything related to that, of course. And I am hoping he has some advice for me to heed as I am trying to, you know, maneuver being dumped as of this time yesterday morning.
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Thank you so much for all of your advice and techniques on how to get over a breakup on the WhatsApp line, which is 0825505151. I think the best one so far is from Max. I think I'm going to take that one. Lock myself up in my room after the show and listen to as much music as I possibly can and possibly dance it out and cry out my heartbreak this morning because I got dumped yesterday. It's so sad. Unfortunately, Dr. Mjolo is not picking up his phone. So, well, there's that.

In the meantime, though, I'll play you some Swae Lee teaming up with Jhené Aiko. Mural is the title of this one as we make way to 6 a.m. It's Five Frequent Early Mornings. Good morning.

0: Music from Swae Lee, teaming up with Jhené Aiko on this one on Right Show on 5 Frequent Early Mornings, just literally 60 seconds before 6 a.m. Bali as well as KB are on standby. Good morning.
1: Good morning, Ati. Morning.
0: Bali, who are you dressed up for this early in the morning?
1: But I dress up every day, Ati. Please, please tell the truth.
0: I mean, sometimes.
1: Tell the truth. No, I always dress up.
0: Okay.
1: Always.
0: Okay.
1: Thank you.
0: KB, you walk in here singing. Why are you in a good mood?
2: Yeah, the box won, you know. Even though it was a nervy ending, they still managed to get the win, you know. The Boca come marching home, hoorah.
0: Okay.
1: Hoorah.
2: The Boca come marching home, hoorah.
1: Hoorah.
0: I'm regretting why I asked. I literally am. I want you guys to get in the mood that I am this morning. A very somber mood, but all of that after news and sports.
1: Your leading stories at 6 o'clock. US launches a third round of strikes on Iran and tributes pour in for Bafana Bafana midfielder.
2: And in your sports headlines, the Boca hold on for the win despite the nervy finish, and it is 40 years in the making as Argentina book their spot in the semifinals to face England. That and more coming to you at 6:30.
1: Good morning. U.S. Central Command has confirmed that they've launched a third round of strikes on Iran after what they described it as Tehran's continued efforts to assert control on the Straits of Hormuz. In a statement, CENTCOM said their actions were in response to Islamic Revolutionary Guard Corps forces attacking a container ship transiting the Straits. Sherwin Price Peace further reports.
3: U.S. Central Command said they were imposing a heavy cost on Iran by continuing to degrade its ability to attack commercial ships transiting the Strait of Hormuz. The strikes were said to be carried out at the direction of U.S. President Donald Trump. Since a June 17 agreement on a framework that provided an extended ceasefire, Iran has asserted its authority over controlling vessel passage through the strait.
1: And the Department of Sports, Arts and Culture has sent condolences to the family of Bafana Bafana and Mamelodi Sundowns midfielder Jaden Adams. Adams died at the age of 25, just weeks after featuring at the FIFA World Cup in Americas. Sports Minister Gayton McKenzie.
4: Let me just give my most deepest and sincerest condolences to the family of Jaden, the Adams family. God will pull you through. You are in our prayers. The Mamelodi Sundowns family, this was your own player, and our deepest condolences in broader South Africa. It's a profound loss. It's an indescribable loss. He is young. He had his whole life ahead of him.
1: To the story now, ANC Secretary General Fikile Mbalula has warned that the ANC is facing an existential crisis and called for a decisive win in the local government elections on November 4th. He was speaking at the funeral service of ANC member of the KZN legislature Ntuthuko Mahlaba. Mbalula urged party supporters to honor Dr. Mahlaba by committing to organizational renewal through action.
5: He worked tirelessly across party lines in the legislature, for he understood that the true enemy is not the opposition, but those who steal from the poor. We must recognize that this moment is an existential crisis for the ANC. To honor Comrade Junda, we must demonstrate that our commitment to organizational renewal is genuine, not merely lip service, but a steadfast promise that will transform our electoral prospects.
1: And lastly, the road leg of the annual Knysna Oyster Festival cycle tour takes place today in the picturesque town in the Western Cape. Yesterday, the mountain bikers combed their way through the iconic Knysna forests. Organizer Andrew Finn.
6: We've had good entries. We're much the same as last year, and all our mountain bikers went off, and the numbers are a bit up on last year. We're very happy to see them here. They're all riding in the forest. We had a lot of damage in the forest, so we had to change our routes, but they're all exciting, and now they'll be coming back shortly.
1: In case you missed it, a recap of your top story this hour. U.S. Central Command has confirmed that they've launched a third round of strikes on Iran after what it described as Tehran's continued efforts to assert control of the Straits of Hormuz. For 5 News, I am Palesale Meke.
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0: Guys.
1: Yes.
0: Can I ask you for a bit of advice?
1: No.
8: What's the advice?
0: if you missed it earlier, I opened up a group therapy session on the show. I got dumped after the show yesterday.
1: Oh, Artie.
0: Yeah, he says it's not me, it's him. I did not say or do anything wrong. So that's a good thing. Mm-hmm. However, I'm a bit sad this morning. And
2: kind of looking for ways on how to get over a breakup.
1: Yo.
2: And you've been in a, you have been heartbroken at some point in your life.
1: No, I have. Mm-hmm.
2: Exactly. So what's your technique that you're sure it works to get over a breakup quicker even?
1: Yo. I don't know. I think if you're heartbroken to like a certain extent, you cry it out until you can't cry anymore.
2: I'm literally holding back tears right now.
1: I'm sorry.
2: I have a huge lump on my throat.
1: Oh, auntie. But it's fine. And then I literally like do like a deep dive into things that I really like doing. Like I'll paint, I'll take myself out on like solo dates to really try to keep myself occupied. Or I just, you know, work a lot.
2: Okay. Yeah. Well, I guess avoiding it is the best way to do it. KB?
8: I'm with Bellis on this one. I usually, I normally try to like keep myself as busy as possible. You know, if I'm going through something like a heartbreak, that's very, very tough. The best way for me to get, try and get over it is to try and engage in some form of exercise, you know?
1: Ooh, yes.
8: Yeah. So
2: someone suggested I hit the gym and forget about him.
1: Yeah, that's a good one.
8: That's a good thing. You don't necessarily have to go and hit the gym. I mean, you can do like Pilates, you can do yoga.
1: You can run. You like to run, Ati.
8: You can run.
2: I mean, that doesn't count. I do it every day.
1: Yeah, but like do extra kilometers. I don't know.
8: maybe you could start doing like dance classes, like exercise dance classes or like ballroom dance classes on the side.
1: Yeah.
8: You see?
2: I don't think I want to hold someone's waist right now. It's triggering a little bit too
1: that
2: much.
1: That might help you get over it. You know what I'm saying?
2: Someone on the WhatsApp line, Max, suggested that I lock myself in my room and listen to music and cry it out and dance it out. How does that work?
1: It sounds so depressing.
2: Yeah, but I mean, you're getting it out, I guess.
1: But just for a day.
2: Oh, okay.
1: Yeah.
2: I guess that's what I'm doing today.
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0: It's my favorite twink of all time, Troye Sivan. Youth is the title of this one, released back in 2015. I was literally in grade 11 at the time. It's 5 o'clock in early morning. So I'm Auntie Valley. So sitting in for Tom and Imta with you until 7 a.m. this morning. 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I have got just the plug for you. It's called Beyond the Feed and it's hosted by our very own, a very good friend of mine as well, Karabon Swing. I'll tell you all about it in a few.
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1: When I get tongue-tied, when I'm on the front line, when I feel lost,
2: when I feel lost,
1: you know what it feels like, you know what I feel right, you know what it cost,
2: you know what it

It's Matthew Moore in my head. Before that, Will Lindley with Holding the Line right here on Fire Freaking Early Morning. I did promise you that I have just the plug for you if you're looking for your next vodcast, or shall I say podcast. I like to call them vodcasts because, I mean, it's got visuals as well as audio as well. So it's a bit of a double-edged sword. However, if you are searching for your next watch or listen, listen up. Right here on 5FM, we have a podcast that we like to call Beyond the Feed, right? It's hosted by our very own Karabon Swing from 5 Mid Mornings. And basically, it's all about going beyond, you know, the content that we see on social media, the glow ups that we like on social media. She basically goes beyond that and finds out the backstory that is inspired by those kind of contents. And this time, Karabo spoke with content creator. Her name is Pamela Mdanga. She's not just a content creator. She's also a TV presenter as well as a media personality as well. And if you did not know, Pamela actually walked away from a very lucrative engineering career to bet on herself. And she basically hasn't looked back ever since. And she spoke about, you know, the transition between having, you know, a very stern career and basically transitioning into the media space and social media and how that looks and feels like. And she even touched on the fear, the calculation of course that come with it, and what made her finally decide to ditch a traditional career path, which she thinks, according to her, was not meant for her. She even discusses the business side of content creation, from negotiating your worth to knowing when to say no, even going as far as protecting your privacy while you also still trying to stay authentic, because, you know, something that's not authentic on social media is easily detectable. And goes as far as, how do you then build the right career? And, you know, build the right following, I suppose. She also unpacked the mindset shift that have shaped her journey in all of this. What also she'd tell an aspiring content creator who's still waiting just for the right moment to start content creation. She even answers a very powerful question. And the question of 20 years from now, when people look back at the career path, or, you know, the career that Pamela Mdanga has built and the impact she has made, what does she think people will say Pamela stood for? She answers that question. Take a listen to this.

0: suit is green, oh, we're going to remember a green suit. And then the other thing that I would say is a pair of clean white sneakers mm-hmm. that you can wear. Mm-hmm. And then lastly, a coat. It can be camel or black.
1: Okay.
0: Yeah, but I would say fur because I'm me.
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2: We're back. Back to the hits.
4: Why do you take so long?
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2: No matter what, no matter what.

0: Runway. Lady Gaga and Doechii, Runway. It's also serving as one of the soundtracks to The Devil Wears Prada 2. Have you seen it, Bali?
1: No, I haven't, unfortunately.
0: Why? Yeah.
1: I'm saving to watch it with my best friends, okay?
2: Oh. That's your best friend. That's your best friend.
1: Yes.
0: Mm-hmm. Have you seen it, KB?
2: Nah.
0: You guys need, I need to school you on like proper culture, because that is like a rite of passage.
2: No, but Ati, do I look like the type of person that would watch such a movie? Let's be real.
0: I'm sorry, Meryl Streep, Anne Hathaway.
2: Do I look like the type of
0: Stanley
2: person?
0: Stanley Tucci.
2: Do I look like
1: wrong
2: the type
1: person,
2: of person?
1: Wrong person,
2: wrong person.
0: Anyway, listen.
2: Give me Arnold. Give me Sylvester. Give me. Oh, Bruce can't do it anymore, Shem.
0: Ah, all boring.
2: What do you mean all boring?
0: Listen, if you're a gay man and you're for the girls and the gays, mm-hmm. The Devil Wears Prada is a rite of passage. If you haven't watched it, you are not gay. That's literally what it is.
2: Well, definitely not for me then.
0: KB, just, you're an ally. Just join in. Okay?
2: I'm an ally for sure. I'm an ally, yeah.
0: It's 6:30.
1: Good morning. In your 6:30 headlines, the Home Affairs Department says the number of undocumented migrants arriving at the Musina Temporary Repatriation Center has started to decline, although people still continue to arrive. And U.S. Central Command has confirmed that they've launched a third round of strikes on Iran after what it described as Tehran's continued efforts to assert control of the Strait of Hormuz. I'll have more on these stories and other stories at 7. 5FM Sports. 5FM
2: Sports. Good morning, good morning, good morning. It is time for your latest and greatest right here with Ati Baliso as well as KB Mudishani. And let's get started off with the main reason why people are still heading home right now, and that is because the Springboks managed to hold on to beat Scotland 42-28 to make it 2-for-2 in the brand new Nations Championship. We had the nation rocking last night. The Springboks were looking to run away with it at first, leading 35-14 at one point, but a late fight back by the Scots gave them hope and the Bucks some nervy moments. But once Jesse Creel dotted the ball down in the 77th minute, the final nail was put in the coffin. Other results from yesterday saw Argentina get themselves a 35-21 win over Wales, while England battered Fiji 73-8. Ireland getting a 36-20 victory over Japan, while France managing to bounce back from their defeat last weekend against the All Blacks, managing to beat the Wallabies of Australia 42-26. And New Zealand managing to get a 47-17 victory to make it 2-for-2 for them as well. We are now jumping into your world of football, and what action we managed to witness last night and in the early AMs of this morning, starting off with last night's action, where England managed to get a 2-1 victory over Erling Haaland, Martin Odegaard, as well as Norway. Andreas Schjelderup managed to give the Norwegians the lead in the 35th minute before Jude Bellingham, a double in the second half, managed to give the Three Lions the win. Despite the win, Thomas Tuchel was not at all happy with the Three Lions' performance.
3: We made life very, very difficult for ourselves today. The result is fantastic. We're in the last four. It's amazing, but not happy with the performance. Never since. It was, again, the commitment is there, but we made life very, very difficult for us in the way we played, how we played. Sloppy, a lot of technical mistakes, not fast enough, not repetitive enough. We were lucky today.
2: They were lucky indeed, according to Thomas Tuchel. Let's head into the other results from the early AMs of this morning, where we saw Argentina beat Switzerland 3-1 to book their spot in the semifinals and set up a showdown 40 years in the making against the Three Lions. Alexis McAllister opening up the scoring for Le Albi Celeste in the 9th minute before Dan Ndoy equalized for the Swiss in the 66th minute. The game could not be determined after regular time, and it had to go into extra time, where Julian Alvarez as well as Lautaro Martinez managed to add on two more for Argentina to give them the 3-1 win in a showdown 40 years in the making after Diego Maradona performed the hand of God goal against England next week.

0: We then head into your final bit of sports news coming from your world of tennis. And Linda Noskova captured her first Wimbledon crown in stunning fashion, beating compatriot Karolina Muchova 6-2, 5-7, 6-3 in one of the most dramatic finals in all England club history. The 21-year-old Czech squandered 5 match points and broke down in tears before rallying with remarkable resilience to seal her maiden Grand Slam title. Noskova's victory marks a breakthrough moment in her career and a new chapter for Czech tennis. With that being said, that is it for your sports update for this hour. For your 5 sports, it is of course KB Madishani.
1: And here's what the weather's looking like for today. Pretoria is expected to reach lows of 6 and highs of 21 degrees. Johannesburg with 6 and 18. Mbombela 9 and 20. Polokwane with 5 and 22. Mahikeng 3 and 22. Bloemfontein with 0 and 18. Kimberley with 1 and 20. Upington 3 and 23. Cape Town 11 and 21. George with 10 and 18. Gqeberha 11 and 18. Kokopo City 12 and 18. Durban 15 and 20. Richards Bay 15 and 21. And Pietermaritzburg with 8 and 17 degrees. For 5FM News and Weather, I am Palesa Lemeke.
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0: Top Line by Faker Streets right here on 5 Freak in Early Mornings. Played you some Mikasa as well as Nelly before that. I'm Arti Ballister with you till 7 a.m. sitting in for Tom and Imta. Straight after some Dua Lipa as well as Taylor Swift. Ooh, Newlyweds back to back. I like that. We find out from Mike V what is going on 5 Freak in Breakfast.
1: This Mandela Month, Rise Against Hunger Africa invites corporates to help feed the future at their biggest meal packing event of the year at the Sandton Convention Center.
2: Join a national campaign to pack 3 million meals in

0: A very nonsensical question Imtal asked me this weekend. When do we start calling her Mrs. Kelce? I don't think she'll ever be. It's Taylor Swift. I knew it, I knew you. It's also a forming part of the soundtrack of Toy Story 5 coming up very, very soon. Mike V, what is going on?
1: Good morning, Ati Baliso. How are you?
0: I'm very well, thank you. How are you? Oh, good, I'm not you. Actually. I'm lying.
1: Oh, okay.
0: Hang yeah, up. I got dumped yesterday. After
1: oh, bad
0: the
1: luck. Bad yeah. luck. By a romantic partner.
0: Yeah.
1: At 7 a.m.
0: Imagine investing 3 months of your life into something and then they're like, no, it's not you, it's me.
1: These things happen sometimes.
0: Yeah,
1: plenty know. More fish in the sea. Get back on the horse, Ati.
0: Exactly.
1: This is the get time to loosen up, baby.
0: Literally, Esme said to me, the best way to get over a breakup is getting under another man.
1: Oh.
0: I'm like, okay.
1: Ati, take care of yourself. Make good choices.
0: What's happening on the show today?
1: A whole lot. You know how on t-shirts there are sometimes words written on them?
0: Mm-hmm.
1: And these words oftentimes mean nothing. They're just a selection of cities or like phrases yeah. or general statements.
0: Or even the one I have that says paradise.
1: There we go. What, who chooses this? How does this happen? Today we do an investigation. And with it, I've been inspired to write something quite magical using the lyrics of songs on t-shirts. I'll explain it today after 9 o'clock. It's going to be a really weird but brilliant half an hour.
0: All of that is happening between 7 and 10 this morning.
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0: It's been absolutely lovely hanging out with you for the past 3 hours. Let's do this again very, very soon. God willing, you have a lovely Sunday. Kulungilega, bye.
5: My nail tech knows how to keep a little secret. I don't wish for my success, I speak it. I caught a buzz and you did too, but you tweaking. I look like

0: Sunday morning, 7 o'clock, 5 FM and 5 Weekend Breakfast is ready to go. You're about to hear the voice of KB Modishane holding on the fort, filling in, standing in for Aaron Masemola. Let's get this morning started.
1: Your leading stories at 7 o'clock. Undocumented migrants continue to arrive at Musina Center and tributes pour in for Bafana Bafana midfielder.
2: And in your sports headlines, England and Argentina to continue their storied rivalry in World Cup semi-finals, and McGregor loses to Holloway after 65 seconds in the first round. That and more coming to you at 7:30.
1: Good morning. The Home Affairs Department says the number of undocumented migrants arriving at the Musina Temporary Repatriation Center has started to decline, although people continue to turn up to be repatriated to their home countries. Acting Chief Director Albert Matsawung says between 2,000 and 3,000 people arrived over the past 2 days. He says more than 50,000 undocumented migrants have now been repatriated.
3: The team that we have got on the ground are managing to make sure that all the people that are currently in the center are processed. I think one of the issues that we have is that we have to make sure that we educate the both who are illegal and those who are legal in the Republic. If we can have people close to 50,000 that are undocumented, you can understand the extent at which we've got people that do not really have respect for our immigration law.
1: And Action SA says it wants to bring integrity to Limpopo municipalities if elected. The party has announced 5 mayoral candidates for municipalities in the province. Party spokesperson is Tepo Mangoma.
4: Action SA has officially announced a further group of mayoral candidates for key municipalities across Limpopo. It's ready to take up the fight to fix broken municipalities and restore accountable, effective governance across the province municipalities. Action SA's growth across communities is a testament to the appeal of the capable, ethical and merit-based leadership we are committed to bring to local government throughout Limpopo.
1: And to the story now, the Department of Sports, Arts and Culture has sent condolences to the family of Bafana Bafana and Mamelodi Sundowns midfielder Jaden Adams. Adams died at the age of 25, just weeks after featuring at the FIFA World Cup in the Americas. Sports Minister is Gayton McKenzie.
5: Let me just give my most deepest and sincerest condolences to the family of Jaden, the Adams family. God will pull you through. You are in our prayers. The Mamelodi Sundowns family, this was your own player, and our deepest condolences in broader South Africa. It's a profound loss. It's an indescribable loss. He is young. He had his whole life ahead of him.
1: And now shifting further afield, U.S. Central Command has confirmed that they've launched a third round of strikes on Iran after what it described as Tehran's continued efforts to assert control of the Strait of Hormuz. In a statement, CENTCOM said their actions were in response to Islamic Revolutionary Guard Corps forces attacking a container ship transiting to the strait. Sherwin Price-Peace further reports.
6: U.S. Central Command said they were imposing a heavy cost on Iran by continuing to degrade its ability to attack commercial ships transiting the Strait of Hormuz. The strikes were said to be carried out at the direction of U.S. President Donald Trump. Since a June 17 agreement on a framework that provided an extended ceasefire, Iran has asserted its authority over controlling vessel passage through the strait.
1: And in case you missed it, a recap of your top story this hour. The Home Affairs Department says the number of undocumented migrants arriving at the Musina Temporary Repatriation Center has started to decline, although people continue to turn up to be repatriated to their home countries. For 5 Weekend Breakfast News, I am Palesa Lemeke. Welcome to 5 Weekend Breakfast.

0: I like this creative direction for Tyler. It feels like it's the kind of song you listen to before starting a big journey. And it's really working. It's called Bliss on 5FM. Good morning. Welcome to your Sunday. 10 minutes after 7. This is 5 Weekend Breakfast. My name is Mike Fee. If it's your first time joining us, welcome along. I hope we're going to be very, very good friends in the next little while. Hopefully forever, actually.
1: Yeah.
0: If you're a regular, welcome back. You know what the deal is. Palesa Lemeke, you were out and about looking stylish, watching The Box last night. A good Saturday for you?
1: Yes, I love getting home early after a night out. I was home by 8, in bed by 9. Am I old?
0: Am I allowed to assign you unk status? Does unk status work when it's a woman?
1: No, I'm okay with this.
0: Welcome home, Palesa.
1: Thanks.
0: Imagine if you at 19 could see yourself right now. You'd be like, yo, this person is unrecognizable to me.
1: She'd actually be upset.
2: She's
1: like,
2: auntie right now.
0: She'd see a picture of you, then she'd be like, you know what? She's at home, but at least she looks good while doing it. And that'll
1: Thank
0: be
1: you.
0: All that really matters.
1: That's what matters.
0: Then, KB the Don is in this morning. What up, KB?
2: Yeah, what up? I'm feeling a lot younger than Auntie Palesa.
1: Wow. It's fine.
2: I feel a lot younger. You know, mixed emotions this morning, more especially in the world of sports as well.
0: We have lots to get through this morning. Lots of big things. It has been a wild 24 hours since we were last on the radio with you. So let's get this day started. It's great to have you along. First things first, you are the main star of the show today. So wherever you are across the nation, say what's up to us. 082-550-5151. We'd love to hear who you are, where you're from, and what your plans for your Sunday look like. The Good Morning Minute beckons, so you'll be on the radio in the next sort of 15 or so minutes. Up next, though, let's talk about the big things that took place across our country in the last 24 hours. Things that we feel quite moved by. But first, a bit of a throwback. Back to when Drizzy was just Simple Drake.

0: Lola Audrey's on 5FM. Good morning. This is 5 Weekend Breakfast with Mike Fee. On the way in the next little while, one of the biggest hits in all the world. Sam Fender, Olivia Dean in a short while. Plus our Good Morning Minutes. If you want to be part of it, please say hi. 082-550-5151. It went away for a second. Yeah. And then he said the wrong number. And then he said my number. That was close. 0769, which is my real number, by the way. Yeah. 082-550-5151. Now, this morning, we do have to take a moment to reflect on some news that broke yesterday, which has moved us quite dramatically as a team, because I think we're a young radio station. We love the youth of South Africa. We are a young show. And watching young people succeed is what we really kind of wake up for in the morning.
1: Yeah.
0: Yesterday, two shocking news stories broke. Neither one more important than the last, but both of them have broken our hearts. The first story is about a World Cup footballer, Jaden Adams. Sundowns star player. Got back from the World Cup last week.
2: Yeah.
0: Details are very, very sketch at this point, but we know that he passed away yesterday.
2: Yeah.
0: 25 years old.
2: Very, very young. I mean, he had just come back from the World Cup. He had also just won the CAF Champions League with Mamelodi Sundowns as well, helping them get their second star. Such a bright future and such a bright career ahead of him. And yeah, it's been a sad 24 hours.
0: Honestly. It's obviously very hurtful because he's a star player for our football development, but as a person, that's the real tragedy. Born in 2001. He really did have his whole life ahead of him. And so the story has just caught our attention and we are in mourning. And then a second story broke yesterday that was equally jarring for us and equally mournful. Qobo Makwandini, who is a South African rugby player off in France, he passed away in hospital yesterday after collapsing at a training session.
2: Yeah.
0: Details also very, very uncertain at this point. And this is the kind of nightmare scenario that you would experience when something horrendous happens. Imagine being the parent or the friend of this young rising star, and your loved one is over trying to pursue their dreams in Europe, and you are given a phone call and something this tragic has happened.
2: I mean, I'm just imagining his former teammates from his old high school.
0: From Weinberg.
2: As well, from Weinberg, yeah.
0: For context, in case you have missed it, you'll know that Weinberg had a wonderful bit of success with their war cries in the last little while.
3: Felicia! Uyashisa! Uyashisa!
0: And this is a joyful sound.
2: Oh, yes.
0: But this is Lukobo himself. He's the person leading the war cry.
2: Yeah. Mm-hmm.
0: So beyond his immense sporting potential, the fact that he's a rising star, as a human being, to watch a youngster like this lose their life at the age of 20, doing the thing that he loved, it's hard to make sense of it. And so this morning, we as a nation wake up and there is a sense of mourning and a reminder that whatever your scenario is, you are very, very important to us and to those in your life, and to really savor the moments. But there are no wise words to assign. There's nothing profound to say that really indicates the level of pain that is being experienced by the nation right now. We recognize that, we feel it with you, we walk in this road alongside you. And to these two sporting legends, but most importantly, South African young people, Lukobo and Jaden, rest in peace, legends.

Man, heard what you said through the grapevine. Funny thing about your problems, they ain't mine. Staying up through the late night. 20 seconds to game time. Getting religious with it. Time crossing these state lines. Working hard through the late nights.

0: When Future dropped his seminal work, which I would consider to be Mask Off, Tyler was in EGD in grade 9, and you hear the all together making incredible music on 5FM. This is 5 Weekend Breakfast. It's Mike Fee with you. Palesa Lemeke is here, and in for Aaron Masemola is KB Modishane. It's good to be alongside you. Most importantly, every time we begin, we love to hear about you and your life and what's going on. So we give you 60 seconds to say hi. Voices across our nation of people ready for a beautiful Sunday. What do your plans today look like? Come tell us all about it. 082-550-5151. Let's begin our Good Morning Minutes. 60 seconds, and let's go across our nation. Who's up? Who's Adam? And who's ready for a great Sunday on this, the 12th of July, 2026.
1: Morning, 5. Kerry from Durban. Looks like it's going to rain today. Still going to have a good day. Flying to Joburg tomorrow. Not looking forward to the cold.
0: Oh!
1: Other than that, going to have a great weekend.
2: Oh, but so by the way, it's TK all the way from Belcom. Love the morning show.
3: Hi, morning, Mikey. Morning, Pally. Morning, fantastic morning. And enjoy the rest of your day. Peace out, a.k.a. Sheriff.
4: Howie, how's it, guys? This is your boy, Arnold here, from KZN, Durban.
0: What kind?
4: Phoenix. I'm actually on my way to pick up my two co-workers for work. Yeah, it's a bummer, man. Hey, you know what? I wish you could be actually in KZN to host. We could actually come and meet up with y'all. Because from our side of the radio, y'all are perfect, fantastic. 200% applause.
0: No, we appreciate you. You are 201% for being a great respondent. We'll be there. I mean, we come pretty regularly to KZN to come and visit and do shows from there. So whenever we're around next, we'll say what's up. We'll say what kind. You come say what kind. It's going to be a great day. What are your plans for your Sunday? Tell us about them. 082-550-5151. People across the country tuned in on a weekend morning together, waking up, readying themselves for a great day. And here's a good soundtrack for it. 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

0: Sam Fender, Libby Dean on 5FM. Happy Sunday morning. It's Mike Fee with you. 7:30, and on the way in the next 10 minutes or so, we're playing Superfans today. If you are someone who is a specialist at some area of interest, and you want to prove it in front of the nation that you are the ultimate super fan of, say, a holiday spot, or a sporting team, or a style of hairdo, whatever your expertise are, we'll test you out this morning. Just WhatsApp Superfans to 082-550-5151, and you can play along on the way in the next 15 or so minutes. 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
1: Good morning. In your 7:30 headlines, the DA in Limpopo is calling on the Speaker of the Legislature, Makoma Makurutpeje, to present a detailed report following a break-in and theft at her office in Lebogomo. And the Home Affairs Department says the number of undocumented migrants arriving at the Musina Temporary Repatriation Center has started to decline, although people continue to turn up to be repatriated to their home countries. I'll have more on these stories and other stories at 8.
2: 5FM Sports. Good morning. It is time for your latest and greatest right here on 5 Weekend Breakfast, and we kick off with the reason why some people might still be going home from a night out last night, and that is of course the Springboks, where Dr. Rassie Erasmus marked his record-breaking cap as Bok coach with a 42-28 win over Scotland. Now, Erasmus took a gamble and fielded a young, inexperienced side which proved to pay dividends, though there were nervy moments towards the end of the game. The win made it two wins from two for the Boks, putting them above New Zealand in the Southern Hemisphere table of the Nations Championships. Other results from yesterday saw Argentina get themselves a 35-21 victory over Wales, while England battered Fiji 73-8. Where Ireland also beats Japan 36-20. France managing to bounce back from their narrow defeat to New Zealand 42-26, while New Zealand themselves managing to get a 47-17 victory over Italy. We now move on into your world of football, and England and Argentina will be adding a new chapter to their storied rivalry after they won their respective quarterfinals matches late last night. England managed to get a 2-1 win over Norway despite going behind first, with Jude Bellingham picking up a brace, carrying the three Lions into the last four. Here is Thomas Tuchel after the game.
3: We made life very, very difficult for ourselves today. The result is fantastic. We're in the last four. It's amazing, but not happy with the performance. In the way we played, how we played, sloppy, a lot of technical mistakes, not fast enough, not repetitive enough. We were lucky today.
2: Meanwhile, Argentina booked their place in the semis after a 3-1 win over 10-man Switzerland after extra time. Alexis McAllister gave Le Albi Celeste the lead in the 9th minute before Dan Ndoye equalised in the 66th. However, Julian Alvarez and Lautaro Martinez added more goals to give the Argentines the win to set up a 6th World Cup showdown with England, their first since 2002, with England leading the head-to-head stats 3-2. We then jump into your final news for this hour, which is of course your MMA from UFC 329, and Max Holloway got a first round win against Conor McGregor at UFC 329. The fight ended 65 seconds into the

0: fight, as it looked as though McGregor had picked up an injury. This is the second fight in a row that the Notorious One suffered an injury during the fight after his fight against Dustin Poirier a couple of years ago.
1: I know guys like that. Guys who talk themselves up and something goes wrong and suddenly, my knee! That you're blaming injury on your defeat. I see your game, Conor McGregor.
0: Hey man, listen, he's running a successful whiskey business. He's chilling right now. And with that being said, that is it for your sports update for this hour. For your five sports, it is of course KB Mudishan.
2: And here's what the weather's looking like for the day. Pretoria is expected to reach lows of 6 and highs of 21 degrees. Johannesburg with 6 and 18. And Mbombela 9 and 20. Polokwane with 5 and 22. Mahikeng 3 and 22. Bloemfontein with a low 0 and 18. Kimberley 1 and 20. Upington 3 and 23. Cape Town 11 and 21. George with 10 and 18. Gqeberha 11 and 18. Kokopo City 12 and 18. Durban 15 and 20. Richards Bay 15 and 20. And Pietermaritzburg with 8 and 17 degrees. For 5 Weekend Breakfast News and Weather, I am Palesa Lumeke.

0: Sheeran. He performed a private show for England at the World Cup. It looked horrible. It was like him and seven players, and it looked so intensely awkward. This is 5FM, 5 Weekend Breakfast with Mike V. Now, one of the greatest treats in life for a certain kind of person is to head out early in the morning on an adventure in the form of a hike, to take on a challenge of climbing up a hill slash mountain, to put yourself to the test. I respect you if you're one of those people. I think it's a very admirable holiday and a lovely way to spend your time. If you're the kind of person who makes a hobby of hiking, you're the kind of person whose dating profile must look magnificent. You were standing on top of a mountain, because everyone claims to be a hiker in their dating profile, apparently.
1: They do, no.
0: It's a
2: and
0: thing.
2: And people actually lie about that.
0: People, they do. No, they don't lie. They just say they went for a hike once and say, oh, I like hiking.
1: I'm a hiker.
0: But there are some people who genuinely enjoy it. For example, if you're in Cape Town on a summer's evening, you will see that people are hiking Lion's Head at nighttime. You will see the light on the mountain as groups of hikers like to climb it.
2: Is it safe?
0: It is safe. Okay. It's not perfect, but it is safe.
1: Yeah.
0: Right. South Africans were instrumental in the commercial application of hiking up Everest. So we are a hiking people. We see a hill, we say, you know what? I want to be on top of that hill right now, and we take on the challenge. At least some of us. Not Mike Villa. I don't mind a hike once in a while, but honestly, I prefer a stroll than a hike. You know what I mean?
1: Yeah.
0: But this morning, I want to speak to South Africa's great hiking culture. And so I'm going to find someone who's a massive super fan of hiking. If you could prove that you are the nation's greatest fan of climbing up a hill, WhatsApp superfans right now to 082-550-5151. And you can play along on the way in the next 5 or 6 minutes. It's going to be a great time. And hopefully you can prove to the entire nation that you are a properly good fan of taking a hike. That's coming up next. Between now and then, Zara Larsson, what a pop star she's become. She plays out on 5FM.
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0: Larson, the Queen of Sweden, not really, but basically. It's called Girls Girl on 5FM, 5 Weekend Breakfast with Mike V. Happy Sunday morning, just before 7:45, and that means it's time for... Can you be the official 5 Weekend Breakfast Superfan? The premise is simple. We believe that every South African is an expert at something. For example, KB Modishane is incredibly skilled at handling pieces of paper turned into small circular shapes. That's his expertise. He's a pro at this.
1: Mm-hmm.
0: Now, we in this country have a variety of areas of interest, but sometimes we get ultra niche. Right now, we bring to the show someone who reckons she's a super fan of hiking. Good morning to the wonderful Gabby from the East Rand of Johannesburg. How are you?
2: Good morning. I'm great. How are you guys doing?
0: You know, I'm pretty well. No complaints. I want to find out from you, Gabby. What is it about going for a hike that makes you feel empowered and really, really good inside?
2: Being in nature, actually. Because a lot of people don't actually go out there and be in nature and be one with nature. But exploring what is on that natural ground is what's really nice.
0: Where's the best hike in South Africa as far as you're concerned?
2: That's a very hard question, Mike. That's very hard.
0: Your favorite, though?
2: My favorite would be the Klip Refuge hiking spot.
0: Okay. I like that trail. It's a good one.
3: I also like it.
0: It's a good place for some pictures as well. You look nice. Go for a good relax afterwards with your friends.
3: Yep.
0: Okay, Gabby, we're going to ask you 3 questions on our all-increasing difficulty to prove that you are the nation's greatest fan of hiking. Are you ready to play?
2: Yes.
0: Here we go, Gabby. Question number 1. Nice and gentle to start off with. On which South African mountain would you find the Skeleton Gorge hike?
2: It's a very good one. I won't say it's easy, but Table Mountain.
0: Yes, spot on. Absolutely correct. And I agree with you. That's the kind of one that makes you think you're going to be fine because it's Table Mountain. Everyone does it. Then you get there and you see flames. Question number 2 is where we separate the casual fans from the very, very big fans. Which mountain range is referred to as Ukahlamba or the Barrier of Spears?
2: That would be the Drakensberg Mountains.
0: Spot
3: nice
0: on!
3: Yes.
0: The Drakensberg, predominantly KZN, but stretches all the way from Mpumalanga to the Western Cape, actually. So a wonderful mountain range, and certainly our most famous in South Africa. Now, we have the claim that Gabby is the nation's greatest super fan of hiking. She will prove it by answering this 3rd question. She's got 2 out of 2. Gabby, I want to find out, what is the name of South Africa's tallest peak?
2: The tallest peak, oh gosh, I know that one is in Mpumalanga. Oh my gosh.
0: Do you
2: South
0: know
2: Africa's
0: it?
2: Tallest peak.
0: Yes.
2: Oh my gosh.
3: Come on, Gabby.
1: Come on, Gabby, you got it.
0: I gotta push you for an answer, Gabby.
2: Is this the gorge in Mpumalanga?
0: No, because the gorge is low. It is.
2: Yeah.
0: It is Mafadi. That's the name of the highest peak in South Africa.
2: I think that one borders Lesotho.
0: Yes, it does. It's very, very close to Sani Pass. It's in that region. And listen, we can't qualify you as the super fan, but what we do know is that you're a great person.
3: Yeah.
0: I would love to go for a hike with you one day.
1: Yes.
0: And it's been great to have you on the show this morning. Well done, Gabby!
3: Nice, Gabby.
0: Have yourself a beautiful day. Are you going hiking this weekend at all? Any plans?
2: No, I'm going hiking next week, actually.
0: Look at her go. Yes. That is what qualifies someone as being a very close to super fan. Gabby, it's been great to have you on. Have a beautiful day, huh?
2: Thank you, guys. Enjoy.
0: Take it easy,
1: Thank
0: Gabby.
1: You.
0: What are you a super fan of? Come, play along with us. Tell us what you love more than anything else in the whole world, and let's put you to the test in front of the nation. 082-550-5151. Coming up very shortly, Addison Rae on 5FM. And then, I need to apologize to you, because something very, very problematic is about to happen.
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0: Addison Rae, famous again on 5FM. Good morning. This is 5 Weekend Breakfast with Mike V, and I owe you an apology. A prospective apology, but nevertheless one that I feel is important that I share with you. You know how back in the day you would have seen those posts on Facebook about a Japanese company who had to raise its price of its iced tea by like 3 cents, and then they do a big apology as a company to say, we are sorry, this is necessary.
1: It's so thoughtful.
0: I want to do that right now, because I owe you an apology.
2: Oh. For what?
0: We have high standards around here, so this is not done lightly. I take this show very, very seriously. This is the highlight of my weekend, and probably of my life. It's my favorite thing in the whole world, is being on the radio with you. I have worked every single show since I started at 5FM a year and nearly a half ago. I haven't missed a show yet, and I've been very, very lucky to do that. I've been in good health. Couple of fluey days, which I wrongly came to work on because I was missing my team. Missing my babies.
1: Yes.
0: And missing you. You know, I didn't want to be without you. Next weekend.
1: What?
0: I will not be here.
2: Oh, no.
0: I'm taking a couple of days off, and it's freaking me up. I want to apologize to you. The reason is because I haven't been on holiday, and so I want to go on holiday. I want to go and be a human. You know what I mean?
2: Yeah.
0: But it feels very, very heartbreaking to not spend time with you. And so this is necessary so I can keep being as silly as I've been over the course of the last year. Because too much serious makes a silly boy serious.
1: Yes.
2: Yeah.
0: And being a silly boy is what this entire show is built on.
1: Mm-hmm.
0: I'll give you examples if you like. I'm not going to mention every one of them, but like going to psychics to see if they can predict my future and sending a stone to the World Cup, among other things. We threw a birthday party for my card.
1: We did.
0: So we've got a lot of nonsense to do in the future. And so to refuel the silly tank, I need to go and do nothing for a while. Sit on the beach. Look at nature. And so this morning I come to you with a deeper sense of regret. And I will tell you that for the next 3-5 weekend breakfast shows, I will not be in. I will be doing something else. And for that, I must apologize. I'm bowing right now.
1: He's bowing.
2: Wow.
1: There we go.
0: Does that feel sincere enough? I mean, am I forgiven?
1: I forgive you. I think you really deserve to go rest and, you know, reset the silliness, like you said.
0: Thank you.
1: You work so hard. We appreciate you here at 5 Weekend Breakfast. And I know we're going to miss you.
0: Please don't make it too emotional. Burst into tears on air. I promise that I wouldn't.
2: You'll be okay, man. Don't worry.
0: Three shows, but I will miss you. And if you want to send any hate, now's the time to do so. The WhatsApp line is open. You want to boo me? I'll take it. 082-550-5151. Right. Have you heard the news? Before I go, though, this is very, very exciting. Because on Friday, it's the Mandela Rise Against Hunger moment for 5FM. We are teaming up to take a stand against hunger in Africa. 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

0: John Toliver sampling Justin Timberlake. It's called Body on 5FM. This is 5 Weekend Breakfast with Mike V. On the way in the next 10 minutes, we're playing you Bella Kay. It's a beautiful tune on a Sunday morning. And then we'll check in with the news, with a bit of sports. And by 10 past 8 this morning, the time has come for a certain level of controversy to enter the show, because someone has shown off a horrible habit in the kitchen. Palesa, when you saw this, what was your first word? One word to describe your feelings.
1: Yo.
0: Okay, that's a great one. I'll tell you more about it on the way next.
2: Your leading stories at 8 o'clock. DA seeks answers to Limpopo legislature break-in and two killed in Toronto Street Festival.
3: And in your sports headlines, boxer top of the nation's championship Southern Hemisphere table, and McGregor suffers defeat to Holloway after picking up injury. That and more coming to you at 8:30.
2: Good morning. The DA in Limpopo is calling on the Speaker of the Legislature, Makoma Makurupeje, to present a detailed report following a break-in and theft at her office in Lebogomo. The intruders allegedly ransacked through some offices and left files open. DA spokesperson on Legislature Oversight Advocate Franco Marx.
4: The timing of the break-in, just before a secretive forensic report is to be presented to the Oversight Portfolio Committee, is dubious and indicative of the Speaker's involvement in alleged maladministration. We will not allow the People's House to deteriorate into a looting opportunity for shifty bureaucrats and unscrupulous cadres.
2: An Action SA says it wants to bring expertise and integrity to Limpopo municipalities if elected. The party has announced 5 mayoral candidates for municipalities in the province. Party spokesperson Tepo Makoma.
5: Action SA has officially announced a further group of mayoral candidates for key municipalities across Limpopo. It's ready to take up the fight to fix broken municipalities and restore accountable, effective governance across the province municipalities. Action SA's growth across communities is a testament to the appeal of the capable, ethical and merit-based leadership we are committed to bring to local government throughout Limpopo.
2: And to the story now, the Home Affairs Department says the number of undocumented migrants arriving at the Musina Temporary Repatriation Center has started to decline, although people continue to turn up to be repatriated to their home countries. Acting Chief Director Albert Matsaung says between 2,000 and 3,000 people have arrived over the past 2 days. He says more than 50,000 undocumented migrants have now been repatriated.
6: The team that we have got on the ground are managing to make sure that all the people that are currently in the center are processed. I think one of the issues that we have is that we have to make sure that we educate the both who are illegal and those who are legal in the Republic. If we can have people close to 50,000 that are undocumented, you can understand the extent at which we've got people that do not really have respect for our immigration law.
2: And lastly, at least 2 people have been killed in a gunfire at the Street Festival in Toronto in Canada. Police say an exchange of gunfire between 2 individuals broke out during the festival on St. Clair Avenue. 6 people suffered gunshot wounds, with 2 pronounced dead at the scene. 2 firearms have been recovered, but no arrests have been made. In case you missed it, a recap of your top story this hour. The DA in Limpopo is calling on the Speaker, rather, of the legislature, Makoma Makurupeje, to present a detailed report following a break-in and theft at her office in Lebogomo. For 5 Weekend Breakfast News, I am Palesa Lemeke.

0: BTS and Swim on 5FM. Good morning. This is 5 Weekend Breakfast with Mike V, with KB Mureshane in for Aaron Masemola, and now with Palesa Lameke, who this week spotted something harrowing. Paddy, what was it?
1: So before I tell you what I saw on X that was, you know, quite disturbing to me, I want to ask, you know, the men in the room.
0: Yeah.
1: Who knows how to make pap? Because we're talking about pap today.
0: I know of making pups, okay. But I haven't like made a full.
2: Yeah.
0: But I know that it involves lots of stirring, yeah.
1: Yes.
0: And there's a lot of procedure that goes into it.
1: Okay, KB?
2: I know the process of making pups, but I've never like made it myself.
1: Yeah,
2: yeah.
1: So I decided to like ask my friends, one who knows how to make pups and one who doesn't, but like you knows the process.
0: Yes.
1: You know, has an idea of it. So my stepmom, and I know people have a lot of like preferences and you know, the different ways of making their pup. You know,
0: yeah.
1: Culturally or you know just preferences. My stepmom likes it sour, so she adds vinegar, or now she started adding lemon juice.
0: Really?
1: Yes, and she loves it like
0: there's
1: that.
0: There's a tanginess to it.
1: Yeah, I don't understand.
0: Maybe lemon she really juice. Enjoys makhudu, and it's a similar, it's like it's a soured corn-based product. So
1: probably.
0: Maybe it's a link.
1: Yeah. So I spoke to my friend, obviously, that knows how to make it, and
0: yep.
1: This is how she makes it.
3: Boil the water. I'm a little bit spicy, so I add some salt and pepper. Let the water boil. And then on the side, I put the mealie meal, a little bit of water, create a paste. From that paste, put it in the boiling water and just slowly stir and just continue adding the mealie meal until I get the correct consistency.
0: Stir it.
3: And then, you stay away for like 25 to 30 minutes and then boom. You got
0: that. Okay.
1: Right.
0: Simple process.
1: Yeah. I add a bit of butter to mine.
0: Oh, Pali, I knew you'd find a way to make it better.
1: Right. And this is my friend Jason who's never made it, but claims he has an idea.
4: You're going to have boiling water on the stove. Put bikiniana salt in there, man. Then you have to take your mace. Some people put it in water and mix it, and then they put it in that boiling water. And some people just take the mace and put it in the boiling water, you know. So everyone makes it differently, but that's okay. Then you're going to get a wooden spoon and get ready to stir for your life. Get a wooden spoon, start stirring until you get the texture that you want of your pap. And that's how you make pap, guys. It's very easy.
0: It's pretty, he's pretty accurate.
1: Yeah. Sounds easy, right? So I was on X, right? And they were talking about, you know, the utensils you use to make pap.
0: Yes.
1: And how hard it is to actually wash them when you're done.
0: Yeah, because the wooden spoon is the key ingredient here. But it requires a real bit of elbow grease to remove that.
1: Yes.
2: And a lot of scrubbing.
0: Yeah.
1: So there was a lady who says, my grandmother once said, after cooking, wash them immediately. Wash your grater and your wooden spoon immediately. Grater, guys.
2: Why is the grater involved?
1: That's what I'm asking today, because I have no idea.
0: So was she called out for it and people asked some questions?
1: Yes, and she didn't get back to anybody.
2: How do they use the grater for pup? Like, do they wait for the pup to harden first,
1: yeah.
2: And then they...
0: Maybe she thins it out, because, you know, it can be quite starchy. Maybe it's a process of making it a bit smoother and thinner, so you run it through the grater the same way you'd grate cheese.
2: Pup and cheese are two different things. This is pup we're talking about.
0: Would you eat grated pup if it was put in front of you?
1: Yes.
0: Would you?
1: I think I would. I'm open-minded. I'd try
0: it. It's a bit like popcorn because it's these little pieces of pup. Yeah.
1: I don't know. Because there's putu. And putu is like a little fine.
0: Yes.
1: Yes.
2: No, but putu is more crummier. It's crummy.
1: True.
2: Yeah.
0: But this, a grater would make your pup crummier in that instance.
2: I don't think so.
1: I don't know. I wish she just told us how she uses the grater.
2: Yeah,
0: we need to know.
1: Please,
2: we need to know this.
0: How are we supposed to sleep at nighttime? So, to strange ingredients being used in the production of a very important South African staple, which includes a grater. What do we say? We say,
5: Ai Sana!
0: KB, it's great to have you along. You leaned into that Ai Sana. Well done,
2: friend. I had to, Shem, because what?
0: The man from Pretoria has strong feelings about his pup. He's like, no, it's not good enough for me.
2: No grating.
1: No.
0: No grating allowed. 5FM on a Sunday morning. This is 5 Weekend Breakfast with Mike V. Just before 8:15. Right now, here's Dawson and Zion. It's called Selfish. On the way in the next 15 or so, we bring you the story of a South African who has faced incredible odds and yet she triumphs every single day. More to come next.

5 FM on a Sunday morning. 5 Weekend Breakfast with Mike Fee. I'm very excited because on the way in the next little while, probably 5 minutes or so, we share a story with you of someone who is a remarkable South African. Someone who's an integral part of our show because she tunes in every single weekend from wherever she finds herself across the country, as hopefully you do too. The reality is that on the show, we are very honored that we get to be part of a community week in, week out alongside you. We feel that there's a certain magic in the air when you wake up on the weekend with people who have got things to do and sometimes not, but nevertheless wake up to tune in and spend time with you. We've benefited so much over the years from the fact that you've been so generous with your time and how you've shared it with 5 Weekend Breakfast. And Alison is here constantly. She's a great friend of our show. We always hear from her. She's part of the community of the 5 Weekend Breakfast show, which hopefully from today on, you consider yourself part of as well. Alison's gone through a really, really difficult time in the last little while. Like, life-changingly hard. And yet she finds a way to find success and optimism and motivation and purpose. And it's a really staggering thing despite the circumstances. So let's chat to Alison, who is a potential self-nominee and most important person in South Africa today. It's coming up on the way next. Keep listening.

0: 8:23 on your Sunday morning. This is 5 Weekend Breakfast with Mike V. And we love sharing stories of people who are finding ways to succeed. Every version of success is celebrated on the show. And we love the fact that the most important person in South Africa is a title we get to award in the context of wanting to celebrate someone who's done something remarkable. And today, Alison Kelly joins us on the show. Alison is a real great friend of 5 Weekend Breakfast. Every weekend she's with us, she tunes into the show, tells her friends about us and all those great things, and we really, really appreciate that. Perhaps one day you might consider yourself to be as equal a friend of 5 Weekend Breakfast. We'd love to be part of the family. But Alison is the kind of person who we just are so happy that we get to spend time with on the weekends. And Alison's gone through a really, really challenging time recently, but finds a way to see a positive outlook in her approach. Alison, good morning. Welcome to 5 Weekend Breakfast. It's so good to have you along. Tell us about the last couple of years, because it has been dramatic, and yet you find a way to see optimism.
1: Okay, for the past 3 years, almost four years, 2023, my husband was diagnosed with colon cancer. He passed away. I ran the Comrades, and a year later, I was diagnosed with ovarian cancer. And where I am right now is that I've done all my chemo. I am actually able to get back onto the road and walk, run. Oh, so nice. That's where I'm currently sitting at the moment. I am on treatment, but it's not as intense as chemotherapy. Yeah.
0: Well, your sunny disposition really belies the truth of the matter, which has been that you've experienced a really, really challenging time, Alison. But when you received that diagnosis, especially after your husband's passing of a similar scenario, what went through your mind?
1: It was the hardest thing to go through. People and I almost felt it was extremely cruel. You know, having to explain, I wasn't really concerned about myself. I was like, I cannot tell my kids that I have cancer. This is not possible. And then I thought, did you see? That is why I couldn't qualify for Comrades. It wasn't because I couldn't run. It was because I had cancer. So I'm still physically able. So yeah, those are the things just running through my head.
2: And your process of treatment, I mean, what's that been like for you?
1: I think I'm one of the lucky ones. You know, they say ovarian cancer is a silent killer. So before it's detected, you won't even know, because you are currently experiencing just symptoms that every woman goes through. Your back is sore. You constantly need to go to the loo. You have a tummy ache. You feel like the flu. I feel like that every day. The thing that really kind of made a difference in this case was Garrett's diagnosis, and what we learned from him was that signs of bloating in men and women, get to the doctor immediately, get it checked out. Rather do it and he sends you home rather than, you know, kind of what's happened to me. Mm. It was absolutely shocking. And I was just like, how is this happening? You know, there are supposed to be symptoms.
2: So yours... later, you obviously have gone through the process of taking care of yourself. I'm aware of the fact that you are someone who's very active. That must have been challenging for you to deal with the reality that you had to allow your body the chance to fight and not force it into some sort of state of performance, which I feel is something that you really prioritize, as your health and well-being.
1: I think, you know, when Gareth passed, my body actually said this, and I'm going to physically make you deal with it. So I literally had to sit in the stillness. And there were other ways that I had to kind of arm my body, and that was recovery. I had to learn to be still, recover and rest, which was extremely difficult for me. I would see everyone on the road. I almost kind of took it for granted that I would always be able to run and do things and be physically active. I think I was actually naive in thinking that, you know, I would be able to run, you know, do Comrades, do 21. I didn't actually think that I would ever struggle to run 500 meters. And that's exactly what happened. I couldn't even walk 500 meters. So it's a process. I've started off slowly. I'm walking, I'm running. But in the past 2 weeks, I've kind of felt that freedom of being on the road. And I felt as if I have little moments of where I feel like myself. And I'm like, I can do this. It feels like I'm running Comrades, even though it's 5 kilometers. For me, it's like a Comrade.
2: Yeah. Ellie, listen, you are nothing short
1: Love
2: of remarkable. Thank you so much for your time.
1: So
2: this morning.
1: Are you.
2: Thank you for sharing your story. And listen, inspiration is not a word that is appropriate here. It's too loosely tossed around. You are doing an amazing thing, and we are supporting you 1,000%. And 5 Weekend Breakfast has you whenever you need to share something, and we walk this road with you. And so we are delighted to award you with the illustrious title of being today's most important person in all of South Africa. Well done, Ellie!
3: Go Ellie!
1: Go Ellie! Thank you so much for being the team. I love you guys.
3: We love you.
2: We are so lucky to have you as part of our community.
4: Yeah. So lucky, Shay.
2: And whenever you want to share, like Ali has, please, this is the space to do it. 082-550-5151. Tell us your short story. We are very, very, very fortunate to be able to profile people like this who are going through it and yet are so inspirational. Yeah.

0: Before 9 o'clock this morning, we need to dissect if there's been an act of theft and potentially have you weigh in on this. We'll tell you more soon, but right now, it's 8:31 on 5 Weekend Breakfast with Mike Fee. Keep listening. 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
1: Good morning. In your headlines just after 8:30, the entire football world is in mourning and is paying tribute following the untimely death of Bafana Bafana and Mamelodi Sundowns football star Jaden Adams. And the DA in Limpopo is calling on the Speaker of the Legislature, Makoma Makorupeje, to present a detailed report following a break-in and theft at her office in Lebohomo. I'll have more on these stories and other stories at 9. 5FM Sports. 5FM
2: Sports. Welcome back, welcome back. It is time for your latest and greatest right here on 5 Weekend Breakfast. We get started off with your world of rugby. And after the first two games, here is how the table standings are looking in your brand new Nations Championship. Starting off with the Northern Hemisphere, Ireland sitting on top of the table, currently on 10 points, with France sitting in second, Scotland in third, and England in fourth, while Wales and Italy occupy fifth and sixth respectively. We then move further down to the Southern Hemisphere, where New Zealand and the Springboks are both tied on 10 points, but due to the Springboks' superior point difference, they take the top spot, while New Zealand are sitting in second, Argentina in third place, with Japan in fourth, Australia and Fiji in fifth and sixth respectively. We then move on to your world of football, and England and Argentina will be adding a new chapter to their storied rivalry after they won their respective quarterfinals matches late last night. England managed to get a 2-1 win over Norway despite going behind first, with Jude Bellingham picking up a brace and carrying the three Lions into the last four. Here is England defender John Stones after the game.
3: The important thing, the another kind of box ticked in what we've had to overcome and how we've fought back and the resilience going into extra time for the first time, all different things, and I'm so pleased. Honestly, the guys that came off the bench made an impact once again. Incredible.
2: And meanwhile, Argentina booked their place in the semis after a 3-1 win over 10-man Switzerland after extra time. Alexis McAllister gave Le Albi Celeste the lead in the 9th minute before Dan Ndoye equalised in the 66th. However, Julian Alvarez and Lautaro Martinez added two more goals to give the Argentines the win and to set up a 6th World Cup showdown with England, their first since 2002, with England leading the head-to-head stats 3-2. We then finally end off with your MMA and a disappointing ending to UFC 329, as the main event was rather lackluster, with Conor McGregor getting knocked out by Max Holloway after picking up an injury during the fight. This is the second fight in a row that this happens to McGregor after he suffered an injury during his fight against Dustin Poirier at UFC 264. McGregor lost the fight after 65 seconds into the first round, and here is a visibly upset Dana White on a possible third fight between McGregor and Holloway.
4: I don't know. We'll see how this whole thing plays out. There's a lot of unanswered questions right now that will play out over the next several days, and that's why I don't come into these things and start, you know, talking about the future. And I don't know what's going to happen

0: tonight, tomorrow, and you know, Monday, and then we'll get back in the office on Tuesday, and it's not even worth talking about right now.
1: You have heard it here and first, right here on 5FM for your 5 sports. It is, of course, KB Modisha.
2: And here's what the weather's looking like for today. Pretoria is expected to reach lows of 6 and highs of 21 degrees. Johannesburg with 6 and 18. Mbombela 9 and 20. Polokwane with 5 and 22. Mahikeng 3 and 22. Bloemfontein 0 and 18. Kimberley 1 and 20. Upington 3 and 23. Cape Town with 11 and 21. George 10 and 18. Gqeberha 11 and 18. Kompo City 12 and 18, Durban with 15 and 20, Richards Bay 15 and 21, and Pietermaritzburg with 8 and 17 degrees. For 5 Weekend Breakfast News and Weather, I am Palesa Lemeke.

0: 5 FM on a Sunday morning, 5 Weekend Breakfast with Mike V. How are you, by the way? What's the news in your life? What are your plans for your Sunday? Come say hi. We'd love to hear from you. 0825505151. Let's get you on the radio. Give us a bit of a slice of your life and insights into your world here on this Sunday morning. So, on the way in the next little while, we bring you the locker room, which normally belongs to Aaron Masemola. Now, this is a place where we come to get insight into the world of sport from experts and professionals and those who have been there at the highest level many, many times over. And since Aaron isn't around, he left us with a gift. He's given us a contact to someone called Guy Brooks, who is a young South African who has just qualified for the Commonwealth Games.
1: Fire.
2: Wow.
0: Yet
2: that's fire.
0: Another swimmer from Durban, from Westville specifically. That's the territory that saw Chad Leclos ascend to Olympic gold and beating the greatest Olympian of all time. So this person is a strong contender for the future. He's young, he's been working hard, and his story's on the way next here on 5FM. Give us right about 3 or 4 minutes. You'll hear that story.
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0: 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Good morning. This is 5 Weekend Breakfast with Mike V. Welcome along to your Sunday morning. And it's just before 8:45.
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0: Normally this is chaired by our good friend Aaron Masemola, but he's not around today. He's having a good rest. So we are continuing with some amazing stories from remarkable sports people who are doing brilliant things. The Commonwealth Games kicks off very, very soon. Mm-hmm. It's in Glasgow in Scotland.
3: Glasgow.
0: And it's an exciting one because lots of South Africans are going to be there competing against the world's finest athletes. One such person has qualified this past week, Guy Brooks. Ooh. A 23-year-old from South Africa who's gone off after his last unsuccessful but learning campaign at the Commonwealth Games. And has trained in the US and is now raring to go as potentially yet another world-dominating swimmer from KZN. Think about Chad Leclerc, for example. A historical giant from that province.
3: For sure.
0: From the same school and everything at Westville. Wow. So great to hear from another youngster on the rise. Guy Brooks joins us this morning. Guy, congratulations on qualifying for the Commonwealth Games. It is an amazing honor and we are very, very proud of you. Tell me about this campaign, the Glasgow 2026. You've been to one before. Where is your mind at?
4: Yeah, I must say I'm very fortunate enough to have the opportunity to go back for a second time, you know, especially at an older age. Definitely went when I went for the first time. You know, when you're walking around with your eyes all big and wide because you're surrounded by so many amazing athletes and like world record holders and Olympians, you definitely get lost in the moment, you know. And definitely this time, a lot more excited because I spent 4 years in America training surrounded by the best in the world. So I'll definitely be a lot more prepared and a little less with my head in the clouds this time around. So definitely pumped for that.
0: You're reaching the age where you are genuinely a contender to tear it up. Talk to me about, about what you learned the last time out as a youngster and how that helped you in those 4 years of preparation while being in the US.
4: First time I went, it was like I said, I was pretty young. I just finished high school, so it was an amazing opportunity for me. And it really was one of those things of like, and it's so cliche to say, but they really are just people, you know. Once you see them warming up, doing all the boring stuff that you don't want to, and you realize like that's the little stuff that you know about get yourself into, you know. And it was just a really big thing for me to realize that all these guys aren't superhuman. They do what I do, just sometimes to a better level. And for me to realize that you aren't as far as you think you are, it's just a few tweaks of certain things, you know, with when it comes down to consistency and dedication. And it was really awesome for me to just be surrounded by them in person and not seeing them as like these superhumans on TV, you know. I had to take a month off because I was thinking of potentially getting shoulder surgery on my right arm because I have a labrum tear. But luckily, we spoke to some doctors and they said if I just continue to do some rehab, I'll be fine, you know, and have the opportunity to race at this great event. So I've just been doing the best that I can in the last month, getting back into the water, putting my head down, you know, giving myself the best possible opportunity.
0: Absolutely. Now, the Commonwealth Games is obviously a very competitive and highly coveted scenario. Do you do some pressure training because of like performing on this stage? It's not the same as being in preparations, right? You have a
4: set
0: of processes, but ultimately when you are in that lane and you are expected to perform against legends, I mean, Chad Leclerc's on your team, for example, who's an Olympic gold medalist. So what kind of pressure preparations do you do?
4: So I am very fortunate to have had the opportunity, like mentioned earlier, to go to America for the last 4 years. And over there, you're racing college kids, but some of these college kids are world record holders, gold Olympic medalists, you know. And if you qualify for NCAAs, everyone up there is like top class world level. So this time around, I spent 4 years racing those guys and being surrounded by them, you know. So I'm very lucky to say that. This time going into it, I will say I've had the experience to the point that I'm comfortable getting the opportunity to race against these people, you know, like the big names. They are big names, but after being surrounded by them for so long and having the opportunity to race them, it's become a lot more exciting than daunting, I will say.
0: Guy Brooks, South African, just qualified for the Commonwealth Games. Set to go to Glasgow and hopefully tear it up on the international stage one more. We are behind you and we can't wait to see your team succeed on the most important stage of all, bar the Olympics. We cannot wait.
3: No DNA, just RSA.
0: Absolutely spot on, KB the Don. Coming up very shortly here on 5 Weekend Breakfast, I need a fan of a certain pop star to raise their hand and come and defend her, because I love her work. I think she's brilliant.
5: Yeah.
0: But I'm worried. So if you're a big fan of Olivia Rodrigo, please reach out to us right now. Just WhatsApp the word me to 082-550-5151. That's the word me to 082-550-5151. And we need your help with something very important on the way next.
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0: 5 FM, 5 Weekend Breakfast with Mike B on a Sunday morning. Let's head into the courtroom right now because I need to have someone defend someone who I'm a big fan of. I need your help to make me feel better about the scenario. So we know that in 2026, there's a lot of music that's been made. And so oftentimes you'll hear claims that someone has stolen someone else's song.
1: Yep.
0: And many times over, that's nonsense. But I heard something over the course of the last week that I want to share with you. And I feel bad about it because I like the performer who I'm potentially going to accuse of being a thief in this instance.
2: Oh, no.
0: So here's the scenario. All right. Now, this is not a sample. I went to go look. This is not a sampled song.
1: Okay.
0: So we can't claim that the person was credited with writing this track.
1: Yeah.
0: There's a new song by Olivia Rodrigo. Now, I'm a big fan of her work. She is brilliant. This new project is awesome. The way she responded to her third release, her third album, is just outstanding. But there's a part of the song that makes me feel like it feels way too familiar for it to be a pure coincidence. Listen to this here, right?

0: This is her new song called The Cure. You got that in your head?
1: Yep.
0: It reminds me very, very much of a song from the 1990s by the Foo Fighters, who were still playing on 5FM because they're back with new music. But it sounds so much like a Foo Fighters track. Huh?
1: Yo.
0: Then it obviously diverts. And by the time it gets to the chorus, the songs are completely different. For example, here's The Cure by Olivia in the chorus. And here's the Foo Fighters. Two very, very different songs afterwards.
2: Yes.
0: But the beginning is so clearly influenced for me.
1: You know what it's giving?
0: Yeah?
1: It's giving Vanilla Ice Baby and Queen.
0: That's one, and this is the other.
1: Nah, they're too similar, Shane.
0: Now, I don't want to be an Olivia hater because there was a time where she was accused of thieving from Paramore and she had to include them as writing credits on the track, which she said was disappointing. And I hear the argument. There are only a very few number of chords available, so there will be lots of crossover. But this feels a lot like an act of copying for me. It's like when you change three answers when copying your mate's homework and you think you're going to get away with it. That's how I feel about that. Where are we at, Palesa?
2: You know what? At first, I didn't really hear the difference.
0: At first you thought I was full of nonsense.
2: Yeah, I thought it was like very different actually at first when I heard it. But now that you played it the second time, I kind of hear it. Ish, Olivia, I was going to be on your side, my sister. But yeah, no, I'm not on her side. They are very similar.
0: KB?
1: I heard it the moment you played the Foo Fighters song because they're very similar, right? But then the Foo Fighters does veer off in a bit of a different direction to The Cure.
0: It's all the starts.
1: It's the starts, yeah.
0: We like Olivia. We want to back her. So please, an Olivia super fan who can defend her, now's the time to do so. Put your hand up and represent your star. 082-550-5151. Tell us who you are and come and defend your star on the show because we don't want to criticize her. We love her work.
2: Yeah.
0: But it just feels like too much of a coinkydink as far as I'm concerned.

0: Alesso, One Republic, In Your Eyes, 5FM, 5 Weekend Breakfast with Mike V. And right now, court is officially in session because we need you to help defend your favorite pop star. I'm making a bold claim against someone who I rate very, very highly. Olivia Rodrigo is a great pop star who has done remarkable things throughout the course of her first three albums. Her new song, The Cure, feels very, very familiar to me because it feels like a Foo Fighters song. Listen here. This is Olivia with The Cure. To me, this feels identical to a song from the 90s from the Foo Fighters called Everlong. It's one and the same. It's the same song. Now, I like Olivia. She's great.
1: Yeah.
0: And I want to defend her, but I'm struggling to. So, we need some blind super fans to lean into it. On the line right now, Katia and Aiden, a pair who both love Olivia Rodrigo. Good morning, friends. How are we today?
2: Good morning.
3: Good you.
0: It's great to have you along. Now, Katia, you've heard my allegation against Olivia. To me, it sounds identical to a Foo Fighters song with her track The Cure. What do you say about this claim?
2: It sounds nothing alike.
1: Oh.
2: First of all, let me just start by that.
0: Okay.
3: So, yeah, I disagree. I have a little bit of background. I'm a blues guitarist.
0: Okay.
3: And a general music lover. I love Everlong. I'm not too big of an Olivia Rodrigo fan, but I respect her as a musician. I like her music.
0: 100%. So,
3: you're
0: an expert at it. You know what goes into the process of making music. Does this...
3: Not an expert, but I know, yes.
0: So when you hear this, does this scream copycat to you, or do you feel like this is just purely coincidental based on the limited number of notes on a guitar?
3: So... The chord progressions to the songs are actually different. They're not the same chord progression.
0: Okay.
3: The similarities that I hear are actually, it's the strumming style. It's not the chord progression. So it's the style that they use to actually strum it. And that, I don't believe someone can own a strumming style. I think it's I think Everlong popularized that strumming style.
1: Mm.
3: I don't think they invented it either. But the chord progressions are different. They're very different.
0: Okay, that is a fair point. Now, Katia, you have an expert on your side. He said I'm not an expert, but I'm going to claim it right now because
2: fighting for me, I love it.
0: do you agree with the sentiment beyond the fact that you said it doesn't sound anything alike, which we know?
2: I agree with that.
0: Yes,
2: and then like we've been listening to it. These allegations are all online, but then I think one of the very big issues is that Olivia Rodrigo is this new, young, breakout artist, and everybody has an issue with a song of hers, that it sounds similar to this, and it sounds similar to that. But nobody is picking up on these maybe smaller artists who are also like blatantly copying other songs, because you know that like financially you're not going to get anything from it.
0: Yeah.
2: So you have people like Taylor Swift and Paramore, and they're like jumping on these songs because they think it sounds similar with like this one little chord. So I think that all of this discourse online also has to do with the fact that she's a young female artist and people are trying to take away from her creativity.
0: I agree. Listen, there's a fair point to be made. There's a political side to this as well. But I feel that my concerns as a fan of Olivia have been allayed by this because the chord progression is different. There are other factors involved in the process, but clearly... Whilst they may sound similar, we can't claim it's an act of copying, and therefore we can breathe easier. Long live Olivia Rodrigo here on 5 FM. It's now just after 9. Let's have a squiz of the world around us.
1: Your leading stories just after 9 o'clock. Tributes pour in for Bafana Bafana midfielder, and DA seeks answers to Limpopo legislature break-in.
4: And in your sports headlines, a 6th World Cup face-off for the Three Lions and Le Albi Celeste. And disappointing end to UFC 329 with McGregor knocked out in 65 seconds. That and more coming to you at 9:30.
1: Good morning. The entire football world is in mourning and is paying tribute following the untimely death of Bafana Bafana and Mamelodi Sundowns football star Jaden Adams. Adams was found dead in his Cape Town home yesterday morning and police registered an inquest. A minute of silence was observed before the kickoff of the FIFA World Cup quarterfinal match between England and Norway in Miami last night, with a picture of Adams projected on the big screen inside the stadium. FIFA President Gianni Infantino said Adams' passing just days after featuring in his country's historic World Cup campaign is a sad loss to the global football community. To the story now, the DA in Limpopo is calling on the Speaker of the Legislature, Makomo Makurupeje, to present a detailed report following a break-in and theft at her office in Lebogomo. The intruders allegedly ransacked some offices and left files open. DA spokesperson on legislature oversight is Advocate Franco Marx.
5: The timing of the break-in, just before a secretive forensic report is to be presented to the Oversight Portfolio Committee, is dubious and indicative of the Speaker's involvement in alleged maladministration. We will not allow the People's House to deteriorate into a looting opportunity for shifty bureaucrats and unscrupulous cadres.
1: And Home Affairs Acting Chief Director in Limpopo, Albert Matsawung, says Musina Repatriation Center outside the Beitbridge border post will remain operational as undocumented migrants are still arriving at the facility. Matsawung says they are expecting migrants from Tohoyando, Makado and other parts of the country.
6: We've got some of the people that continue to camp within the Western Cape. We've got some of the people that are in Gauteng. We also have got some pockets of people that are also from within the Limpopo province, in Toyando and also in Makado, that continues to assemble within those points. But the centres becomes operational up until a decision is made by the Interministerial Committee.
1: And further afield, police in Britain have arrested a second man on suspicion of murdering the former government minister and TV personality Anne Widecombe. She was found dead with serious injuries at her home in Hayter on Thursday. The BBC's Barry Caffrey has more.
7: Devon and Cornwall police say a 28-year-old white British man was arrested in South Yorkshire yesterday evening on suspicion of the murder of Anne Widecombe. The force said the arrest was supported by counter-terrorism policing North East, although it stressed there was no information to suggest that Miss Widdicombe's death was related to terrorism.
1: In case you missed it, a recap of your top story this hour. The entire football world is in mourning and is paying tribute following the untimely death of Bafana Bafana and Mamelodi Sundowns football star Jaden Adams. For 5 Weekend Breakfast News, I am Palesa Lemeke.

0: It's after nine on your Saturday morning. This is 5 Weekend Breakfast with Mike V. Welcome along to the show. And right now, I need to come clean because I've been getting roasted at home over the course of the last couple of hours. Oh, I bought a new t-shirt yesterday, and it varies from my normal style. I'm normally a black shirt kind of guy, but I bought one that was a bit creative. I'm going on holiday, so I was like, let me get colorful. I found a pink shirt in the shop. Looks heavy fitting. I was like, sweet, let's get that one. And I brought it home. My girlfriend saw it, and she was like, why did you buy this? I'll show you why. Palesa, look at this picture of me in the shirt.
1: Okay.
0: What is atypical about the way that I'm dressed in this particular picture?
1: Okay, first I have to say it's pink. That's shocking.
0: Is it really?
1: That's very shocking.
0: I'm known to don pink sometimes.
1: Michael. Okay. And the writing there, what is that about?
0: It's the writing.
1: What is that about?
0: I bought a shirt, and when I got home, I only realized on the back there was all sorts of random words that were written on it. Just like random sentences. It said Karpstadt, and it said review. I don't know why people put writing on t-shirts. I don't understand why we do this. So today I want to do a deep dive into the reality that we live in a world where we have to buy t-shirts sometimes that look great fitting and the color is perfect. And then it's got something silly written on it. Why do we do this? Why do our shirt manufacturers make a habit of writing on shirts when no one asked it to be there?
1: Yeah.
0: Why does my jacket say the word review on it? Why? Why is this happening to me? Today we go deep. We have experts lined up. And I have a song that I want to write in honor of this tradition of writing on t-shirts. Okay. I'll tell you more after Rihanna.

0: 5 FM, 5 Weekend Breakfast on Mike V, 9:15 on your Sunday morning. I made the mistake of buying a t-shirt yesterday. When I got home, I realized the t-shirt had writing on it. Just random city names, a whole bunch of words. And I was like, why do they take this perfectly fine shirt and write all sorts of words on it? It's not for me. I don't do t-shirts with writing on them. It's
1: yes,
0: a weird
1: you
0: thing.
1: Don't.
0: It doesn't look great as far as I'm concerned.
1: I mean, I'm glad you're trying something new. That's all I'm going to say for now.
0: It ain't working, Palesa. Do me a favor while we're chatting right
1: okay.
0: now. So go into your major t-shirt stockists. Go and find some words that you have found on t-shirts, okay? And with this, I'm going to do something in the next 15 minutes that'll be really intriguing as we use these random words put on t-shirts to potentially tell a really important story.
1: Okay, I got you.
0: I'll explain myself shortly. But for now, let's chat to an expert. Katsikane Moreku is a good friend of 5 Weekend Breakfast, and he's a national design superstar, stylist, a designer, someone who has, for example, had his pieces worn at the Durban July.
1: Oh.
0: Katsikane has taste, and he has authority to speak on these sorts of things. Katsikane, good morning. Welcome to 5 Weekend Breakfast. How are you, my friend?
2: I'm good. How are you, Mike?
0: I'm fantastic. Katsikane, I have an issue. I bought a t-shirt with writing on it. It has too many random city names and words like relive. Do you think that it's acceptable that we live in a world where brands write nonsense sentences on t-shirts? As a stylist?
2: I think it depends, Mike. It depends. It depends on the reason behind it.
0: Katsikane, your line is real bad right now. Let's give it one more go before we have to call it, because right now it sounds like you're busy broadcasting on alien technology to us. Do you find that as a stylist, it adds value to t-shirts when people write on it? What kind of instance is it okay to have writing on a t-shirt, or do you think this is just a bit of lazy design?
2: I think it is, it's a little bit of both. Can you hear me clearly now?
0: Yeah, you sound good.
2: I think it's a little bit of both. It depends on what the goal is.
0: Yeah.
2: So normally I think, or at least for me, because fashion is art, and art is the expression of an internal experience.
0: Okay.
2: Sometimes it's just easier to communicate that experience using words.
0: Fair enough.
2: But sometimes it's just lazy, just trying to do the quickest way to get to a buck, and just get a t-shirt, put anything on. If it looks kind of good, then it's good to make money.
0: Katsikane Moreku, I hear you. So sometimes it's easy because you need to make your opinion felt clear, and that's why you put that art on your t-shirt. But otherwise, there could be a bit of a scam going on here. It could be an easy effort sort of thing.
1: Mm-hmm.
0: Right, on the way very shortly, we're going to speak to someone who's involved in the design industry. He's someone who has designed t-shirts for a major retailer. And what he has to share with us may just blow your mind. We're talking writing on t-shirts. We'll explain ourselves next. Keep listening. It's been a while,
3: my dear. Back to the hits. 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

0: and Leekit on 5FM, 5 Weekend Breakfast with Mike V, 9:21 on your Sunday morning. So we're talking about writing on t-shirts. I made the mistake of buying a shirt yesterday that looked great. When I got home, my girlfriend laughed at me because she was like, why is there writing on the back of your t-shirt? It said a bunch of city names and random words, and I was like, why is this happening to me? So I felt a bit aggrieved because normally I'm the kind of guy who wears plain t-shirts, and this was a real surprise. We've tasked Palesa Lemeke with finding a couple of phrases on t-shirts from major retailers in South Africa. Mm-hmm. Palesa, you did some online shopping for us?
1: I did.
0: Do you have some words that you've been able to sample?
1: Oh, I have a bunch.
0: Give me a couple. What have you seen on t-shirts currently on South African shelves?
1: Okay, I want to start strong.
0: Give us one or two right now. We'll do okay. More a bit later. Yes?
1: A flower does not think of competing to the flower next to it. It just blooms. That's your first one.
0: That's okay. That's
1: and
0: that's
1: then
0: right.
1: I'm going to go with leaving only footprints.
0: Nice.
1: Yeah.
0: Both of those sound like the average phrase you might find on a t-shirt. Right now we chat to someone who's been involved in the design of shirts at a major retailer here in South Africa. His name's Dylan. Dylan, welcome to the show. It's great to have you along this morning. The King, Dylan McDonald. Tell me about the process of writing on t-shirts. How does this happen?
2: So it's kind of like a, I don't know, it's like a double-edged sword because me personally, I'm more of a plain tee guy.
0: Yeah.
2: But I think like, especially with the random words, like you said, they're like undefined or revolution or whatever. I feel like it's almost like a standard list of like, generic statements that people just put onto tees because like I don't even think people like read it and think to themselves, wow, this guy is revolutionary by having revolution on his t-shirt. But at the same time, it's like, oh, that's a generic statement that I could put on and, you know, nobody really thinks too much about it. You know what I mean?
0: How do we as consumers end up getting cool t-shirts with great cuts that have weird words written on them? Like, what does that process look like?
2: Now, I come from design myself.
0: Yeah.
2: And we literally would have lists of, like, themes and cities and whatever. So to be like, for example, somebody will have Seoul on their t-shirts.
0: Yes.
2: Or they'll have Monaco or whatever. And okay. That just comes from a list of, like, I don't know, Monaco sounds like a nice destination. Let's put that on a t-shirt. Or undefined comes across as, you know, nothing can define me. So I'm just going to take that as a blank statement and put that on there. You know what I mean? Give me random statements, life orientated statements, and those type of things would come up. And that's what gets added to the t-shirt. I honestly don't think much thought goes into it.
1: Wow.
0: Okay. And then Does the sales data suggest that the general population of South Africa still wants writing on their clothes?
2: 100%. Like, there's no denying it. It's one of those things where, that's what I say, you'll even have situations where different retailers would have the same statements, generic statements that people, they don't have to think much. So they look at it and they're like, oh, I like the fact that it's got a white statement on a burgundy t-shirt because it just kind of pops, you know, regardless of whatever it says. So I feel like that's just kind of how the customer sees it. They don't really see it as, oh, wow, this statement I can relate to. It's more, I like this white print on this burgundy t-shirt. Yeah.
0: So Dylan confirms it. It is a random thing sometimes. It's a list of words, and that's how we write them. And oftentimes it feels like that's the case.
1: Mm-hmm.
0: Lemeke, I want to potentially put myself to the test here because I'm the one who's hating on writing on t-shirts. So I've asked you to go and collect a couple of phrases that you found on major South African retailers' websites right now.
1: Yeah.
0: I want to include those in a song. I'm going to take the next 3 minutes and see if I can find a good instrumental and sing a song that's lyrics are only from t-shirts that you've just found.
1: Okay.
0: So what have you got for me? Let's go.
1: Okay, so we have Elevate the Game, New York.
0: Yeah, that's normal, yeah.
1: Honor, Loyalty, Vengeance.
0: Oh,
1: yes. Oh, this one is, I think this one's nice. Legends never settle for less.
0: Thank you, Thanks. T-shirt, for that inspiration.
3: Yeah,
1: Toronto, the rising force.
0: Nice, yes.
1: Stay sharp.
0: Okay.
1: Today I'm good, bad, undefined.
0: Today I'm good, bad.
1: Yeah.
3: Good, bad.
1: I'm good, bad.
0: So it's broken English.
1: Yeah, basically. Wait. Good luck.
0: Okay, so now I'm going to spend the next 3 minutes quickly finding a song, and I'll sing the first verse and chorus using only these phrasings. This is going to be a real problem.
3: Oh, damn.
0: But first, Cardi B and Tyler on 5. Keep listening.

0: Cardi B, Tyler, 5FM, 5 Weekend Breakfast with Mike V. So typically the show is pretty weird, but it's about to get a whole lot weirder.
1: Yep.
0: A couple of minutes ago, I asked Palesa to find me a whole bunch of words that were written on t-shirts at major South African retailers. I'm now going to try and create a song with lyrics only featured on those t-shirts.
1: Yes.
0: So these are words from t-shirts, phrases that we found on major retailers' websites right now while doing some online shopping. And why are we doing this? Because I don't understand why we put random words on t-shirts. Now, in the background, you're hearing some songs. I had a quick sample of a few instrumental options that I could use as the backing sound for my song that I would perform.
2: Uh-oh.
0: None of them are good enough. I found one a little while ago, and I've now paid up the lyrics Palesa has given me. Ooh. Found straight off of the websites of major retailers. Pali, what have we got here? Remind us, please.
1: So we have a flower does not think of competing to the flower next to it. It just blooms.

0: footprints.
1: Only the footprints.
0: Today I'm good bad.
1: Good bad.
0: Undefined.
1: We undefined.
2: Huh? Huh?
3: What was that good? Like, that's scary.
4: I was genuinely jamming to this. This is actually catchy.
2: Shout out to you, Panasonic. You found these. These are real t-shirts that you can find on a major retailer right now. Go look for yourself. Go to the big ones. Go. You're going to find these words. What do you think of my performance? What's my song like? 082-550-5151. Are we happy? Do we feel the need still to be buying these t-shirts with these random words that are so random that they can be the lyrics of a song? I think this is some important science going on right now.
5: Good morning. In your news headlines just after 9:30, the entire football world is in mourning and is paying tribute following the untimely death of Bafana Bafana and Mamelodi Sundowns football star Jaden Adams, and communities in parts of Sebokeng and the Vaal who have been without power for more than 2 weeks could have electricity restored today. I'll have more on these stories and other stories at 10. 5 FM Sports.
4: Unfortunately, it is the final time that I get to give you latest and greatest right here on Weekend Breakfast. And we get started off with your world of rugby. And after the first two games, here is how the table standings are looking in the brand new Nations Championship. We get started in the Southern Hemisphere with the Springboks and the All Blacks are currently tied on 10 points apiece. However, due to the Springboks' superior point difference, they currently occupy the top spot, while New Zealand occupies second, Argentina sitting in third, Japan in fourth, and Australia and Fiji sitting in 5th and 6th respectively. Then moving on to the Northern Hemisphere, Ireland are currently sitting on top with 10 points, France in 2nd on 7 points, Scotland sitting in 3rd on 6 points, and England in 4th on 5 points, while Wales and Italy are currently sitting in 5th and 6th respectively. I want to ask Mike V a question, because what is the point of the Nations Championship if there's a Rugby World Cup?
2: I think it's just so that the North can win something. It's a big conspiracy theory, but it does mean that we've got this like context added to these July internationals, because normally France would send a B team and they'd get thrashed in every match, and then you'd go there in November and they'd be awesome. So it's a very useless time often, and so I'm glad there's like real focus being placed on the fixtures.
4: Well, at least you have a reason there. Meanwhile, we move on into your world of football, and for the sixth time in World Cup history, England and Argentina will be facing each other, adding another chapter to their storied rivalry spanning over 64 years. England currently in the lead with in the head-to-head with 3-2, with their most recent encounter coming at the 2002 FIFA World Cup in the group stages that England won 1-0, courtesy of a David Beckham free kick. Now, this matchup has had some memorable moments over the years, like, for example, Diego Maradona 40 years ago scoring the hand of God goal in the quarterfinals against England, and then going on to score one of the greatest solo goals that still gets talked about till this day. Or what about in 1998 when England took on Argentina in the round of 16 and David Beckham was sent off with a straight red card after retaliating to Diego Simeone's rough challenge to his back? Yes, this is the same Diego Simeone that is currently coaching Atletico Madrid right now. England booked their spots in the semi-finals after a 2-1 win over Norway, and here is England defender John Stones after the game.
6: The important thing, another kind of box ticked in what we've had to overcome and how we've fought back and the resilience going into extra time for the first time, all different things, and I'm so pleased, honestly. The guys that came off the bench made an impact once again. Incredible.
4: Meanwhile, Argentina booked their spots in the semi-finals after getting a 3-1 win over 10-man Switzerland. The game did have to go into extra time after it was 1-1 after regulation time, with Alexis McAllister scoring in the first half and Dan Ndoye equalizing for the Swiss in the second. However, during extra time, Julian Alvarez and Lautaro Martinez added on to the goal-scoring onslaught to give the

0: Argentines, the 3-1 win, and a showdown with England in the semi-finals next week, Wednesday. Then finally, moving into your MMA and a disappointing ending to UFC 329, as the main event was rather lackluster, with Conor McGregor getting knocked out by Max Holloway after picking up an injury during the fight. Now, this is the second fight in a row that this happens to McGregor after he suffered an injury during his fight against Dustin Poirier all the way back to UFC 264, which took place 5 years ago. Dana White's visibly upset after the match on a possible third fight between McGregor and Holloway.
1: I don't know. We'll see how this whole thing plays out. There's a lot of unanswered questions right now that will play out over the next several days, and that's why I don't come into these things and start, you know, talking about the future or anything. I don't know. I don't know what's going to happen tonight, tomorrow, and, you know, Monday, and then we'll get back in the office on Tuesday, and it's not even worth talking about right now.
0: Not even worth talking about right now. That may have been McGregor's final fight ever in the octagon last night. And you heard it here in first. That is it for your sports update for 5 Week in Breakfast. I will be back later on Smash Africa Weekends with more of your sports updates, because I am that OP for your 5 Sports. It is, of course, KB the Don, Mudishani.
2: And here's what the weather's looking like for the day. Pretoria, Cape Town and Richards Bay are expected to reach highs of 21 degrees. Johannesburg, Bloemfontein, George, Gqeberha and Kokopo City with highs of 18. Bombela and Kimberley, as well as Durban with highs of 20. Polokwane and Mahikeng with highs of 22. Upington, 23. And Pietermaritzburg with highs of 17 degrees. For 5 Week in Breakfast News and Weather, I am Palesa Lemeke. Put your hands up. The party never stops. Yeah.

0: NRA, Josh Wolf, 5FM, 5 Weekend Breakfast with Mike V. And it's just before 20 minutes to 10 on your Sunday morning. Coming up on the way in the next little while, we're playing the Caught Up Quiz. 10 questions, 60 seconds, all pertaining to the next 7 days of human existence. What's happening in the world over the course of the next week? Big events. You were quizzed on them to prove you have the sharpest brain in South Africa. Can we do better than Thabo from Kimberley yesterday on the show? He got a 5 out of 10. I think so. For example, this week, we are taking a stand against hunger as 5FM. So there's a clue for you. Think about the 5FM personalities. Maybe think about Palesa Lemeke. She's a good option for you.
1: Mm-hmm.
0: There's also conversations around the new Bafana coach. But who was the coach? Mm-hmm. There's clues for you.
1: Yes.
0: Want to play quiz along with your name right now? Send that WhatsApp to 0825505151. And by the way, a brand new episode of Beyond the Feed is out. It's Karabo's a brilliant podcast, talking to those behind your favorite influences and the techniques used to achieve fame and success after that initial fame.
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0: The next episode is with Pamela Mtanga, and it is a remarkable conversation live right now on 5FM's YouTube, Spotify, and our app as well.
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0: 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It's 5 Weekend Breakfast with Mike Fee. Happy Sunday morning, just before 9:45.
1: Can you be the official 5 Weekend Breakfast Superfan?
0: We have the mission. Wait, hang on. Wrong thing. Did I say no. Superfan? Let's do this again. It's Sunday morning. It's Mike Fee with you on 5FM.
2: There we go.
0: Welcome to SA's biggest quiz. The Caught Up Quiz is a chance for us to bring someone to the show to prove they've got the sharpest brain across South Africa. 10 questions, 60 seconds, all pertaining to the week that lays ahead. So we look at the news, we look at pop culture, we look at sports, and we prepare an ultimate quiz for you to help you succeed and be aware of the world around you, all the while testing how much you paid attention to those news cycles. On the line right now from Eden Vale, the east of Johannesburg, is the wonderful Mbuzi. How are you, sir?
3: Man, I'm good. Yeah. How are you doing?
0: Very, very well, thank you. So, Mbuzi, how is your week? What's news from your life? Bring us up to speed.
3: What's new in my life?
0: Yeah.
3: I'm in a new relationship. I think right now that's the highlight of my week. So I'm just trying to figure all of that out.
0: Have you said I love you yet?
3: Yes.
0: And Buzzy's tossed around the L word like it's going out of fashion. I love it.
4: He's a focused man.
0: Let's test that focus right now. 10 questions, 60 seconds, all to do with the week that lays ahead. And Buzzy, are you ready to go and hopefully win the Caught Up Quiz?
3: I was born ready.
0: All right, and Buzzy, your time will start shortly. Hold the line. Let's do this thing. Question number one, and Buzzy, the legacy of which South African is being celebrated this week?
3: Nelson Mandela.
0: The World Cup semis kick off. Name any team left in the tournament.
3: Any team? Portugal. No way.
0: Okay. Which U.S. president subpoenaed journalists for their reporting on Air Force One? U.S. president.
3: Donald Trump.
0: Yes. 5FM's Rise Against Hunger takes place this week. Name any 5FM newsreader.
3: Balfalimet.
0: Yes. School holidays continue. What does someone on holiday do?
3: Relax.
0: The Springboks beat Scotland. Name any Scottish city.
3: Glasgow.
0: Bafana coach speculation will loom. Who was the former coach of Bafana?
3: Ngege. Pass.
0: Gracie Abrahams releases an album. Do you know who she is?
3: She was a TikToker.
0: Yes. Conspiracies that Argentina will win the World Cup will continue. Who is their team captain?
3: Messi.
0: And which country's typhoon relief efforts will include recapturing hundreds of escaped venomous snakes?
3: Mexico.
0: It was China in this instance, but either way, it's the shock of the snakes that scare a person, right? So we know it's not a full house,
2: yeah.
0: But let's see how we did. Mbuzi, your score is... 7 from 10. Well done, Mbuzi.
3: Oh, yeah.
4: What last seven.
0: We'll call that a university distinction. Mbuzi, yeah. You're an absolute star.
3: Exactly.
0: Go make sure that new lover of yours buys you a nice breakfast to say well done, huh?
2: Yes.
3: Of course. Yes, too.
0: Mbuzi from Eden Vale, thanks for your time. Have a great Sunday, and we appreciate you, my friend.
3: Thank you. Bye.
0: Have a beautiful one. Are you keen to play and potentially do 3 better? Get that full house on the Caught Up Quiz. Very, very simple. WhatsApp quiz along with your name right now. It's 082-550-5151. We would love to get you on the radio first thing next week, Saturday morning. Coming up very shortly, let's chat to the host of the Sunday Social Club, Harrison Mkize, about what is lined up on the show today.
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0: Muzzy on 5FM. 5 weekend breakfast of Mike for you. Ready to vacate and hand over the reins to Harrison Mkhize. Good morning, Harry.
1: Good morning, members of the Sunday Social Club. 5 hey. Weekend breakfast.
2: Hey.
1: Hey.
3: Good morning.
1: I know which to respond. I mean, my job is to speak. There are very, very few times in my life where I have nothing to say. But I was like, wait, are we the members or weekend breakfast or both or whatever it is?
4: You guys are, you know, by being family of the 5FM crew, you're officially a member of the Sunday Social Club.
0: And we love being it, Terry. We love it. So how are you? What's going on?
4: I am good. How are you guys?
1: Yeah, we are
2: all right.
0: No complaints.
4: Yeah, it's going to be a better one.
0: What's happening up on the show today?
4: I've got the receipts. You know how everybody was complaining that the Durban July Festival was not, you know, exciting for them? And then people were talking about how people misinterpreted the theme.
0: Okay.
4: I've got the receipts. I know who the culprit is. I know who confused the entire country.
0: It is a thing. South Africans being so confused that the entire nation is...
4: So I know exactly who confused the nation, and we're going to get into it. I mean, the TL has been burning with this. We've spoken about it, and the verdict is out. I've got the receipts coming up. And then, of course, also in the first half of the show, Sunday Suspect, I did something very naughty Thursday and Friday.
0: Typical Harrison, which
4: typical
0: we like.
4: Typical Harrison. So that makes me the ultimate Sunday suspect. We're going to get into it. I'm obviously still trying to mend this relationship that I might have broken because my behavior is just so sus. Absolutely excited about the ultimate doom scroller. So glad we're putting two listeners head to head and we're finding out who has been keeping tabs on what's happening on social media and who knows what. But best part of the show, our social icon for the day is none other than Sweet Guluva, the guy who walked away with 2 million rands after just chilling in a house.
2: Must be nice.
4: He's our social icon for the day. We're finding out what is he up to and what did he do with the 2 million rand.
2: Yes.
0: Besides all of this fantastic stuff, the vibes are immaculate. Harrison stands by. The Sunday Social Club on the way next here on 5FM.

0: Uncle Waffles on 5FM, 5 weekend breakfast drawing to a close on this here Sunday morning. But we are back next weekend, 7 to 10, 5FM. KB Modishane, thanks for your help today, my friend.
1: Yeah, don't say we. Don't include me in your we. I'm back later today.
0: Yes!
1: South Africa weekends.
0: You must sebenza, I love
1: it. Yes, I'm sebenzing. 2 to 5, people. Don't tune in. It's going to be a great show.
0: Lemeke, you're back tomorrow morning, tomorrow afternoon on Drive. Yes,
2: I am. Beautiful. I can't wait to rest.
0: Sunday plans?
2: Rest. Yeah, that's it.
0: You're, I love it.
2: I love it too.
0: Now, I struck an apology early on because this is the last I'm on for some time. I'm going to be gone for the next 3-5 weekend breakfast editions. I'm back next week, Sunday. A bit of R&R on the cards, which I'm very nervous for because I'll miss you profusely. But I guess we're on social media, so we'll see you there. And then we are back very, very soon. We appreciate you. Thanks for your time today and have a beautiful week so long. Harrison Mkhize stands by to bring you a great time on the Sunday Social Club up next.
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0: Good morning. Western Cape Minister of Sports Ricardo McKenzie has described the deaths of the two South African sportsmen, Bafana Bafana and Mamelodi Sundowns midfielder Jaden Adams and former South African rugby under-8 Phoplekgobo Magwedini as a great loss to the sports fraternity. McKenzie says South Africa has lost two role models whose journeys inspired countless others to believe in their own potential. The players passed away at the ages of 25 and 20 respectively. To the story now, hundreds of mourners have gathered at the Thabong Lodge in Garankuwa in Tshwane to bid farewell to four of the five young men who died of suffocation due to carbon monoxide inhalation last weekend. It's believed that they slept in a room where a brazier had been left burning overnight. Community representative Tapedi Tlapane.
1: All of us in Garankuwa are very much affected, and we have run dry of tears because a tragedy like this does not happen every day, and it shocks each one who gets to hear about it. Schools are affected, families are affected, virtually everybody is affected.
0: And Home Affairs Chief Director in Limpopo, Albert Matsawung, says the Musina Repatriation Center outside the Beitbridge border post will remain operational as undocumented migrants are still arriving at the facility. Matsawung says they are expecting migrants from Thohoyandou, Makado and other parts of the country.
2: We've got some of the people that continue to camp within the Western Cape. We've got some of the people that are in Gauteng. We also have got some pockets of people that are also from within the Limpopo province, in Thohoyandou and also in Makado, that continues to assemble within those points. But the centers becomes operational up until a decision is made by the interministerial committee.
0: And lastly, communities in parts of Sebokeng and the Vaal who have been without power for more than 2 weeks could have their electricity restored today. Eskom is currently installing a replacement transformer at the Seboka substation after the previous one was destroyed by a fire last month. Eskom Gauteng spokesperson is Amanda Gluti.
3: During this period, the temporary load rotation schedule will be suspended. The affected areas are Sebokeng Zones 3, 6, 7, 7A, 7B, 11, 12, and parts of Zone 13 and New Village. Customers are requested to treat all electrical appliances and installations as live during this period, as electricity supply may be restored earlier than anticipated.
0: In case you missed a recap of your top story this hour, Western Cape Minister of Sport Ricardo McKenzie has described the deaths of the two South African sportsmen, Bafana Bafana and Mamelodi Sundowns midfielder Jaden Adams and former South African rugby under-8 Phoplekgobo Magwedini as a great loss to the sports fraternity. That's it from me in the news desk. However, Karabo Harbo will have your latest updates from 2 o'clock. For 5 Weekend Breakfast News, I am Palesa Lemeke.
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0: told. 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
1: The Sunday Social Club on 5.

in the shop. Okay, guess what? What? You come out with 10 packs, Yavana. Then I say, where the Guarana? Where the Guarizi? Then you say, baby, I got anything for your time. Then I say, yes, because I'm a diver.

Perfect way to kickstart your Sunday morning with Sienna Spyro. It's called Material Lover. Before that, Harry Styles, As It Was. Benson Boone with Time of My Life. And that's exactly what we're going to be having on the Sunday Social Club. Members of the Sunday Social Club, a royal good morning to you. We were not here last week. Boy Pelo held it down. But now Harry Baby's back, the official leader of the Sunday Social Club. Before we get into it, a special shout out to Mike V and the 5 Weekend Breakfast team for holding it down. Dog, catch them again next weekend, same time, same place. Order of the day, bro. Coming up in the first hour of the show, we get into I've Got the Receipt. We're going to find out what is the actual 411 with this year's Hollywood Bets Durban July. What happened at the July? Why was everybody so confused? Harry Baby has the receipts. Worry not. And straight after that, we get into Sunday Suspect on 0825505151. Looking for all of those confessions. Like, what did you do this week that was sus? What did somebody else in your life do that was completely sus? Swiftly, we move into the second hour. So chuffed. Listen, if you think you know what's been happening on social media this week, I've got 5 questions for you on 0825505151. Just text me the word doomscroller and you are going to be going head to head with another listener in the second hour of the show. Right about now, some music from Chapel Rowan. Also have Manana and Shikana with Embrace Me sliding into the background, kickstarting the show nice and slow on a Sunday. Good morning. Thank you for choosing us.

0: It's Chapel Roan on South Africa's most amplified radio station, 5FM. It is the Sunday Social Club. This one is called Good Luck, Babe, Love It Down. Manana and Shekinah before that one with Embrace Me. It was exactly 30 days ago, a month ago, when Chapel Roan posted a picture on Instagram. And I'm just like, yo, babe, are you okay? Are you pulling a Rihanna on us? Because we haven't seen her in a while. It's been a month. We don't know what she's up to. Doesn't have a story up on Instagram. She's just there. That was the last time she posted a picture. It was exactly 30 days ago. Hopefully she's going to be releasing more music. Speaking about things that are going to be released, dog, I'm about to release the receipts after this.
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1: It's the Sunday Social Club on 5FM, music from KK. It's called Abe Nami. My name is Harrison Mkize. Thank you so much for choosing us. You could be anywhere in the world, but you're here with me, so here are the receipts.
2: I've got the receipts on the Sunday Social Club on 5.
1: And the receipts I absolutely have. So last week, Saturday, was the Durban July, and the theme was Country Allure, right? So that was the theme. If you don't know what the Durban July is, just go on Google, find out what it is. It's not what it used to be, but it's still a vibe. Now, what we saw this year, we have to talk about it. Because the theme for this year was Country Allure. But when you read the brief, absolutely confusing. I can imagine that if you're hearing the phrase Country Allure, you're already thinking cowboy, you're already thinking tassels, you're already thinking boots. But no, there was an entire explanation that went on to say, we are not doing Western characters. So we're not doing Western, we're keeping it local. But here is the gag. Country Allure, but you're saying people mustn't dress up as Western characters. First of all, we live in South Africa and we don't use the word country unless we're talking about a map or a music genre that our uncles listened to. The theme was completely misunderstood by anybody, given it was fairly explained, and that's why everybody rocked up like they were auditioning for some high fashion remake of Brokeback Mountain. And the other half literally looked like they were going to some Texas rodeo situation. And you know how it goes. On X, they did not let it slide. The timeline has been vicious the whole week. We've got people coming through saying the Durban July theme said Country Allure, and South African celebrities heard cowboy, cowboy. Why does it look like they were robbed in a train in 1890? Hashtag Durban July. We had Lerato, who came through to say they told us not to dress like Western characters, but the brief gave us nothing else. The organizers are clearly using AI to write this theme. And this is what I did. I went onto AI and I was like, yo, can you analyze this for me? There was an entire poem where they wrote and they were explaining that we're not borrowing Western costumes, but it's country reimagined, redefined. Yes, wild for sure. Yo, wild? Who says that? Who absolutely says that? So the big receipt here is that we have a big event and there was a theme that everybody was supposed to abide to, but it was written in AI and it had the entire country confused. People were wearing tradition and some rocked up as cowboys. Let's make a little note for next year. Maybe let's not use AI for creative briefs. This one is called Stalling by Nasty C. It's Harrison Mkize.

0: Champagne Papi, Drake, the man who showed us everything. We know everything about Drake, including things that we should not be knowing about him. Track is titled Shebang on the Sunday Social Club. It's Harrison Mkhize. Good morning to you. It's time for us to get into the Sunday Suspect. Sunday Suspect on the Sunday Social Club on Fire. If you do not know what the Sunday Suspect is, worry not, Harry Baby has you. So what happened was, with the Sunday Suspect, it's an opportunity for you and I to clear out the slates. It is a Sunday. And as we have been living in this whole week, we've been doing stuff. And some of the stuff that we've been doing has been sus. There's been just like weird behavior that we have been sort of portraying, or weird behavior that's being portrayed by other people in our lives. This week, I had to do a long distance drive and I had to go to a place that has gravel, like a lot of gravel road. So I borrowed my uncle's car, which is like an SUV, because, you know, my car is an urban car and we can't use it outside. That's why I borrowed the car. Now, the rule with returning somebody's car is that if you borrow a car from someone, when you bring it back, full tank, washed. That's the rule. That's how I lead my life. However, when I returned the car, I had to return the car, then I had to go somewhere else. And so, yes, I put in the full tank, but I didn't wash it, and so I was feeling so guilty. That actually made me feel like the Sunday suspect. So I'm a Sunday suspect because I did not wash somebody else's car before I returned it back to them. And that is very sus behavior. Like, that's very sus behavior. Now, that got me thinking, that is the most sus thing in my life. I want to hear from you. Members of the Sunday Social Club, what is the most sus thing that happened to you this week, or that's happening in your life? Did you text an ex last night? Did you ignore a text message? Did you blue tick someone? Did you try and call anyone? 082-550-5151. We are looking for the ultimate Sunday suspect. What are you guilty of? Confess thy sins and Harry shall laugh at thee and with thee. Sunday Suspect on the Sunday Social Club on 5.
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0: Number 4.
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0: Number 2.
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0: Number 1.
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0: Talking Dirty coming through from Chloe and Timberland on the Sunday Social Club on 0825505151. Members of the Sunday Social Club. Is there anything sus that happened in your life this week? I am a Sunday suspect because I returned a car. Yes, there was a full tank, but it was not washed. And that is against the rules.
1: Hey, Harry Baby. This is Lisa. And my Sunday suspect is my so-called friend, Kim, who has been secretly trying to steal my lovely boyfriend away from me. I know this because he tells me everything.
0: That's not your friend.
2: We're back.
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0: It's Hannah on South Africa's most amplified radio station. This one is called Lover Girl. It's the Sunday Social Club, and members of the Sunday Social Club, we are currently pleading guilty to things that are happening in our lives, and we're also calling out people that are moving in a very sus way on the Sunday Suspect.
1: Hi, Harrison. I hope you've been enjoying the World Cup as much as I have. And it's actually dawned on me that it's a bit suspicious how Argentina has been getting favorable decisions from the VAR,
0: actually,
1: and even without the VAR. So it's very suspicious to me, you know. It's very suspect that they are getting all these decisions. It's almost as if it's rigged for a certain somebody to win the World Cup.
0: You know what? Somebody went on a deep dive talking about the World Cup, and they're saying the World Cup players don't start off at the same level, because you can imagine, like, a poor African country versus, like, a country like France. Obviously, they've got more money to invest in the soccer. And that's why I was like, World Cup, I'm giving up on you, especially because Bafana Bafana is no longer there. But definitely, friend, you are right. You are right. It is looking a bit sus, especially for Argentina with those VARs. Let me come back to this voice note.
2: Hey, Harry baby.
0: Hello.
2: This is Lisa, and my Sunday suspect is my so-called friend Kim, who has been secretly trying to steal my lovely boyfriend away from me.
0: Lisa, do you know why I'm coming back to this voice note? It's because earlier on when I heard it, I was triggered because I had a friend do the same thing to me. Needless to say, the writings were all over the wall. The red flags were flying everywhere. That friend is not a friend of yours. In fact, why don't you let them have each other? Let them have each other, Lisa.
3: Hi, Harrison. This is Tabo, and I'm your Sunday suspect.
0: Oh, Tabo, what a beautiful name.
3: I'm a Sunday suspect because I didn't go to a funeral, my uncle's funeral.
0: Ooh.
3: Just because I wanted to attend a party on Saturday.
0: Oh.
3: And then I went to the party, and then I was dumb enough to post it on my WhatsApp status. Now,
0: oh,
3: I feel like I am being spoken about by my other family members.
0: Tabo, you know what, friend, you're already in the mud. I suggest embrace it. You literally chose groove over an uncle's funeral. I am not upset at you. I am not mad. Like, that's a choice. Like, that is a chore. R.I.P. to your uncle, friend. 0825505151. Let's wrap it up. Sunday Suspect, where are you? Samba, my body isn't ready.

0: Helen back on South Africa's most amplified radio station, 5 FM, coming through from Baker. Bad Blood by Taylor Swift. Before that, it is the second hour of the Sunday Social Club. You know what that means, right?
1: For you, Paige, playlist request on the Sunday Social Club on 5.
0: Quite a number of things happening in the TL. I saw a tweet earlier on this week where somebody was complaining about the fact that telecommunication companies are now using ordinary numbers that look like people's numbers to actually call you. And this happened to me as well, where it was like an 078 number, and I picked it up. I was thinking it's a long lost cousin, or it's a number that I haven't saved, or it's like a number that's gonna plug me to some gig situation. So I picked up and I'm like, hey, good morning, how are you? And they're like, hi, are we speaking to Mr. McKees? I'm like, damn, no, please don't do that to me. And that got me so upset, because here I was picking up the phone thinking that this was going to be a good conversation. Kanti, it is just them wanting to speak to me about insurance and whatever. Anyway, so I realized that after that happened, I needed a mood lifter. And there was a song that I played that made me feel good, and I forgot about it. And I was like, oh, cool, that doesn't matter anymore, because now this song has played. So, for the FYP playlist request, you know how it works. Sundays are for lovers who share music with one another, and members of the Sunday Social Club, of course, we love one another. And I want you now to request a song that gets you out of a terrible mood. It's like, you know what, Harry, this song gets me out of a terrible mood. I remember when I played Two Friends and Alexandra Stewart, Wrong Way, I had completely forgotten that I had been irritated by somebody who had called me from the telecom industry, fooling me. I was thinking, it is a person. Kanti, it is a person, but it's not a personal call. And that irritated me. But as soon as I heard this song, all of it melted away. 082-550-5151. What song melts away your irritation and your sad bits? Makes you happy and it gets you going.

one of those songs that helps me get unirritated, especially after a telecom person calls me with an ordinary number that I pick up enthusiastically, only to find out that it's like they are trying to sell me insurance. It irritates the irritation out of me, and I always need music to calm me down. Will Lindy also did it for me. Tough. 082-550-5151. What song gets you unirritated?

Lindley. This one's called Tough, the girl song. We're looking for songs that get you out of an irritated mood. 082-550-5151. This is my final request. Shimza and Elderbrook with Falling. One of those songs that just gets me out of the rut, up and going. What about you? 082-550-5151. Hit me up.

0: Yo, what's up, Harrison and Keezy? It's Fuluso from Joburg. Yo, a song that brings up my mood. Like, brings up my mood. It's by Drake. Hotline Bling.
1: You used to call me on my... You used to. Yeah.

0: Miles Smith, it's Stay If You Want to Dance on South Africa's most amplified radio station, 5FM. It's the Sunday Social Club. And members of the Sunday Social Club, we're deep within sharing music with one another. We're looking for songs that help you, especially when you are feeling irritated. Of course, I was irritated by the fact that these random numbers keep calling you and you pick up thinking it's a long lost family member or a friend or a business opportunity. Kanti, it's just people selling you insurance. And music always helps me get out of that space of irritation. And I'm looking for songs that also get you out of a space of irritation.
1: Hey, Harry, baby. It's Dom from JHB. And my track definitely has to be Desert Pharaoh's Amnesia. What a banger.
2: Hey, Harry. My name is Zanele. So the song that really lifts my mood has to be Who by Jimin. I really love that song. And also, it's been a long time since I last heard it. And thank you and have a great Sunday.
3: 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Good morning.
0: Hello.
3: How are you? I'm good. The song that always gets me out of most situations is a song by Post Malone, Broken Whiskey Glass.
4: Good morning. The song that keeps me going when I'm irritated or feeling down, it's Frozen by Daniel Caesar. Thank you.

5 seconds of summer. It's called Amnesia. Before that, Post Malone with I Like You, a happier song on 082-550-5151. We're looking for those songs that get you out of a state of irritation. Here's Daniel Caesar with Take Me Away, as requested by you. Still have Caesar coming along with I Hate You. Also, Drake, Started From the Bottom. 082-550-5151. What song gets you out of irritation, Doug?

What's happening, Fab Nation? Hey, the song that is going to get me up and going, that's going to give me that drive. You know that? We started from the bottom, now we're here. I promise you, watch this space. Watch this space, because I started at the

0: It's music from Gracie Abrams. Song's called Close to You. Before that, Coldplay, Selena Gomez. The Kygo remix of Let Somebody Go. Drake started from the bottom. Now we're here as requested by you. We're about to lock up the final set of requests on 0825505151.
1: Hey, Harry, please play me I Hate You by SZA. That's the song that gets me going.
2: Hi, man. Chris from Bloemfontein here. The song that gets me out of my irritation is anything from a band called Electric Callboy. It's kind of a metal band, but I like but my favorite songs of them are Danzite or Elevator Operator. Dude, if you have Elevator Operator, please play it.
3: A mother and a father whose story is incredibly difficult. They have been caring for their beautiful little boy after he was diagnosed with a rare terminal genetic condition.
4: He didn't know what was going on. You know, our baby boy was so sick. They found the diagnosis to be Niemann-Pick type A, which is a very rare disease. His body cannot properly break down and transport certain lipids in his system, and then those lipids build up. His life expectancy is maybe 3 to 4 years.
3: In spite of all of that, there's been this effort to want to move forward in a way that you can help other people. And
4: so that none of this is in vain and that this can happen to another family again, I'm honoring Sasha.
3: On Mandela Day, Daniel, we're doing Mandela Palooza. We're going to have a concert. We're going to try and see if we can get some awareness and funds and all that kind of stuff behind this, right? On Mandela Day.
5: 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We've got a lot of people involved, and we're just trying to organize a really good day where we're proceeds will be going to some of these fundraising initiatives for Sasha.
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0: 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Nasty C coming through with Easy as requested by you, preceded by I Hate You by SZA. It's Harrison Mkize on the Sunday Social Club. Members of the Sunday Social Club, please get ready, because coming up next, we hang out with Sweet Guluva, who is our social icon for the day. But before we get into that, we've got Baggage by Nanette, Don't Break Her Heart by Flo, also Lady Gaga and Dochi with Runaway. Might even throw in Say You Love Me by Shikana and Brandon. Lulu, stay tuned. It's been a while,
1: man. Back to the hits. Back.
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Oh, the girls are fighting. Flo. This one's called Don't Break Her Heart. On the Sunday Social Club with Harrison and Kize. But you can call me Harry Baby. You know the story. Harry Baby. That's exactly what you can call me. I've got music coming through from Shekinah and Brandon Dludlu. Also, The Runaway that I promised you by Lady Gaga and Doechii. And then after that, we get into our social icon for the day. We're hanging out with Sweet Guluva.

0: Music from Lady Gaga and Dochi. This one is called Runaway on the Sunday Social Club. It's Harrison Mkhize, but you know how it is. You can call me Harry, baby. Welcome to the third hour of the show and members of the Sunday Social Club. If you are hearing this sound, you already know what's happening. We'll hang out with our social icon for the day. And today in studio joins us a man who entered our screens 2 years ago, if not a year ago, and completely stole the hearts of the nation. He walked into a house and it brought him the ultimate success. He blended charisma, township humor, pure authenticity, mixed it in a house and walked away with 2 million rands. Since then, he hasn't stopped, man. Keeps moving. Dropped a massive track last year with DJ Zinhle and Nokwazi. And of course, landing serious roles on Black Gold. And is proving that he's not just a reality TV show star, but he is an entertainment powerhouse. Ladies and gentlemen, boys and girls, members of the Sunday Social Club, please welcome Sweet Guluva. How's it, man? How are you doing?
1: I'm good. How are you, Maji?
0: I'm good. Now, I want to kickstart it here. Your debut single with DJ Zinhle and Nokwazi was absolutely huge. When you stepped into the studio with these legends after coming out of the house, what did that moment feel like for you?
1: At first, actually, most of the time, it feels very surreal.
0: Yeah,
1: but also with time, you see that they're also human beings.
0: Yes.
1: But also they busy striving for themselves or whatever, but also they just human beings. So I think we like to understand which they also, so as human as us.
0: They're just human beings. And that's also what you are. We see it on social media, and your backstory is that you used to be a barber cutting hair before you got famous. Like, when you were cutting hair, did you ever think that you would be this international superstar that you are?
1: I always knew I was going to be on the entertainment
0: industry. I
1: always knew. I think if my friend was here, he was going to testify. I've always said, I'm studying, yes, but I know that I'm not going to use whatever.
0: You were studying?
1: Yes, at Cape Town.
0: What did you study?
1: Business Information and Administration.
0: And where are you from?
1: Ingqothu, KZN. I don't think people are very familiar, but yeah.
0: With Ingqothu, but we know Ingqothu.
1: Yeah, Ingqothu, yes.
0: What are your social media handles, just so that the members of the Sunday Social Club can actually get a visual of who it is that we're talking to today?
1: Instagram, sweet underscore Guluva, and then TikTok, it's sweet.guluva, and then Facebook is Akona Matemba Zwana.
0: Go see the man. We're going to be hanging out with him for this hour. In the meantime, I know who I be. It's Davido featuring Jazz World.

0: a brand new one from Jungle. It's called The Wave. Before that, Davido, I Know Who I Be. Team up with Jazz World. Interesting collaboration. It's Harrison Mkize on the Sunday Social Club. And members of the Sunday Social Club, if you are hearing this sound, you know exactly what's happening at the moment. It means that we're hanging out with our social icon. We are hanging out with Sweet Kuluva, who is a singer, actor, reality TV show star, and also a content creator. One of South Africa's faves, 10 out of 10. Now, Doug, let's talk about you pivoting. You moved from a reality TV show star to a musician and then an actor and a content creator. Is it easy for you to do all of these things?
1: Because it's what I do. It's my personality. It's easy. Mm. But shooting it, it's not easy. But if I have this guy, it's very easy. Because he captures maybe moments where I'm not realizing what he's shooting. So
0: sure.
1: It's very easy, because sometimes you would see how posted, hey, and it's going, hey, this guy, you see.
0: She so
1: if you have people
0: doing.
1: That are going to capture moments where you are,
0: when you're not paying attention.
1: When you are not paying attention, yes.
0: Oh, man, absolutely love it. It speaks to the fact that you have managed, in a very short space of time, to surround yourself with community. And these are the people that are helping you, of course, build your brand. Now, how did you get into content creation?
1: Social media is a thing now. So if you're not visible enough, people are going to forget you. So you need to be consistent and always been there. It's not the same as before, whereas your scarcity is your goldenness. Now you need to be there because there's always someone new. So you need to keep up with the times.
0: Speaking about keeping up with the times, as you're keeping up with the times, we're seeing that a lot of brands are coming to you and they're saying, yo, Sweet Kuluva, Akona, please can we plug into the thing that you have going on? How do you negotiate with those brands?
1: There's people for that.
0: You don't even negotiate for yourself. Like, you have people that are like, nah, this is what, we can't do this, we can't. Do you sit in those negotiations?
1: Yeah, sometimes. But
0: sometimes.
1: I have a very short attention span. So there's people who I mean, manje, when you're doing these things, I must always be fresh. When they say, come and shoot, I must be fresh. When
0: That's
1: they
0: all
1: say,
0: you're doing.
1: Yeah,
0: you're at people. That level where you're like, nah, my team is gonna sort that out. I've got this.
1: You see,
0: now speaking about your team and all of these people that are doing such a fantastic job with your brand, you, when you are in front of the camera, whether it is for social media, whether it is for TV, you still have to be yourself. Now, what do you think makes you a firm favorite? Because you are a firm favorite in South Africa.
1: I think it's my personality, and also the people that you're talking about that are surrounding or my surroundings understand my personality or the authenticity that I bring. So they just like, okay, here's a script, not a script per se, but here's the guidelines. And then that's what I'm thinking. And then this and this, and then they're like, okay, let's tweak there, but let's keep it. You know?
0: I hear you.
1: It's always what you think first before. Yes.
0: And how can you plug into what's in front of you?
1: Yes.
0: You keep talking about your personality. How would you describe your personality? Is it extrovert, introvert, clown, foolery? Tell us a bit more about your personality.
1: When I'm outside,
0: sure.
1: Yeah, I'm very bubbly, flamboyant. But also I like to be in my space. I like manage every time. Even after here, I think I'm going to go home and relax and watch football.
0: We call them ambivert. This is a person who is an introvert but has extrovert personality traits.
1: Wait, imbovert, yeah.
0: Ambivert. Sweet Kuluva. It's DJ Zinhle, Ndlo, Nokwazi, and Sweet Kuluva. That's what the song is called. Imagine an entire song named after you. Superstars in the building, man.

0: Literally living his wildest dreams. His name is Sweet Kuluva. Listening to himself on radio, teaming up with DJ Zinhle. And of course, hanging out with us right here at 5FM on the Sunday Social Club. Now, dude, you know, content creation is relatively new in South Africa. Do you worry about your future as a content creator?
1: As of now, I don't think it's a problem that much. But also, things are evolving. There's always something new, so we always need to adapt. I think there's streaming now. You see, so we always evolve. So it's a bit of a problem to say, should I not?
0: Are you gonna go into streaming?
1: Not anytime soon, but who knows?
0: Who knows? Only time will tell, man. Your future is looking very bright. Whatever it is that you're doing, like, you must just know, if you get into a house and people like you, you are gone. You are absolutely gone.
1: It's the people.
0: What do you think people sort of misunderstand about you the most?
1: Ish. There's nothing that I can think of right now. But
0: okay.
1: I think people always, they always create a picture about you, then they believe it. So it's either they like you or they don't like you. So you can never do anything about that.
0: It is what it is. Mm. Now, when you spoke about education, you said you had studied in Cape Town. Mm. Did you end up finishing your degree?
1: No.
0: Okay, you didn't. So you dropped out.
1: Yes.
0: And what did mother and parents say to that?
1: I told them, even before I went into varsity, I told them, if there's a big opportunity that arises.
0: That's the English.
1: I'm leaving the school, but we can go back, because the school doesn't run away.
0: School doesn't run away, So that's what, it was a negotiation that if a big opportunity comes, I'm going to grab the opportunity.
1: It only comes once.
0: And then I'll go back to school.
1: Yes.
0: Are there any plans of you going back to school in the near future?
1: Yeah, online.
0: Online.
1: Online.
0: Absolutely, yeah. I love that, because education really is important. Speaking about education, you are authentically yourself, but in you being yourself, we are able to buy that. How do you strike a balance between Akona and Sweet Kuluva? Because these are two different people.
1: When I go out to the people, I already know there's people who are going to ask for pictures. I'm always energetic when I go out there, because I know these people are the people who vote, are the people who love you. So they're going to ask for pictures. I only put the energy where I know it's going to be an investment and come back, you understand? So when you do social media, when you meet people, so it's always those type of stuff, and then I can go home and relax when I have my own space. But it's always a thing of, okay, now I'm going to the public. Hey, I need to be
0: Yes. And that really is a lesson for most content creators, to be like, bro, if you're going out to the public, you belong to the public.
1: Yes.
0: And every time when I see you in public, it's always like, this guy belongs to the public.
1: Ah, thank you very much.
0: His name is Sweet Kuluva. We're hanging out with him, going to be getting into some music choices in a few, and of course speaking about the brands that he's working with. In the meantime, George Smith, Alive.

0: South Africa's most amplified radio station, 5FM. It's nothing but the music that you love. Time of My Life, Benson Boone and Tyler with Zara Larson on She Did It Again. If you're hearing the sound, it means that we're hanging out with our social icon for the day. Now, Sweet Kuluva, let's talk about the way that other media practitioners have received you. I mean, we saw you on TV. Now you're a content creator. How are your peers receiving you and people in the industry in general?
1: I think, to be fair, as I was saying, most of the time I'm in my house, but also I have my own team. So most of the time, wherever I go, I move with my team.
0: You move with
1: so
0: your
1: I
0: team.
1: I don't bother anyone. But social media, Kali.
0: Sure.
1: We're having a good energy. We're having, like, we're liking, we are commenting and everything. But also, when we meet, it's always nice.
0: It's always a good time.
1: You understand? So I don't think there's bad blood that I know of. But
0: so you don't have beef, Jay, with any celebrity that's like, this kid came out of nowhere and now he's taking my numbers?
1: No.
0: Sweet boy. Yeah. How do you keep yourself grounded, you know, when there are millions of people who subscribe to your brand?
1: I'm not there yet. So...
0: Ah.
1: Yeah. Yeah. I need to be at a stage where I know what he... Not what I'm not going to be humble at that time.
0: Sure.
1: But I'm always grinding, and I know what there's help from the people that are also going to take me there where I need to be.

0: Yeah. So I also need the people. I also need myself to be humble. You know, so it's a thing of.
1: Yes, it's in stages. Like yes. Now you're at a point where you're not there as yet. You're yes. still working hard. It's like head down. Yes. We are working towards it. There are so many young people who look up to you and, you know, who want to achieve your level of success. Now, if you could give yourself advice, which would be the same advice that you'd give to somebody who looks up to you, what would that advice be, bruv?
0: Just be yourself. Don't change. Time is coming, but also don't wait. When I must keep on doing whatever you were doing, your time is coming.
1: And there's a lot of things that you share about on social media, but till this date, we don't know what type of music do you like. And members of the Sunday Social Club, we're going to get into his music. And you know how it works. It gives us three tracks and it takes us through each song. We find out, why is this song and this artist important to him? Stick around. It's Harrison Mkhize on the Sunday Social Club.

0: Coming through from Lola Audrey. It's called Hello Goodbye. And of course, we have said hello to Sweet Guluva, but we're getting to a point where we are going to say goodbye to him because time flies when you are having fun. If you don't know who Sweet Guluva is, head over to all social media platforms and check him out. He is our social icon for the day, one of the biggest brands in South Africa at the moment. All the brands are wanting to partner with him because he went into a house and the whole country said, "We love you. We want you to walk away with the 2 million. Is the money still here?
1: No, it's gone.
0: I knew it. You know, next thing you know, the tour, hey, let's put together 2 rands because Sweet Guluva We need to fix that. We absolutely need to fix that. Now, let's speak about the music that you submitted for us. The first one that you submitted was DJ Clock with Pluto. Why did you, why do you like that song so much?
1: So this song, I think for me, it was the first time. Actually, I can say most of the people, it was their first time hearing about maybe these guys,
0: Beatenberg.
1: Yes. So, and they had a big song, a very big song. So I think if you are determined, so this song shows me that anything is possible. You need to have that drive for you to, you understand. So that song, and also, hey, that song was big. So I also wanted to have a big song like that.
0: Nice.
1: So that song resonates well with me very much.
0: Inspirational stuff indeed. The next one that you submitted was I Wish You Were Here by Black Coffee and Msagi. Take us through.
1: This one is very difficult because I lost my sister last year.
0: Oh man, sorry.
1: You understand? So we had planned that if any of us taste money or have money, we can do trips wherever we want without our parents having to worry, or we had planned. So I always wish she was here to see everything that is going on right now, because she was very happy when I entered Big Brother. So when I came out, it was only a month or, you understand, then she was gone. So I always wish she was here to witness.
0: It's Black Coffee teaming up with Msagi. I definitely know that your sister is so proud of you, man, as we are as a country. It's called Wish You Were Here. Straight after that, DJ Clock with Pluto. And then we say our goodbyes. Issue.

0: As selected by our social icon for the day, it's Pluto, DJ Clark. I still remember you, one of the biggest songs. When Sweet Guluva was growing up, we hang out with him today as our social icon, and we're about to wrap it up. Now, Sweet Guluva, a lot of people enter, you know, the entertainment space through reality TV shows, and it's like, that's all. That's the only competition that you want, but we're seeing you, now you are a content creator, and you're building a reputable brand for yourself. What else can you do? What else do you have in store for us, bruv?
1: Yeah. So I'm going to say this first. So Robot Boy said to me, it's nice that we came to the game not by career. So no one is going to box us in to say you are this, you are that.
0: Shut up.
1: So what you're going to see now is an evolution of Sweet Guluva. You understand? So now we are going strictly to music,
0: nice,
1: acting, and brand work. You understand? So most of the, and also very soon, now we're going to release a song, a very nice one, and it's a hit.
0: I'm telling you, mark my words. Trust, this is the man that we voted for as a country. Trust him.
1: Trust and believe.
0: Who are you liking right now in the content creation space? Like, who do you look at? You're like, this person is killing it.
1: This is very not funny, but I don't think people like. There's another guy in Durban. He's studying at the DUT or what? I think it's Senzel or Senzen, something.
0: The one who he now works for a radio station.
1: Not Mama or something. But he's still studying.
0: Oh, okay.
1: Yeah, I know that content guy is killing me. But also my friends, Abo Primo, and then yeah.
0: We love that. We also love your content. Now, there are a whole lot of people who support you, bruv. What message do you have to the people who carry you in boardrooms, outside of boardrooms, in public and in private?
1: You see, they are playing a very big role in my life. I can't do this thing alone. It needs to balance. It's my dedication and also them receiving and liking to say this one we like, this one we don't. We're not liking, but also I appreciate each and everyone who supports and who's looking even from afar to say, no, I like that guy, even if you're not doing anything, but also just spreading that love and telling someone, okay, there's this content that I like, you know. But also I appreciate each and everyone who contribute to my craft as a Sweet Guluva.
0: How old are you?
1: I'm turning
0: 25. What? That really is a social icon. This is where the future is at. It's young people taking charge of their lives, being creative, and ultimately just sharing their lives with the public. Thank you so much for doing that. And also thank you for joining us. You indeed are our social media icon. And you're a social icon. All the best, bro. We'll see you at
1: thank
0: the
1: you very
0: top.
1: Danko.
0: Closing it off, I Just Might, Bruno Mars.

0: 5 Breakfast.
1: I saw Tully went to gym yesterday.
2: I was actually there from after the show until 2 o'clock.
1: The gym, but no.
2: Why are you not asking Tabo?
1: Because I know the answer. I know he wasn't there.
3: What do you mean you know he wasn't there?
1: Tabo, how was gym yesterday?
4: Okay, I couldn't go yesterday. Yesterday was just, I just couldn't do it. But I am going to do it today. I just have to go home. I have an important appointment. 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
2: You're coming back. Days. 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
1: I will bake you a cake if you go to gym today. That's how confident I am that you're not going.
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said through the grapevine. Funny thing about your problems, they ain't mine. Staying up through the late night. 20 seconds to game time. Getting religious with it. Time crossing these state lines. Working hard through the late nights. 20

0: It's Izzy Withers, Miss Envy on the Sunday Social Club on 5FM. A special shout out to Sweet Guluva for hanging out with us as our social icon. We're now in the last and final hour of the show. This is the part where you and I get to interact with one another. Coming up in the first part of the final hour, we get into the social streets. And of course, your interaction much, much needed so that we can finish the show off with a bang on 082-550-5151. We're going to be getting into the social streets in a few.
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0: a two-piece suit. What's nice about a two-piece suit that is black is that you can style it either way. You can just play around with things because akuzothwa ba, oh, unala suit I green. Oh, we're going to remember a green suit. And then the other thing that I would say is a pair of clean white sneakers mm-hmm. that you can wear. Mm-hmm. And then lastly, a coat. It can be camel or black.
1: Okay.
0: Yeah, but I would say fur because I'm me.
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0: Prince KB teams up with the amazing Msaki. Track title Fetch Your Life, preceded by Zix Bantwini, Sky Wonder Jr. SA with Wena Baba, Bipolar Sunshine, and Vumala kickstarting that triple play with Can't Get Enough. It's Harrison Mkize on the Sunday Social Club, and members of the Sunday Social Club, it's time for us to get into the social streets. Pretty simple, man, on 0825505151.
1: The Social Streets on the Sunday Social Club on 5.
0: I came across this content creator. I think his name... Adrian on TikTok. And here's something that he said.
2: For the sake of my own peace and serenity, I need to stop correcting people on the internet.
0: And that got me thinking, on 0825505151, for the sake of your peace and serenity, what do you not do online? Like, I know for sure, for the sake of my peace and serenity, I will not be engaging on any political topic because I do not want to be involved in that pity of the comments and being misquoted. So if it has to do with politics, you are not getting it from me on social media. You are definitely probably going to hear me speak politics when I'm chilling at home with my mates. But for the sake of my peace and serenity, I will not be engaging on issues that are political on social media. What about you? On 0825505151, for the sake of your peace and serenity, what are you not doing on the internet?
2: For the sake of my own peace and serenity, I need to stop correcting people on the internet.
1: We're back.

0: 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Where do we go? Coming through from African Queen Ira Star. You hang out with Harrison Mkhize on the Sunday Social Club on 0825505151.
1: For the sake of my own peace and serenity, I need to stop correcting people on the internet.
0: And I said, for the sake of my own peace and serenity, I'm absolutely not engaging on anything that is political on social media, because I love my peace. I do not want to be dragged. Also, another one. Personally, I am not showing who I am dating on the internet. You are not seeing the love of my life. It is not happening. I appreciate my peace and my serenity, because I feel like as soon as you know who I'm dating, you're going to want them for yourself, because they are that good and they are that special. And so for me and my peace and sanity, no ways. I want to hear from you on 0825505151. Joseph comes through on WhatsApp and says, hi, Harry. Hello, Joseph. Goes on to say, no religious talk on social media for the sake of my peace and serenity. Joe, I am with you. I'm definitely okay. I don't know, because like borderline, okay, not religious. Like you're not gonna see me whipping out a Bible or like a Quran or a religious book and like, oh guys, da da da da. But I definitely will like speak to the people to be like, guys, we can do better in this life thing, you know, like maybe motivation and not like religious, because we need it from time to time. 0825505151. What about you, member of the Sunday Social Club? What is that one thing that you're just not going to do on the internet simply because you are protecting your peace and sanity? Yay! Maybe you don't want to put out a nude because you're like, yeah, if I bring

0: not for persons under the age of 18.
1: How are you doing, Mats?
2: Oh, I'm so good.
1: Oh, do you know what this makes me realize?
2: Yes.
1: We've been doing this, you and I, for 2 years!
2: Yay!
1: What?
2: That's crazy.
1: We started Five Lunch with Lula and Nuts 2 years ago, and today marks the first day of our 3rd year doing this thing together.
2: Oh my word. Happy anniversary!
3: Hello, Father Sam. This is Katie Patrick.
1: Hi, Katie.
3: And happy anniversary to Lula and Nadia. Love you, bye.
1: Love you, baby.
4: Well, happy anniversary.
1: Thank you, Harry.
4: Yeah, guys, it's been 2 years. Lula, this might actually be the longest relationship you've had.
1: Wow!

we were just two lovers. Feet up on the dash, driving nowhere fast, burning through the summer. Radio on blast, make the moment last. She got solar power. Minutes feel like hours. She knew

Golden Hour by Jake. Before that, Ariana Grande with I Hate That I Made You Love Me on the Sunday Social Club on the social streets. We're talking about things that you're absolutely are not putting on social media for the sake, or things that you're not doing on social media for the sake of your peace and serenity. Somebody comes through and says, "Hi, Harrison, I'm not posting my family on social media because I love my peace. Also, I'm not posting how much money I have or a bill of any sort. Absolutely not doing that." I think that is fair. There definitely are certain things that we should not be posting. There are things that we should not be doing. There are conversations that we're allowed to sit out of. Like, if it's a specific conversation that's happening on social media, bro, it's okay for you to be like, "Nah, I'm not getting into it because I'm not schooled on it. I don't know anything about it." Anyway, we wrap that up. Never Do by Charlie on a Friday. And then...

0: Dangerous Lover coming through from Siku on South Africa's most amplified radio station. It's the Sunday Social Club with Harrison Mkize. This is for Self-Care Sundays. I really want you and I to take it easy. We're absolutely taking it easy. Because in a few minutes, we're going to be catching up with Mtao, who is filling in for Smash Africa Weekends. But before we do that, homie, listen, on Friday. Is it Friday? The 17th of... Yes, because Sunday... 13, 14, 15, 16, 17. Yes, Friday. Exactly. On Friday the 17th of July, S5FM, we have teamed up with Rise Against Hunger Africa. And we are inviting you, yes, members of the Sunday Social Club, to come and spend 67 minutes with us packing food for the underprivileged. And also, you're going to get an opportunity to link up with 5 Mid Mornings. 5 Lunch is going to be broadcasting from there. And they're going to be there, as well as 5 Drive. Now, all of this is going to be happening at the Sandton Convention Center. I know for sure that you want to be a part of some Mandela Day action. So this is what you're going to do for us, or for me and you. 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And then you're going to register. 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Really simple. We did it last year and we're doing it again now. 67 minutes of us just packing food for the people who need it. 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So make it a point that you head over again to the 5FM website and you register. And then we'll see you at the Sandton Convention Center this Friday, my baby.
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0: We are going to call Josh. I hope he owes you a lot of money so we can take a commission from it.
1: Oh, fortunes. If millions could be earned in friendship, he'd owe me it.
0: Emily, quick shout outs.
1: I'll shout out Josh. I doubt he'll be able to do the phone call because he's so busy right now, but I'll shout out my boy Josh.
0: Dude, you're such an awesome friend. I love it. Emily, thank you so much for playing with us.
1: Thank you.
0: What a cool girl, hey. Like, Josh took the L and the W.
2: Actually.

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1: Moved out of our city. I was hoping you'd miss me. Guess absence never made the heart grow fonder. I've been processing pain you've caused, haven't eaten in days.

It's Girl Said Tweak on the Sunday Social Club. Before that, Nancy with Good Luck to Her. My name is Harrison Mkiza, and we've, unfortunately, members of the Sunday Social Club, we have come to the end of it. We'll do this again next week, Saturday, same time, same place. Mtai is coming up next, standing in for Smash on Smash Africa Weekends. Remember how we go. Please do not drink and drive.

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2: 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This is Smash Africa Weekends, and it's your girl holding down the fort. My name is Nta, and we'll be hanging out all the way until 5 p.m. A big shout out to Harry Baby for doing all the things to make the things to be done on the Sunday Social Club. But for now, let's check in and find out what's going on around the world. Karabo is going to take us through our news update, and KB is going to tell us what's happening in sports.
3: In your top stories at this hour, Justice Minister provides update on repatriations and deportations and Northwest Police hunt for cash and transit suspects.
4: And in your sports headlines, cohesion was always going to be a problem due to inexperience in young box squads, says Dr. Rossi. And Haaland says Norway has been put on the map in world football. That and more coming to you at 2:30.
3: A very good afternoon. The number of foreign nationals who've been processed for deportation and repatriation to their countries of origin in the past few weeks has increased to over 53,000. This was confirmed by Justice and Constitutional Development Minister and Chair of the Interministerial Committee on Migration, Mamoloko Kobayi, at a media briefing in Pretoria.
5: As of close of business of the 11th July 2026, a total of 53,449 foreign nationals have been processed for either deportation and repatriation or repatriation, which is dominated by the following: Malawians, followed by the Zimbabweans and Mozambicans.
3: Some migrants who are being verified and processed at the Musina Temporary Repatriation Center in Limpopo say they're happy to be repatriated. One of the Malawian migrants, Charles Gama, says he was still serving a one-month prison sentence for contravening immigration laws when he was freed to be repatriated.
6: I am so happy because I'm going home, and I was here for 1 year and 6 months. I got caught from the Durban, going to prison because of illegal immigration. So he charged me on 18 June to go in jail for 1 month. So I'm very happy because I never finished my sentence.
3: In other news, police in the Northwest say investigations continue into Friday's cash and transit robbery in Rustenburg, with different police elements assisting in the probe. Police spokesperson Adal Mayberg says a multidisciplinary team comprising of, among others, the Hawks, Crime Intelligence and the SAPS Air Wing were activated immediately.
7: A cash vehicle was allegedly rammed by a white Audi after approaching the traffic circle. Armed suspects, estimated to be approximately 10 unidentified males, then opened fire on the cash vehicle before using explosives to gain access to the cash compartment. The three security officers on board sustained minor injuries as a result of the collision.
3: And finally, the ANC has started its search for people to put forward as its mayoral candidates in municipalities across KZN. The interviews conducted by a panel of national executive members have started in the provincial office in Durban. Provincial Task Team Coordinator James Nxumalo says the party is also finalizing the selection of candidates vying to be ANC councillors in the province's over 900 wards.
8: They will vet those people and check whether those candidates does not have criminal records and so on and so forth. But again, vet those people to check the criteria in terms of their minimum qualification. But again, and ensure that those candidates are credible candidates who can actually appeal to the masses of our people. And those are the people who have been finally and ultimately chosen by those communities.
3: A recap of your top story at this hour: the number of foreign nationals who've been processed for deportation and repatriation to their countries of origin in the past few weeks has increased to over 53,000. For 5 News, I am Karabo Hobo. Welcome to Smash Africa Weekends.
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0: It's Charlie Puth with Beat Yourself Up here on Smash Africa Weekends. Happy Sunday. Good afternoon, South Anne. Happy Sunday to you. What a good day to have a good day. It is another amazing, amazing afternoon hanging out with you from 2 p.m. to 5 p.m. My name is Nta, one half of Tom and Nta. Usually you'd hear me around there in the a.m.s of 5 weekend early mornings, but I'm standing in and holding down the fort for Smash Africa this weekend. And of course, in the building with me is the one and only Karabo. Hello, my dear.
1: Hey, Zwa. Hi. You're looking stunning these days when coming to studio.
0: You are looking so pretty in pink today yourself.
1: Thank you,
0: Zwa. And I decide every time I step in and stand in on Smash Africa Weekends, I'm like, I need to clean up just a little bit because Karabo's, you know, Karabo needs to know that, like, I clean up nice for her sometimes.
1: Yeah, I was about to ask, are you going somewhere after the show at this point?
0: All for you.
1: You know what? I love it. Keep it up.
0: Right, I actually went to church this afternoon, or this morning rather, and it's my little brother's birthday.
1: Aww, so happy birthday to him.
0: Happy birthday to them. Yes.
1: Oh, yes. Twins.
0: Twins. Yes, indeed. And of course, also is KB on the sports desk. Hello, sir.
2: Hello, hello, hello. How are you, my dear?
0: Good. How are you doing?
2: I'm all right. I'm all right. It's an easygoing Sunday. Very chill, very calm.
0: Yes.
2: Can't complain.
0: Can't complain. We have a lot to talk about the world of sports from yesterday. So it's going to be a very interesting debrief with South Ad today.
2: Ish. Yeah, it's going to be very interesting, Shane. Nah? Too much.
0: Too much. But we want to know how your Sunday is cracking right now. 0825505151. If you're doing anything interesting, we want to give you a call and give you a shout out. I know I just said it's my brother's birthday, so if it's your birthday as well, let us know on the WhatsApp line 0825505151 so we can give you a big shout out. Let's hang out. You're listening to Smash Africa Weekends. My name is Nta. Here's some Max Mom.

0: Calvin Harris and Jazzy with Satisfy here on Smash Africa Weekends. Right before that, I gave you some Max Moore with Stuck on You. We're jumping straight back into our updates of South. What are you up to? How's your Sunday looking like? Any exciting news you want to share with us? And earlier I was sharing the fact that it is my little brother's, my twin brother's, eighth birthday today, which is absolutely insane. It feels like they were born yesterday, and all of a sudden they think they are the coolest people ever, and I'm the annoying big sister.
1: Aww.
0: How does that work? Like, they just arrived.
1: Like, literally just arrived. Just you were arrived. Born yesterday.
0: Like, we were born yesterday. So I will not be giving them a birthday shout out, okay? They don't deserve that. But I know that there's someone out there.
2: Nah, you mean.
1: The poor baby.
0: No, they need to acknowledge the fact that I'm their cool big sister first. Then they'll get radio shout outs.
1: Real?
0: Real. It's fair. But I know that there is someone out there who is celebrating today, and we want to celebrate you and give you a shout out. And Q Ann came through on the WhatsApp line. Oh, we've just lost her. But it is Q Ann's birthday. Shout out, girl. I hope it's absolutely fantastic and a beautiful one. And we're wishing you, whoever else as well is celebrating today, may it be peaceful, may it be fruitful, may it be absolutely amazing, your trip around the sun. I like it. Shame, should I just give them a shout out? Maybe they deserve
1: it. I think you should. I think you should.
0: Okay. Shout out, little bros. Coming up, my friends, we need to keep you up to the scratch with what is going down in our podcast here on 5FM. The latest podcast episode of Beyond the Feed by Karabo Njoeng is officially out. And we'll give you a little teaser of what to expect when you have a listen to that. Don't go anywhere. 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
6: Nick Archibald. Welcome back.
0: Thank you.
6: You didn't answer your phone.
7: Other people answered it for you.
8: And that's why we don't think you were lost. We think you were more avoidant.
6: Yeah, you were avoidant. Yeah, Jude's crying again.
8: Nice work. Nice work.
6: Yeah, I did nothing. Sorry. If I ever get choked up, Younger will take over.
8: Hey.
6: Younger, please ask questions.
8: It's okay, Nick. I got you. So, this is the question, because it really hurt us then.
9: Is that if I get choked up, Jude, please take over.
7: I'm going to just talk choked up.
8: When I was away, I possibly should have taken some time off. I said no. You considered taking more time off?

One thing we can promise you when you're listening to 5FM is that you're always going to be listening to some great tracks. This one is a local one. It's Amy Jones with Nobody here on Smash Africa Weekends. And as promised, my friend, I have to keep you abreast with the latest episode of one of my favorite podcasts on the 5FM channel. This one is called Beyond the Feed, and it's hosted by the one and only Karabo Njoeng from 5 Mid Mornings. And this is a podcast where she sits down with some of your favorite content creators, your media personalities, and so on, and your favorite influencers, and gets to find out what it's like beyond the post, what happens behind the scenes when they're sharing their content, etc. And in this latest episode, she gets to speak to one of my favorite creators. Her name is Pamela Mtanga, and she is a content creator, TV presenter, and media personality who once was an engineering student. And then one day she decided that she was going to bet on herself and completely transition to a different playing field entirely. But what's interesting is that she takes us through her career in the media industry. She takes us through the business side of content creation, what it means to negotiate your worth, knowing when to say no, how to protect your privacy, and just how to stay authentic, right? And she's basically built her entire career on these principles and gets to share them with you, which is absolutely incredible. Very insightful podcast. 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

0: two-piece suit. What's nice about a two-piece suit that is black is that you can style it either way. You can just play around with things because abuzothwaba, oh, unala suit I green. Oh, we're going to remember a green suit. And then the other thing that I would say is a pair of clean white sneakers mm-hmm. that you can wear. Mm-hmm. And then lastly, a coat. It can be camel or black.
1: Okay.
0: Yeah, but I would say fur because I'm me.
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5: Oh yes, oh yes, oh yes. It is time for your latest and greatest right here on Smash Africa Weekends with Umta standing in for Smash. And we kick off with your world of rugby. And Dr. Rossi Erasmus marks his record-breaking cap as Springbok coach with a 42-28 win over Scotland. Now, he did take a gamble and fielded a young, inexperienced side, which proved to pay dividends, though there were some nervy moments towards the end of the game. He went on to say that with such a young, inexperienced squad, that there would be a lack of cohesion.
6: If you win and you learn, it's much nicer than when you lose and you win. And I guess there was a stage since 2018 when we were losing, when we had to learn from who can do it, who...

0: 98, and they managed to make it all the way to the quarterfinals. En route to the quarterfinals, they managed to beat the mighty Brazil, the five-time world champions, in the round of 16 round. And here is a dejected Erling Haaland after their defeat to England last night.
1: We, of course, this is a very difficult result for all of us to accept. We came into this match with a lot of belief, confidence and respect for England, knowing it would be a huge challenge. I felt we competed well for long periods, but at this level the smallest moments can change everything. We created opportunities, we worked hard as a team, but unfortunately it wasn't enough to get the result.
0: Wasn't enough to get the result for the Norwegians in that one. Then, moving on to MMA news, a disappointing ending to UFC 329, as the main event was rather lackluster, with Conor McGregor getting knocked out by Max Holloway after picking up an injury during the fight. This is the second fight in a row that this happens to McGregor after he suffered an injury during his fight against Dustin Poirier at UFC 264 5 years ago. McGregor lost that one 65 seconds into the first round. And here is a visibly upset UFC CEO and president, Dana White, on a possible third fight between McGregor and Holloway.
2: I don't know. We'll see how this whole thing plays out. There's a lot of unanswered questions right now that will play out over the next several days. And that's why I don't come into these things and start, you know, talking about the future. I don't know. I don't know what's going to happen tonight, tomorrow, and, you know, Monday. And then we'll get back in the office on Tuesday. And It's not even worth talking about right now.
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0: Leon Thomas, Not Fair, here on Smash Africa Weekends. We are about to get into Nta's hot take. And I've got a spicy one today. Well, I actually don't think it's a spicy one at all. But lots of people make fun of me for this thing, and I'll never understand. But it's what I call my parents. Now, it was recently Father's Day a couple of weeks ago. And, you know, I was like, you know, I call my dad daddy. I was like, you know, daddy's going to love this, whatever. And the side eyes I got in the studio, we need to unpack, because I think there's something wrong with y'all in the gutter. So stay tuned for this one. We'll be unpacking it after some Aiden K and Olivia Rodrigo.
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0: Aiden K, Fastlane here on 5. We have to get into a hot take of mine that I've been holding for a couple of years now. Now, I didn't think that this was a hot take. I didn't think that this was something that I needed to discuss. I thought this was something that we all do, that we all partake in. But I've noticed that some of you guys just have your heads in the gutter. Mine's completely in the gutter. So as I was saying earlier, a couple weeks ago, I was standing in on 5 Nights shortly before Father's Day. And I can't remember exactly what we were talking about, but I was like, yeah, my daddy is going to love this gift that I got for him for Father's Day. Did Tom and IT not burst into laughter in the studio? But I don't see anything that's wrong with that. Grabo, KB? No!
1: I understand why IT and Tom might have laughed, but also I feel like there's nothing wrong because also you've grown up calling their mommy and daddy.
0: See, my dad has always been daddy, even now at my big age of 24. When I see him, it's hi, daddy. He's saved in my phone as daddy, red heart. Mm-hmm. My mom is also mommy.
1: Yeah.
0: Sometimes mama, mamo, mamzo. But dad is always daddy, okay? And okay. I feel like if I call him anything else, now it's too formal and weird.
1: Like dad.
0: Dad is just like, hey, bro.
1: It's very serious.
0: It's very serious. But daddy, he'll always be daddy. And I don't know what this is about, but I think I now need to make it my take. I'm standing 10 tones down. I think we need to normalize calling your parents mommy and daddy. As adults, I think it's quite chic if you ask me. I don't know what it is. Mommy, daddy.
1: Girl, you know how it sounds, especially if you have a boyfriend.
0: I do.
1: Yes, you get it.
0: I get it, but I think like we can think of these two things separately.
1: Separately. Yes.
0: KB, you're shaking your head. You disagree.
2: I am in complete disagreement with the both of you.
0: Yeah?
2: Hell no.
0: Why?
2: Mommy and dad, that's for the kids.
0: No,
2: that's
0: but for I'm kids. I'm always going to be a kid in their eyes. I'm always going to be their baby girl.
2: Oh, no.
0: Now, so I can't even say
1: baby girl. That is true.
0: So I can't even say baby girl now because you guys have also sexualized that.
1: Yeah, no. Yeah, now we're taking it too far.
2: We're taking it too far.
0: No. I don't know. Is there an age where you're supposed to graduate from daddy to dad? Like, I don't understand what the rules are.
1: I don't think you should graduate from calling your parents mommy or daddy. Like, whatever you've always called them is what you should call them.
0: Thank you very much.
1: Until you're much older or, you know, until you grow.
0: You know, what do you call your parents, Garabo?
1: Mama and dad.
0: Mama and dad. Yeah. Okay. And you, KB?
2: Mama and papa.
0: Okay.
2: Yeah.
0: But then what about the people that are going to say, oh, but I call my boyfriend Big Papa. Like, you know what I mean?
2: No, but they're saying it differently. This Big Papa. And then there's Papa. Hi, Papa.
0: I also say hey, Daddy papa. Differently.
2: Nah.
0: To Big Daddy. Not that I'm calling anyone Big Daddy. Oh, scary things. Come through on 0825505151 and let me know what your thoughts are on my hot take. I think we should normalize calling your parents mommy and daddy, even as an adult, you know? It's just what it is. I don't see what the problem is. I think you guys are making it weird. Come through.
3: Send us a WhatsApp now on 0825505151. 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And the art of Utata Madiba is the hero of artist Louis Janssen van Vuren and author Hardy Olivier's Country Home. That's top billing this Tuesday at 7. 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

0: Oh, what a gorgeous song. Olivia Rodrigo right there here on 5FM. You're listening to Smash Africa Weekends. My name is Mta, and this is my hot take, okay? I think we should start normalizing calling your parents mommy and daddy as adults, okay? I've said it. I'm standing on it 10 toes down. I'm not, you know, feeding into this weirdness that you guys have about, I don't know, the sexual context, the romantic context that you have about calling your parents mommy and daddy. I am not engaging. This is what I've called my dad for all my life, and my mom as well. They're saved in my phone that way, and I'm not going to be bullied out of it. But we want to hear your reactions on our WhatsApp line this afternoon. I've got Isimo here. What do you think, my friend? Are we still calling our parents mommy and daddy or no?
1: Hey, I'm Karabo KB, 5 Nation. It's Moses Ntole here. What's up? You see, this is a bone of contention. Personally, I'm saying no, not because there's anything wrong. It's just pop culture is way too integrated into our lives.
0: Oh,
1: you're
0: going to
1: be
0: is.
1: At dinner with your guy and your pops, and it's going to get awkward.
0: This is so funny.
2: The man brought Din. He brought up Din.
0: He brought it there and he's making sense. I will never forget, I was on the phone with a guy I was talking to one time, and my dad is calling me in the background. So I'm like, Daddy? And they both go, yes.
2: No.
3: That's crazy.
0: And I'm like, you need to be stopped. You need to be stopped. This is too much. But I actually felt like I needed to ask my dad what his perspective was on this, okay? Because I've just always called him this, and I need to know if he finds it weird, if he needs a reset. And this is what he had to say.
4: Can I ask you a question for my radio show?
5: Mm-hmm.
4: Okay, do you like that I call you daddy?
5: Mm-hmm.
4: You do? What do you prefer, if I call you daddy, dad, or father?
5: Daddy.
4: You prefer daddy? Yeah, right? What did you call your dad?
5: Daddy.
4: Really? What did you call your mom?
5: Mommy.
4: Right? I think it's very cute. I think it's very chic. What do you call me?
5: My big princess.
4: Am I still your big princess?
5: Yes.
4: Any other nicknames for me?
5: Baby.
4: How would you describe our relationship?
5: We're very understanding of each other.
4: We're besties. Mm-hmm. I also have you wrapped around my finger. So I will say, Daddy, please, can I have this? And Daddy will say,
5: no.
4: That's not true. And then 10 minutes later, what do you say?
5: Okay, yes, we can.
0: And that's just what it is between me and my dad, okay? I am a princess back at home, and that's just what it is. I'll always be a daddy's girl, I fear.
3: And that's why you should continue calling your dad daddy.
0: Thank you so much. We're going to normalize it. We're going to not make it a funny thing. But what do you think, 5 Nation? 082-550-5151. And I'd be curious to know what it is that you call your parents now that you're a bit older. Come through and let us know. Here's some Zoo and Joya.

0: It's Burn here on Smash Africa Weekend. We're talking about my hot take this afternoon, the fact that I will not be bullied into stopping or no longer calling my parents mommy and daddy at my big age. I'm 23, 24 soon, and this is still what I call them. It's what I've always called them, but a couple people give me side eyes when they hear that I call my dad daddy, especially, or my mom mommy. I don't know if it sounds a bit childish. KB's busy nodding his head.
1: It is childish, right? It is. Oh, no, I don't know if it is. It is childish.
0: Thing is, I feel like my parents are going to look at me with a little side eye if I suddenly start calling them mom and dad.
2: Yeah. Why like, so serious?
0: Why
2: now?
0: So serious?
1: You created that environment for yourself. You should have stopped when you were in your teens, like almost 16, 17.
0: Do you know what? I'm happy in this environment, okay? This is a loving home for me. It works.
2: Yes, I love it.
1: To each their own.
0: To each their own. Let's see what the WhatsApp line is saying. Yvonne?
3: I don't believe that as an adult child, you should be saying mommy and daddy. It does sound a bit weird to me, but mommy and daddy, no, that doesn't really sound like it's normal. Okay, thanks, bye. Wow.
1: Thank you. Not as an adult. Thank you.
0: Wow.
2: I'm actually hearing her, but still.
0: But still.
2: If that's how you grew up, then...
0: then that's how I'm going to do it. That's how we're going to roll with this. I shall not be bullied. So that is my hot take for this afternoon. I'm shocked that this is even a hot take, but clearly I need to make it one because pop culture has turned what used to be so sweet and innocent and adorable to... oh, something else. On to more serious things, though. Let's get an update from the news desk and sports desk with Karabo and KB. Let's do this.
4: In your top stories at this hour, over 50,000 foreigners processed amid illegal immigration crackdown, and former emir of Qatar dies at 74.
1: And in your sports headlines, cohesion was always going to be a problem due to inexperience in young box squad, says Dr. Rossi, and Kane agrees with Tuchel's statements on their performance against Norway in the World Cup. That and more coming to you at 3:30.
4: A very good afternoon. The number of foreign nationals who've been processed for deportation and repatriation to their countries of origin in the past few weeks has increased to over 53,000. This was confirmed by Justice and Constitutional Development Minister and Chair of the Interministerial Committee on Migration, Mamoloko Kubayi, at a media briefing in Pretoria.
5: A total of 53,449 foreign nationals have been processed for either deportation or repatriation, which is dominated by the following: Malawians, followed by the Zimbabweans and Mozambicans. Repatriations to countries beyond SADC amounts to 2,615.
4: Some migrants who are being verified and processed at the Msina Temporary Repatriation Center in Limpopo say they're happy to be repatriated. One of the Malawian migrants, Charles Gama, says he was still serving a one-month prison sentence for contravening immigration laws when he was freed to be repatriated.
6: I'm so happy because I'm going home, and I was here for 1 year and 6 months. I got caught from the Durban, going to prison because of illegal immigration. So he charged me on 18 June to go in jail for 1 month. So I'm very happy because I never finished my sentence.
4: In other news, the ANC has started its search for people to put forward as its mayoral candidates in municipalities across KZN. The interviews conducted by a panel of national executive members have started in the provincial office in Durban. Provincial Task Team Coordinator James Ngumalo says the party is also finalizing the selection of candidates vying to be ANC councillors in the provinces over 900 wards.
7: They will vet those people and check whether those candidates does not have criminal records and so on and so forth. But again, vet those people to check the criteria in terms of their minimum qualification. But again, and ensure that those candidates are credible candidates who can actually appeal to the masses of our people, and those are the people who have been finally and ultimately chosen by those communities.
4: Moving further afield, Qatar's former emir, Sheikh Hamad bin Khalifa Al Thani, has died at the age of 74. The visionary leader transformed the small Gulf state into a global political and economic force during his 18-year reign. The BBC's Richard Kogu reports.
8: During his reign, he oversaw rapid economic growth, an expansion of oil and gas reserves, and the launch of the news channel Al Jazeera. He introduced a permanent constitution, held municipal elections, and secured the bid to host the 2022 World Cup. Educated at Britain's Military Academy at Sandhurst, he later served as Army Commander and Defence Minister before becoming Crown Prince.
4: A recap of your top story at this hour. The number of foreign nationals who've been processed for deportation and repatriation to their countries of origin in the past few weeks has increased to over 53,000. For 5 News, I am Karabo Hobo.
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Now, this is a collab I am so glad we saw. This is Lady Gaga and Doechii giving us Runway, which is exactly the kind of track I'd imagine that these two artists would come through and give us. So, so yummy. You're listening to Smash Africa Weekends, my friend. Good afternoon to you if you're joining us. My name is Minta. I'm holding down the fort for Smash Africa this weekend, all the way until 5 p.m. this afternoon. And of course, I've got Karabo and KB holding it down, the citizens, the residents of Smash Africa Weekends, the pillars, I would say. And they're making sure that I don't burn the place down, which is good. I haven't been doing too badly. I've been in here hanging out with you since yesterday. So that's been great. Listen, my friend, it is 7 minutes past 3 p.m., which means it's time for us to get into a game of Smash or Pass. Now, the rules are very, very simple. All we do is we give you a series of themed questions, and some are a little bit cheeky, and we see if we can catch you out and find out exactly how you really feel about a little something, something. Now, the thing is with all these questions is that every week or every weekend is a different theme. And today's theme is... besties for the resties. So if you want to play along and we can, you know, find out whatever spicy details you want to tell us about your best friends, then come through on 082-550-5151 and we'll be putting you on the radio to see how honest you can be in our edition of Smash or Pass. Don't go anywhere. Here's some Timbaland and Chloe. I'm sorry.

0: It's Nanette with Baggage here on Smash Africa Weekends, and it's time for us to get into a game of Smash or Pass. The rules are very simple here on Smash or Pass. All we need to do is get a member of Five Nation on the line and ask them a series of questions. And all they need to answer is Smash or Pass. Now, the theme for this afternoon is besties for the resties. We want to hear what kind of boundaries you have with some of your closest people, your favorite people, your best friends. And on the line playing with us this afternoon, all the way from Phoenix in KZN, it's Chrissy. Chrissy, hello.
1: Hi, how are you doing?
0: Good, good. Thank you. How are you doing?
1: I'm wonderful, thanks.
0: Awesome. How's your Sunday afternoon looking like at the minute?
1: Oh, it's very chilled. It's nice and cool here in Durban today, so we're just relaxing at home.
0: Okay, nice. Let's see if we can spice up your Sunday afternoon just a little bit. Do you have a bestie in mind when you think of besties for the resties, your forever friend, BFF?
1: Yes, I do.
0: Okay, so you'll be answering these questions kind of with her in mind, I hope. Let's see.
1: Okay.
0: All right. Well, Chrissy, let's get straight into it. Your first question. Asking a friend to lend you money, is that a smash or a pass for you?
1: It's a hard pass.
0: Hard pass. A no-no for you.
1: No-no. Big no-no.
0: Okay.
1: Money ruins friendship.
0: Yeah, say again, Chrissy.
1: Money ruins friendship.
0: Yes, that's actually very true. That's a good point. That's when the drama starts to creep in, and we don't need that.
1: Definitely.
0: Next question. Voice notes that are longer than 5 minutes.
1: Oh, no. That's also a pass.
0: Really?
1: Really? No. I can do maybe 2.5, 3 at the most.
0: Rather you just hop on a call. But I'm like, Chrissy, what if bestie comes through and she's like, Chrissy, I have some tea for you.
1: Oh, then we can go on for 10 minutes.
0: You're like, bring it on. I'm here.
1: Bring it on.
0: Okay, next one. Sharing your phone password with your best friend. Is that a smash or pass?
1: I could pass to that. No secrets there.
0: Right? Open book. She knows everything anyway.
1: Yeah. 100%.
0: Okay, next one. Asking your best friend posts an ugly photo of you on social media.
1: I'm okay with that. It's a pass.
0: And then if she photoshopped herself a little bit and just left you with your one eye half closed.
1: Oh no, that's a different scenario. Then I was going to go in and photoshop that picture online.
0: Right? Okay, final one, Chrissy.
1: Walking
0: into your house without knocking or announcing themselves, is that a smash or pass?
1: I would say no, that would be a smash.
0: Okay.
1: That's okay. She's welcome anytime.
0: Oh, that's so sweet. Do you want to give a shout out to your bestie this afternoon, the bestie that you had in mind at the minute?
1: I was talking about my bestie, Lena.
0: Oh.
1: So yeah. And we have a good thing going. So yeah. Definitely no borrowing money and ruining that friendship.
0: We love that. We keep it simple. We keep it cutesy and very demure. Yeah. I love that. Have an absolutely fantastic Sunday ahead, Chrissy. And shout out to your bestie, Lena.
1: Thank you so much.
0: Listen, if you ever want to play Smash or Pass here on Smash Africa Weekends, we play every single Saturday and Sunday afternoon. So come through on 082-550-5151 if you're down. Coming up, my friend, it's the Great African Story. We have an icon who's about to touch the studio. I expect immaculately dressed. Now, if you've never joined us for the Great African Story, it's a part of the show where we get to connect with South Africans who are doing incredible things in their industries, whether it's in media, music, celebrities, etc., etc. The list goes on and on and on. And we are speaking to South Africa's most recognizable creative and image consultants this afternoon. Stay tuned.

0: Most iconic names in the South African music industry teaming up to give us Love You Tonight. It's MFR, Souls, DJ Mapurisa, Kabza De Small, and so many more. What a banger of a track. We have got so much more good music coming up for you on our playlist this afternoon, as well as a great conversation with image consultant and stylist. His name is Rip Twala, and this is going to be part of our great African story this afternoon. It's going to be an interesting one. I'm hoping to get a little bit of, you know, tips and tricks on how to elevate my style, my personal image a little bit, you know. I said earlier, Karabo, that I've been trying to impress you and, like, you know, clean up every time I come to the studio.
1: And you're doing so well.
0: Thank you.
1: I love it. I love your dress today. I love your boots. I like the coat that you're wearing.
0: Say more, say more, say more. Thank you.
1: I love all of it.
0: Let's see if we can level up all together as soon as we have this conversation on the great African story. It's coming up very, very soon. Stay tuned, my friend.
2: Kingsford came up through it. They've done it. Williams got in there.
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0: My body isn't ready here on Smash Africa weekend. It's your girl Mta standing in for Smash Africa this afternoon. We're hanging out until 5 p.m. And coming up is our conversation with South Africa's most recognizable creative and image consultant. His name is Rip Twala, and we'll be chatting with him on the great African story. But for now, it's time for us to get an update from the sports desk with KB, rather. 5FM Sports. 5FM
1: Sports. Samba wasn't ready, but I sure am to give you your latest and greatest right here on Smash Africa Weekends. And we start off with the world of rugby. And though the Springboks got themselves a 42-28 victory, not only were there nervy moments towards the end of the game, but there were also moments where they seemed to lack the cohesion that South Africans have become accustomed to seeing from the box. But Dr. Rossi Erasmus, the Springboks coach, came out after the game and said that it happens when a young side, or rather when a side is young and inexperienced.
2: If you win and you learn, it's much nicer than when you lose and you win. And I guess there was a stage since 2018 when we were losing, when we had to learn from who can do it, who still needs some work at this level. And then, yeah, you play a team. I think if you take the Scotland team, and this is not at all to make our performance better, but we knew when they flew over and the way they smashed Argentina, they beat England, they beat France. They played in February, still together, and we only, this team, there was 12 guys who's got 10 caps and less, half of the team. So our cohesion would always be a problem.
1: All right, then moving on to some more rugby news. The World Rugby Under-20 Championship is still underway, and we have four games that are going to be

0: assured the media that Tuchel's comments were fair.
1: Yeah, he just said there in the change room, obviously, wow, massive congratulations, and we should enjoy it and celebrate. He still feels like there's a part of him that knows we can do better, which in a way is a good thing. If we're in a semi-final of a World Cup, knowing we can still improve, still find another level, then yeah, we've got to take that as a positive. Like I just touched on there, we have the most important ingredients as a team. We showed that again today. If we can just start ticking a little bit better with the ball, with possession, then yeah, we've got a couple of big games ahead.
0: All right, a couple of big games ahead indeed. They are facing Argentina on Wednesday night in the semi-finals, which is 40 years in the making after their showdown in the quarter-final rounds, but all the way back in the 1986 World Cup, which was hosted in Mexico. Now we move on to some more sports news from the MMA world and a disappointing ending to UFC 329, as the main event was rather lackluster, with Conor McGregor getting knocked out by Max Holloway after picking up an injury during the fight. Now this is the second fight in a row that this happens to McGregor, after he suffered a leg injury during his fight against Dustin Poirier at UFC 264 5 years ago. Here is a visibly upset UFC CEO and president Dana White on a possible third fight between McGregor and Holloway.
2: I don't know. We'll see how this whole thing plays out. There's a lot of unanswered questions right now that will play out over the next several days, and that's why I don't come into these things and start, you know, talking about the future. And I don't know. I don't know what's going to happen tonight, tomorrow, and, you know, Monday, and then we'll get back in the office on Tuesday. And it's not even worth talking about right now.
0: Not worth talking about indeed. And with that being said, you heard it here and first on Smash Africa Weekends. For your five sports, it is, of course, KB Mudishane.
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0: It's At Midge with Forget You here on Smash Africa Weekends. Our guest has officially stepped into the building, and let me tell you about the vibe in the studio at the minute. It is immediately more stylish in here, more, you know, well put together in here. There's a vibe that has changed. Ladies and gentlemen, his name is Rip Twala, and he is our guest for the Great African Story this afternoon. He is one of South Africa's most recognizable creatives and image consultants, and he is known for helping artists, public figures, and brands craft memorable visual identities. Rather than simply styling clothes and putting them together, his work is focused on storytelling through fashion, image, and personal branding. So ladies and gents, please help me in welcoming the one and only Rip Twala. 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
1: Hi, everyone.
0: How you doing? Ooh, even have a little bit of swagger to you, like not too much.
1: Nah, that was actually such a great introduction.
0: Right?
1: Yeah, I'm honored.
0: Really encompasses your story. I'm really honored that you're here. You're with us today. You are dressed to impress as usual. I feel like you're that friend where they know, okay, we're going out with Rip Twala today. We need to all show up. We can't just be wearing whatever. Nah?
1: I keep the same group of friends who sort of like, you know, we share the same interests. So
0: okay,
1: we put it on. I won't lie.
0: We put it on. Yeah. Yeah. Take us through your career and where your love of fashion really started. Have you always been this person that knows how to throw a fit? Or did it start at a point? Was there a bit of an awakening? When does your love for fashion really start? And how did it get now to this point where you are styling some big names?
1: So I've always been a lover of dressing up and just being neat, right? I think presentation is key for almost any like area of your life.
0: Yeah.
1: So I actually, like, I didn't think that I would ever go into fashion. I was
0: really?
1: Very academic.
0: What did you think? Were you going to be a doctor or an engineer or something?
1: I wanted to be an accountant.
0: Oh, I'm an accountant.
1: Shout out to you. Shout out to you. Yeah,
0: yeah.
1: So I was very academic. Very education focused.
0: Yes.
1: I went to varsity, did my degree, and then I got into like one or two jobs. I just felt that being in that environment and dressing the same every single day, it did get sort of like monotonous. So I picked up an interest in modeling. So at first I was actually modeling.
0: Oh wow.
1: So I'd put together like concepts for myself, and then I'd source out like different photographers to shoot my concepts and bring them to life.
0: I love that.
1: And then someone suggested to me, like, bro, we already know to a certain extent that you can dress. Like,
0: yes,
1: how about you sort of put the spotlight on other people? How about you actually start dressing other people and see how, you know, you can explore that avenue? And yeah, that's when I got into styling. I think it was about 2022.
0: Wow.
1: And then from there, it's literally just been just going at it.
0: Yeah,
1: you know? Yeah,
0: yeah. And keep on pushing. And how has your journey sort of evolved since then, since someone was like, listen, you should try this thing? What are some cool opportunities that have like landed on your lap since then that are really exciting but you never imagined you'd be there?
1: Crazy enough, because I wanted the modeling thing to work out so badly, I felt like maybe I was probably restricting myself or something, you know. But so once I got into like styling people, I noticed that opportunity started to open up a bit more. I don't know what it is. Maybe the universe just wanted me to serve rather than, you know,
0: this
1: self-serve.
0: This is the space you were supposed to be
1: in.
0: Yeah.
1: So I think with key moments where it's clicked for me was like working on set with for Puma. I've done work for Puma. I've done work with, you know, the director for Shaga Ilembe.
0: Yes.
1: Yeah, Zeno Peterson.
0: Oh,
1: yeah,
0: wow.
1: That was a big moment for me.
0: Incredible.
1: A really, really big moment. So that amongst others, you know. But I find that being versatile as well, being able to work with artists, being able to work with people who are in film, who are in production, or just simply someone that just wants to change their image.
0: Yes.
1: You know, being that versatile sort of allows me to spread my wings.
0: And I love the way you speak about fashion. I think for you it's not just about, you know, putting clothes together, but actually telling a story through these images and that you're creating. And I want to talk a little bit more of that, but let's just quickly take a little music break and then we'll unpack. We're having a conversation with Rip Twala here in studio for the Great African Story on Smash Africa Weekends. Don't go anywhere, bestie. Yeah.

0: I'm here on Smash Africa Weekends. Yo, I was about to say the wrong show. And Karabo was going to look at me sideways again and be like, where's my money?
1: Oh, I was ready.
0: Listen, we're having an incredible conversation with image consultant. His name is Rip Tuala, someone who is absolutely changing the game in how we look at media, at clothes, at storytelling. And like you're saying, you're creating images, right? I want to speak to you. We were speaking off air about how you've tried a couple different things. You've dabbled. You've gone into music. You've kind of tried to you've tried to express your creative self in so many different ways,
2: for
0: right?
2: Sure.
0: And now you're kind of doing that for other people and their personal brands.
2: Yeah.
0: Do you think people underestimate the importance of image and the importance of how you present yourself to the world?
2: How do I actually get into that without offending anyone?
0: Please offend. Mention names though, they know who they are.
2: Yeah, no. There was there's been multiple occasions where I've been interviewed at events or whatever.
0: Mm-hmm.
2: You know, maybe someone will maybe my outfit will catch the interviewer's eye or something, and
0: yes.
2: They'll ask what inspired the outfit and what do you think we can change in terms of South African fashion, and do you feel like people are actually taking that as seriously?
0: Yeah.
2: And my answer is always we could do more, to be honest, you know.
0: Really? Are we not going all out?
2: It's like Pinterest core. A lot of it is Pinterest core, but there are certain creative spaces that I get into and I see people take it so seriously.
0: Yes.
2: Where even myself, I'm like, damn, am I dressed well enough?
0: Am I dressed well
2: enough?
0: And that's what you want. You want people to go crazy with their outfits when we're
2: 100%.
0: Invited to these things.
2: Yeah.
0: And I love that. Okay, we're going to have we're going to chat more to you, Rip Tuala, about how we do that. And we've got a little bit of a game of how to level up our fits and be ready for the runway.
2: It's
0: coming up soon. We're chatting to Rip Tuala, image consultant here on The Great African Story.
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0: Will Lindley holding the line here on 5FM. We're chatting to an absolute fashion icon in the building right now. His name is Rip Twala. He is an up-and-coming image consultant and creative based in Joburg who is doing absolutely incredible things. We're talking all things fashion with you today, my king, and you're putting us on. You were saying earlier that sometimes at events you show up and people are dressed as basic things on Pinterest boards.
1: Not verbatim. Not, I didn't use those.
0: That's
1: you're trying
0: I
1: to get
0: heard.
1: Me in trouble. I see you trying to get me in trouble.
0: Okay, that's what he said. It a lot nicer than how I've recapped it, right? But let's talk about maybe the positive things that you're seeing in the South African fashion industry, because I think on a global scale, you know, we show out. We're one of those African countries that have a unique flair when it comes to fashion. But I want to hear from you. What is something that is exciting you a lot about the South African fashion industry at the moment?
1: I really love the avenue and the path that people are taking, like young designers coming out, you know. A lot of them are very, like they, at the core of their work, there's a story behind it, you know, and there's a lot of intention going into it. Like a lot of the guys my age as well, you know, have been pushing like some of their brands for about 3-4 years and they're actively upskilling, you know, finding better ways to stitch, finding ways to add embellishes or explore different like textures, you know, and materials. So yeah, I think the story part of things matters to me a lot because I want to resonate and connect. So what's exciting right now is a lot of the local designers that I support and like keep a close eye on, they're telling stories, you know, and yeah, that matters.
0: And what story are you trying to tell through your image consulting at the minute?
1: The entire body of it, I'd say, not just the image consulting, but even with the photography, you know, I'd say I'm attempting to show how possible it is.
0: You know? Wow.
1: And just like, I don't know, I've sort of always viewed myself as an underdog.
0: Yeah.
1: I don't know, you know, there's a lot of times where I felt like, oh, maybe I deserve more. Why aren't things happening for me at the pace that they're happening for other people? I'm working so hard and this and that, but I've had to learn to give myself grace. You know?
0: Yes.
1: Yeah.
0: In your own time.
1: Everything happens when it's supposed to.
0: Yeah. You know?
1: So even this is a big milestone just to be here.
0: Absolutely.
1: To speak, you know?
0: Chatting with Five Nation. Yeah.
1: 100%.
0: Listen, you're doing incredible things and I'm really excited to see what more you continue to build with your creative side, which is incredible. And it's so exciting. What are some future projects that you have lined up waiting in the wings that you want to let us in on at the minute? Or maybe you want to keep it low key? Let us know.
1: Okay, cool. So one like big project right now that we're doing, actually we shot it last year but we just haven't like brought it out yet.
0: Okay.
1: It's called, I hope I don't get in trouble with my mates for this,
0: spill the tea.
1: So it's called Gangster's Paradise.
0: Oh.
1: Just to give you a backstory, a young boy goes to prison.
0: Okay.
1: Probably for 10-15 years. He is based in like the township, comes out, and when he's out things have changed, you know? He sort of morphed into like this gangster, but he starts to think about the contrast of the fact that maybe I should look to the light. So he steps into faith and starts to walk that path instead. So then it's sort of like that juxtaposition or paradox between having a gun and a Bible next to you. Which path are you going to take?
0: No, you weren't joking about the storytelling behind this, which is
1: incredible.
0: We're so excited to see that project coming through. We've got a game to play with you. It's coming up, Rip Twala. We're just going to head into our news and our sport update just now. But I'm excited to see what fashion advice you can give us. We're going to give you some basic items and you're going to style them for us.
1: Cool.
0: Elevate them in a few seconds.
1: Ready.
0: All right, it's coming up after this. Here's some Cedar Success by Zulu.

0: It's Zulu with Pseudo Success here on Smash Africa Weekends. Let's get an update from your news desk with Karabo, and KB will give us our sports headlines as well. Hey, the English bundles today, they are finishing. I don't know what's going on. Also, we'll continue our conversation with Rip Twala on the Great African Story after this.
1: In your top stories at this hour, UK triple murder fugitive to be extradited and over 50,000 foreigners processed amid illegal immigration crackdown.
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1: A very good afternoon. Justice and Constitutional Development Minister Mameluke Kubayi says South Africa will extradite murder suspect Ndodana Chuma to the United Kingdom following his arrest in Johannesburg. Interpol and the SAPS arrested Chuma in Kensington on Friday night for the alleged murder of his wife Nothabo Chuma and their two daughters. Speaking in Pretoria, Kubayi praised the police and Interpol for the swift operation.
3: He will be extradited to the UK once I have signed all the extradition documents and requests as required by the law in my capacity as Minister of Justice and Constitutional Development. We are informed that the teams are working quite hard around the clock so that the extradition requests are done and the paperwork is done in time.
1: Meanwhile, the number of foreign nationals who have been processed for deportation and repatriation to their countries of origin in the past few weeks has increased to over 53,000. This was confirmed by Kubayi during an update on migration management.
3: A total of 53,449 foreign nationals have been processed for either deportation or repatriation, which is dominated by the following: Malawians, followed by the Zimbabweans and Mozambicans. Repatriations to countries beyond SADC amounts to 2,615.
1: In other news, the eThekwini Fire Department is investigating the cause of a fire that damaged vehicles along the busy N2 corridor near the Dala Omar interchange. The fire department responded to reports of a fast-moving grass fire threatening properties and vehicles in the Bonela area yesterday. Department Division Commander Sfiso Mjali says they suspect the fire may have been caused by a cigarette discarded from a passing vehicle.
4: The fire had already entered into a yard space used for repairs where four vehicles were fully engulfed in flames, two of which were buses, one truck that was completely gutted by fire, and one light passenger vehicle. Brigade managed to stop the fire from spreading into unaffected areas where vehicles were also parked.
1: Moving further afield, Ukrainian President Volodymyr Zelensky says his country has lost a staunch supporter with the passing of veteran U.S. Senator Lindsey Graham. Graham died after a short illness at the age of 71. The U.S. senator had been a strong critic of Russia's full-scale invasion of Ukraine and advocated for military support for Kyiv. Graham had also been through periods of supporting U.S. President Donald Trump and being very critical of the U.S. leader. In 2020, he cut ties with Trump before yet again becoming a staunch supporter a few years later.
5: Trump and I, we've had a hell of a journey. I hate it being this way. Oh my God, I hate it. From my point of view, he's been a consequential president. But today, first thing you'll see, all I can say is count me out. Enough is enough.
1: A recap of your top story at this hour. Justice and Constitutional Development Minister Mameluke Kubayi says South Africa will extradite murder suspect Ndodana Chuma to the United Kingdom following his arrest in Johannesburg. For 5 News, I am Karabo Hobo.

0: Neo Tapaka and Jay Jody with Worth It here on Smash Africa Weekends. It's your girl Mta standing in for the great Smash this afternoon all the way until 5 p.m. We're having our conversation with Rip Twala, who is an image consultant and creative and photographer and. He does the things to make the things to be done, to tell stories in a beautiful way, in an impactful way, in the best way that he knows how, which is incredible. And we've thoroughly enjoyed your conversation with you this afternoon for the great African story. But now, Rip Twala, I think it's time for us, you know, to switch it up a little bit, yeah. Right? We want to see what kind of runway looks you could create with us.
1: Okay, okay.
0: Turn basic outfits into spectacular. We're calling this game Runway Ready in 10 seconds. So I'm going to give you just a few little items, and then you're going to style them for us.
1: Okay,
0: really
1: cool.
0: Paint the picture for us on how to elevate
1: in 10 seconds.
0: In 10 seconds.
1: Okay, cool.
0: Okay.
1: Cool.
0: So the first one, white dress shirt,
1: mm-hmm.
0: black pants, black blazer, black leather shoes. How do we elevate this?
1: I'm going to use a tie, but a very colorful tie, and I'm going to tie it in a bow.
0: Mm.
1: Right? And then I'm going to put red socks as well, so colorful socks,
0: just to
1: have
0: pop.
1: A pop of color.
0: Okay.
1: And then I'm going to have those old common philosophical nigga hats. Sorry for that.
0: What are those? Like the Damkulu?
1: Yeah, the Damkulu. Yeah, that kind of.
0: Okay.
1: Kind of vibe.
0: Okay.
1: Yeah, basically.
0: Okay, I like that. So accessories are the way. This is the thing I always struggle with.
1: Yeah.
0: Is that I have the items and I have the clothes, but then I'll put them on and I'm like, I don't know.
1: Mm.
0: It seems missing a little something. Okay, I like that. All right, next one. We have an all denim two-piece outfit. How do we get it runway ready?
1: All denim two-piece.
0: Mm, Canadian tux.
1: Damn, you're just gonna put black formal shoes.
0: Okay.
1: I would say black formal shoes, and then I'd use a head wrap or a small scarf.
0: Oh.
1: Like you know, with that sheer kind of material.
0: Yes.
1: And then I'd sort of tie that around the neck.
0: Okay.
1: And then a hat that accentuates the look, really.
0: Yes.
1: Yeah.
0: I'm seeing the vision. I'm seeing the vibe. Okay, one last look that you're going to curate for us.
1: Come.
0: A worker's blue jumpsuit.
1: Yo.
0: Throw a spanner in the works,
1: yeah,
0: thing.
1: Construction. Let's go.
0: Construction suit. Make something, yeah, shake. What are we doing? You can
1: tell me
0: if it's a hopeless case.
1: I'm going to put some like high fashion designer boots on that.
0: Okay.
1: Yeah, I'm going to go Mason Margiela on that.
0: Mm.
1: I'm going to go Rick Owens on that. And then I'd say jewelry. Yeah, I'd put quite a lot of jewelry.
0: Yes.
1: Because it's already a look on its own.
0: It's already a look. It's already going to get people's heads turning like, hey, bro, what's this one wearing?
1: 100%. But like, I feel like it's very like, yay, Kanye West core.
0: That's
1: like
0: true.
1: It's something that he would do.
0: Mm.
1: You know? So I wouldn't put a hat on it. I'd just say Chiscope. Straight.
0: Oh, even down to the haircut we're thinking.
1: Yeah, 100%. Mm. Yeah.
0: I love that. Okay, absolute icon. You're giving me some tips and tricks. I need to go out there and go buy some accessories, clearly, because this is the way. This is the move.
1: Yeah.
0: Rip Twala, thank you so much for joining us here on Smash Africa Weekends this afternoon. For anybody who's been listening this afternoon thinking, I need to sit with this guy. He needs to make something shake here. I need a makeover or something, or create work with you.
1: Yeah.
0: How do we find you? How do we get in contact?
1: All social media platforms except for X.
0: Okay.
1: Is
0: Twitter, that place is scary, man.
1: Yeah, I just it's like a glorified gossip platform, personally.
0: True.
1: Yeah. So I left that like 5 years ago. But anyways, it's at Rip Twala on every single social media platform that you can find. Also on LinkedIn as well, if you want to be a little bit more professional.
0: Yes.
1: Yeah. So in my links, or like, you can basically find like my portfolio for like event work. You can find my editorial work. Yeah, just shoot me an email or even a DM. Hey,
0: awesome.
1: Like I'm not. Yeah.
0: I will be sliding in. I feel like you and I need to talk.
1: Calm, I got you.
0: Awesome. Thank you so much for joining us. That is Rip Twala, ladies and gentlemen, on The Great African Story. He's an up-and-coming South African creative and image consultant. What a great chat.

0: 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And I'm holding down the fort for the one and only Smash Africa until 5 p.m. We have just 40 more minutes left together, but so much to get through. And now it's time for us to get into the Train Smash.
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0: Karabo, my doll, you got some tea for us.
2: Oh, for this week's Train Smash, girl. Okay, so every Sunday, I bring you a pop culture story you need to hear. Mm-hmm. So if you've been scrolling on TikTok this week, you've probably seen the trousers that have the internet divided. We're talking about super wide leg trousers from a very fancy brand, which we have in South Africa. All the girlies love it.
0: Yeah.
2: We all love it. Shoppers say they are so wide that people have been tripping over them. Some claims they've taken tumbles on stairs,
0: oh,
2: escalators, and even while just walking down the street, with videos of ripped hems and scraped knees going viral. Now, this doesn't shock me about that popular store, okay? Because they have, I don't know if it's a trend or a thing. It's their, I don't know,
0: their brand,
2: but they make these super wide leg trousers, generally.
0: What's so funny is that now people are referring to these trousers as the death trousers. Have a listen to this.
3: The internet has lovingly renamed them the death trousers. Women all over the world have claimed they're a genuine trip hazard, and here's why. It turns out that gorgeous, silky flowing fabric actually loves to wrap itself around your feet when you walk.
0: Ooh.
3: And so many people have fallen victim to it. It all kicked off after one woman posted she was in hospital after wearing the trip hazard trousers. And the comments basically turned into a support group for fellow victims. One woman said she nearly died twice and her life flashed before her eyes. Another said she smashed both of her knees on the road and had scabs for weeks. Someone broke their big toe. And now there are people online who claimed they even got concussions. But here's the truly unhinged part. Loads of them flat out refuse to give the trousers up.
0: Oh my goodness.
2: This is getting out of hand.
0: If it's good, it's good. It's so funny. We were just speaking to a fashion icon for the great African story, Rip Twala. And maybe sometimes you do need to die for fashion, guys.
2: Do you need
4: die for fashion? Hell no.
2: Die
4: for fashion.
0: I'm looking at a photo of these pants, and they're pretty cool. Like, I would buy these pants, but looking at them, like, they look like they'd be impossible to walk in.
2: Definitely they do look cool.
0: They do,
2: That's the thing. They look cool until you wear them. So, it's not shocking that store will make super wide leg trousers.
4: They should have made them like a three-quarter or something.
0: Yes.
2: But it wouldn't look as cool.
0: But they just need to hem it. The problem is that they're so long that they're like dragging on the floor. They need to hem them so that they stop at the ankle at least. No?
2: I think that's the whole point of the trousers anyway. Mm,
0: the whole point is to suffer for fashion, clearly. Listen, coming up, we're going to be chatting to a listener who caught up with us last week with a very interesting love story, we call it. Love while in lockdown. We're going to chat to Juanita after this.

0: Imani Basquiat with Rewind It here on Smash Africa Weekends. Listen, last week I was standing in alongside Tom and we had a very, very interesting message that came through from a listener. Her name is Juanita and she put in a special request. This is how it went last week. Have a listen.
1: Listen, we don't normally do shout-outs on the radio, but we've been doing a couple today, and Juanita got in touch with us on our WhatsApp line. Her loved one is currently in prison, and is only, and really the only way of reaching him outside, you know, from the real world is live via radio, which he's currently listening to in his cell.
0: Yeah, apparently Juanita's loved one, he listens to 5FM all day. Now, we have an update for Juanita. We did speak to her last week. We played her a song. We got to hear a little bit about her love story with her man, Daddy Love, who is unfortunately in lockdown at the minute. And we're going to catch up with her again this afternoon and hopefully send out through another message to her lover while he is sitting where he is at the minute. But for now, let us get into your sport update with KB. 5FM Sports. 5FM
2: Sports. For the final time, for the final time, it is time for your latest and greatest right here in your world of sports. And we get started off with your world of rugby. Two live games currently taking place in the World Rugby Under 20 Championships. Starting off with the current scores right now, Argentina currently trailing Scotland 14-0 after 23 minutes of the game have been played over there. Meanwhile, Japan are currently have a 21-7 lead over the USA after 27 minutes have been played in that one. We then move on to your world of football, where Harry Kane has agreed with Thomas Tuchel's statement after the England coach said that they made it look difficult for themselves and that he is not happy with England's performance against Norway. There was some speculation that there may be some locker room conflict, but Captain Harry Kane assured the media that Tuchel's comments were fair.
3: He just said there in the change room, obviously, wow, massive congratulations and we should enjoy it and celebrate. He still feels like there's a part of him that knows we can do better, which in a way is a good thing. If we're in a semi-final of a World Cup, knowing we can still improve, still find another level, then we've got to take that as a positive. Like I just touched on there, we have the most important ingredients as a team. We showed that again today. If we can just start ticking a little bit better with the ball, with possession, then

0: Sports, it is of course KB the Don, Madishane.
1: Five Breakfast. I saw Charlie went to gym yesterday.
2: I was actually there from after the show until 2 o'clock.
1: The gym, but no.
2: Why are you not asking Tabo?
1: Because I know the answer. I know he wasn't there.
3: What do you mean, Junior? Yeah, he wasn't there.
1: Tabo, how was gym yesterday?
4: Okay, I couldn't go yesterday. Yesterday was just, I just couldn't do it. But I'm going to do it today. I just have to go home. I have an important appointment. And then after that, I'm coming back.
2: Those were the famous words you said the last time you went home.
1: I will bake you a cake if you go to gym today. That's how confident I am that you're not going.
4: Oh, I hope you have some self-rising flour and butter because you are baking a cake today.
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0: It's Iris Starr with Hot Body here on Smash Africa Weekends. It's Minta coming through on your radio this afternoon. I'm holding down the fort for Smash Africa, but he shall be back very, very soon. Listen, last week we had a very interesting conversation with a listener. Her name is Juanita, all the way from Durban. And she came through and said, listen, the love of my life is currently in prison, and the only way I can speak to him is through the radio. He listens to 5FM all day in his cell, and we need to send his love to him. So Juanita is back on the line with us this afternoon. Hi, Juanita. How are you doing?
1: Hi, I'm good, and you?
0: Good, good, good.
1: We're from Knysna.
0: From Knysna. Thank you. Yes. Thank you. Okay, nice. So last week, we caught up with you, and you let us know that your partner is currently in prison, but he had just been in about a week, you say?
1: Yeah, that was 2 weeks. Now it's 2 weeks. He's in for his last week now. He's coming out on Friday.
0: He's coming out?
1: Yes, so I can't wait.
0: Oh, my word.
1: We can't make the sleeps.
0: Yes, congratulations. That's exciting. Okay, so it was a total of 2 weeks that he was
1: in.
0: Okay. But you said that this was quite a challenging time for you, yeah?
1: Yeah, I think he's my partner, he's my best friend, he's my, like, now me and the boys are fishing, but it's not the same without him.
0: Yeah, no, daddy love is going to be

0: be coming back home. So that's exciting.
1: Yes, definitely. So, I've gone right.
0: Oh, what are you looking forward to the most for when he comes back home in a week?
1: Oh, his hugs and his love songs, and he's always lighting up the whole atmosphere. He always makes you laugh.
0: Oh.
1: So, yeah, he's got a personality that shines everywhere.
0: Very sweet. Were you able to hop on the phone with him this past week?
1: Yes. I spoke to him yesterday. He was very positive. He said, not long, mommy, not long.
0: Oh, he calls you mommy and you call him daddy love.
1: Yes.
0: Oh, very sweet. I love that. Did he hear your tribute to him last weekend?
1: Yes, he did.
0: Okay, so now we know it's effective. What is this message that you want to send out to him right now in this moment? Because we know he's listening.
1: I just want him to let him know he's my heart and soul on two legs. He's my everything.
0: Oh.
1: My boys miss him so, so much. So he must just have faith. And be strong is just a few more days, and then he'll be home forever.
0: Oh, then he'll be home forever. No more getting locked up now. This is...
1: No.
0: Okay.
1: It was a silly thing that happened, and it's not going to happen again.
0: Okay, he's learned his lesson.
1: Yeah.
0: Yeah, sometimes these things happen. Okay, Juanita, we have got...
1: Well, thank you very much.
0: We have got a special song lined up for your love. It's called Time of My Life for Benson Boone, specially dedicated... Today.
1: Yes, so we'll have our time of our life when he gets out.
0: I know you will.
1: Thank you very much.

0: Benson Boone, Time of My Life here on Smash Africa Weekends. What a great song. It is, I've had the time of my life hanging out with you the past 2 days on Smash Africa Weekend. Thank you so much for letting me be here. My name is Nta, one half of Tom and Nta from Five Weekend Early Mornings. Garabo and KB, you've been great company. Hey,
1: you've it's been lovely having
2: it's been
1: you.
2: Lovely, yeah. It's been great having
1: we
2: you back.
1: Love
0: Thank you.
1: I
0: secretly paid them to say that. Because they know I'm going to be out of here by next weekend. Yep. No, I'm joking. But something I do want to introduce you guys to, I'm going to bring a little slice of Five Weekend Early Mornings to Smash Africa Weekends, is sometimes Tom and I do this thing called forfeit your favorite feature. Our favorite pastime is to sort of harass and cause stress to the other presenters here at the station. So what we do is we invite other presenters, we steal some of their favorite features, and we invite those presenters to actually try out that feature. So for example, on Smash or Pass, we would steal that, do it on Five Weekend Early Mornings, and get Smash Africa to run his money at Smash or Pass and see
1: okay.
0: how well we can do.
1: Mm-hmm. Okay,
0: yeah, thanks. We've challenged Mike V from Weekend Breakfast mm-hmm. to one of these. And I thought, since Tom is on vacation right now, what we've never done before is try to steal one of our own features and try it on ourselves.
2: Mm-hmm.
0: And that's exactly what we've done. We have a little thing we like to call Waste Your Time phone line, where we just call people up and see how long we can waste their time. It's perfectly in the name. And Tom is away right now. And it's like, that is the perfect victim. So this afternoon, we're going to be stealing Waste Your Time phone line from our show, Five Weekend Early Morning. And we are going to be wasting Tom's time on his holiday right now. It's going to be good. I've got a bit of a game plan, and I'll let you both in and Five Nation in on exactly what we're going to do after some Brockhampton. It's going to be good. Stay locked in. I'm actually, he's not going to expect it at all. It's about time I pranked him. He's always pranking me. Five Drive with
3: Vanilla Fondero and Nick Archibald. The besties are in the radio. We're on your... Hey?
4: What?
5: Hello.
4: Hi.
3: What
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3: happens?
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3: No finishes.
4: We're on your airwaves.
5: Oh, okay. Yeah. We're just checking.
3: How long is too long when it comes to making out?
5: 15 seconds.
3: Absolutely not.
5: 15 seconds? Bruh.
3: For me, the answer's never.
5: How long could you kiss for? Let's just investigate you for a second, Zanele.
3: 4 or 5 hours.
5: That's is
4: not
5: revolting.
4: Possible.
3: No, it is and possible. No, if it's a task, if you're trying to like break a record, it's possible. But you don't really find people necessarily kissing nonstop.
5: Which
3: please, can everyone give me a kiss? Come closer. Come on, guys. You don't wanna. Mba.
0: Bafana Bafana is back, and they're heading to the biggest stage in world of football. 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

0: It's Rafilwe with Home is Home here on Smash Africa Weekends. We're getting straight back into Forfeit Your Favorite Feature. I'm giving you a little bit of an experience of the crazy things we get up to on my show that I co-host with Tom. It's called 5 Weekend Early Mornings from 4 to 7 on the weekends. And it is called Waste Your Time Phone Line. We genuinely just call innocent South Africans and see how long we can waste their time for whatever random reason. Tom is not in this weekend, so I was like, this is the perfect victim to try this out on. Now, for context, Tom is one of those people that is obsessed with AI. He uses everything for AI. Even his corporate job, he is Mr. AI with the prompts. And one of his favorite things to do is to generate images for our catch-up page. Now, you can go check these out, our 5 Weekend Early Mornings catch up podcast page. The images there are so crazy and so insane. So we pranked him and we got someone from OpenAI to give him a call and call him out for these very serious allegations of using the AI generating or image thing for commercial purposes. This is how it went.
1: Waste your time phone line with Tom and Anita.
2: This is a very serious matter.
3: Yeah, yeah, totally.
2: Yeah. Okay. How much of our previous conversation did you hear?
3: I heard all of it, unfortunately.
2: I understand. Can you please provide a reason for the generation of the images?
3: Boredom.
2: All right. Well, can you explain why it has been used as part of business? I believe you're working with someone named MT.
0: She's so good.
3: Who Inter?
2: M-I-N-T-H-A.
3: And the rest of the name?
2: I have no context. Apparently, this is an individual involved in the podcast artwork creation. And unfortunately, cool. That would be profiting off of OpenAI.
3: I love to profit off of OpenAI.
2: It will take between 24 hours and about 2 weeks. During that time, you'll receive an active link to our new ChatGPT beta. Your activity will be strictly monitored while we see what's going on.
3: Fair enough. You know what I actually asked ChatGPT the other day? How do I get rid of athletes and an ingrown toenail all at once? I'm going to ask it to generate a photo, which I then profited off of.
2: Well, you see, it's the profiting off of that's the problem.
3: Yeah.
2: But I just need to update you on that. So now that you know, so when you receive a link, you'll receive it via email. You know what to do. And
0: legit.
2: I just want to inform you that your activity will be monitored, so maybe just don't do anything that could compromise your access to chat.
3: Facts. You know what I'm going to do? I'm going to create another account with one of my fake email addresses.
2: Please don't attempt to create another account. We will know. You will
3: never know.
2: Conditions.
3: You will never know. I once stole a toothbrush in grade 6 and then never found out.
2: I know, but a toothbrush does not have an IP address. I'm just going to send the email. It'll show come through in a few minutes. Your activity is going to be monitored and...
3: Thank God. I need someone's watch.
2: Just don't talk off of anything or do anything for commercial purposes. I need you to take this seriously. This is a
3: I'm taking it.
2: I love you.
3: I also love you.
0: You love her? It's like this?
1: You've just been wasted on Waste Your Time phone line, exclusive to 5FM.
0: Oh my word, it's impossible trying to prank Tom. Like, he just does not take anything seriously. I think he immediately knew that something was fishy when he was getting a call from OpenAI in San Francisco, but it was a 011 number.
4: Yeah, that gave it away.
5: Private number.
4: And he probably knows because this is what you guys do every weekend.
0: Every week. No, but we've never done it on each other. He wouldn't have suspected. But yeah, don't worry.
5: Heard of private number.
0: We didn't think that far. KB, why didn't you say this earlier, KB?
5: I thought you knew. I thought you knew. Oh, KB.
0: Listen, I think we got him good. I'm a little bit scared. I feel like I have to watch my back these days, though. He will be back with vengeance. But that's a little taste of what we get up to on 5 Weekend early morning. So go check out some more examples of Waste Your Time phone lines on our catch-up page. We're going to be catching up soon with Austin Kasim, who is in the building and will be taking you through and making sure that your Sunday is just a little bit more sizzly.

0: Black Coffee, Serena Claudio with Subconsciously here on Smash Africa Weekends, but not for much longer because we have got the one and only Austin Kassim, who is in the building and will be holding down Sunday Sizzle with you this afternoon. I'm so excited. I get so excited every time I see you in studio because I know that you are a very, very busy man. So to be DJing for the whole country all at the same time.
1: It's so nice to be in this building, this beautiful building. It's nice and cozy in
0: yeah,
1: here.
0: Yeah, sometimes I swear you'll be broadcasting from Cape Town, broadcasting from Durban, broadcasting from Ibiza. Like, hey?
1: That's the life of when you push play to play music to people, I guess.
0: When you're on orcs permanently.
1: When you are on orcs duty permanently. That's the life.
0: How are you doing though, Austin? What do we have cooking up this afternoon for Sunday Sizzle?
1: I'm good. I'm energetic. I'm happy to be here.
0: Love that.
1: I've got a very, very cool guest in studio with me today. So we're going to be chatting. She has performed all over the country as well. She's in the space of a four-year career, has played at almost every major festival. So a really cool guest to have in. Also head of Women's Month. She loves to talk about like women in the space and empowering women in the space. So I think it's going to be a very cool chat.
0: Yeah.
1: And then other than that, I'm just going to be doing my thing, playing you some brand new music. My new track that dropped last week is charting. It's doing very well over the world right now. So I'm going to open the show with that. Just remind people to check that out. And then, yeah, bring the vibes. Extend the weekend. That's what I'm here for.
0: I love it. Scare away the Sunday scaries. It's Austin Kassim. He'll be holding down Sunday Sizzle with you this afternoon. Thank you so much for hanging out with us. My time in here is finished. I shall see you next weekend. My name is Mnta. I've been holding down the fort for you this afternoon. But we have one last duty. Karabo will be giving you your final news update for this afternoon. Goodbye.
2: In your top stories at this hour, Kuga residents oppose Eskom's nuclear plant plan and UK triple murder fugitive to be extradited.

0: A very good afternoon. Environmental activists and community members of the Cougar municipality in the Eastern Cape are raising their concerns over the proposed construction of a 5,200 megawatt nuclear plant by Eskom in Daspoort. Cougar municipality mayor Hatting Bornman says among residents' concerns is the estimated 10,000 strong workforce that the construction will bring to the small town, adding strain on the municipality's infrastructure.
1: We do not have sufficient capacity for the people that will be coming here during the duration of the construction period. We're speaking many, many thousands of people that will be coming here. And that is a huge concern to the municipality. The water, the sanitation, the electricity, the refuse removal, all of those things are things that people will be knocking on our doors and not on Eskom's doors.
0: This is what Eskom spokesperson Daphne Mogoena had to say.
2: Should the project proceed, appropriate mitigation measures will be developed in collaboration with the relevant authorities, municipalities and stakeholders to address potential challenges relating to housing, transportation networks, public services and other municipal infrastructure.
0: In other news, Justice and Constitutional Development Minister Mamoloko Kubayi says South Africa will extradite murder suspect Ndodana Chuma to the United Kingdom following his arrest in Johannesburg. Interpol and the SAPS arrested Chuma in Kensington on Friday night for the alleged murder of his wife Nothabo Chuma and their two daughters. Speaking in Pretoria, Kubayi praised the police and Interpol for the swift operation.
3: He will be extradited to the UK once I have signed all the extradition documents and requests as required by the law in my capacity as Minister of Justice and Constitutional Development. We are informed that the teams are working quite hard around the clock so that the extradition requests are done and the paperwork is done in time.
0: And finally, over 2,000 train enthusiasts have been taken on a historical trip through the breathtaking scenery between George and the Great Brock River in Mossel Bay in the Western Cape. It's the first time the line has been used since 2010. Train tourism is experiencing somewhat of a revival in the Garden Route and other parts of the Western Cape. Erasmus Smith travelled all the way from Gqeberha for the experience.
4: We woke up at 3 o'clock this morning and we hit the road at 4 o'clock and we arrived at 7:45. I've experienced it when I was younger. Yeah, and I especially came through for the children to give them the experience, because I don't know in the future if there's still going to be drives like this. And it's for us now, it's a once in a lifetime opportunity.
0: A recap of your top story at this hour. Environmental activists and community members of the Cougar municipality in the Eastern Cape are raising their concerns over the proposed construction of a 5,200 megawatt nuclear plant by Eskom in Daspoort. That's it for your news on Smash Africa Weekends. Your next bulletin will be on 5 Breakfast with Thabo Baloyi. For 5 News, I am Karabo Hobo.
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2: Fear not, ladies and gentlemen, I am here to scare away the Sunday scaries. 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My name is Austin Kasim, and welcome to the extended mix of your weekend. We're about to get into it right now. It's Cinnamon, Randori, and DJ Free Spirit. 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

0: 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It's called Check This. My name is Austin Kasim and welcome to the Sunday Sizzle. We're about to get into Mash Talk, where every week I play you something that you may know of, but you've never heard this version before. We're going to get into that just after this, so keep it locked. It is 5FM.
1: If my voice had you excited for heart pumping, adrenaline rushing action repeat of Anaconda on a Friday night, but you had no business watching because the movie was 16 SNLV, then this is the beer for you. A beer brewed for AMA 1K. Hansa Pilsner. Not for persons under the age of 30.
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Jitwam and Goodfella. It's called Morning Coffee, but it is the To Be Honest remix coming out on Thrive Music. Also, massive remix from To Be Honest on this one. The original was number one for quite some time in the indie dance charts, and I got a feeling when this one comes out, it's going to take that spot all over again. Coming up next, it's one of your favorite EDM tracks to ever come out. It's by Afrojack with Eva Simmons, Take Over Control. But Night Freak did a 2026 version of it, and it's giving all that nostalgia with a modern twist. So take a listen to this. It's Afrojack, Eva Simmons, and Night Freak with Take Over Control.

One of the most iconic songs in EDM dance music, Afrojack, Eva Simmons, Take Over Control with the Night Freak remix. I love that he's actually just taken that original lead synth and then just put it over some really nice Afro drums and just given it a whole new life. That's all about dance music and bringing new life to old tracks that will never ever die. Speaking of old dance tracks, Duke Dumont with Ocean Drive, an iconic tune in the club scene, given new disco remix by Roka. Take a listen to this.

0: 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It is the Roka Remix, wrapping up our Mash Talk segment right here on 5FM. My name is Orson Kasim, and welcome to the Sunday Sizzle. Today, we have a very, very, very special guest for, I believe, the first time on the Sunday Sizzle.
1: Yep, first time.
0: Hello, Indigo.
1: Hello.
0: How are you?
1: I'm good, and you?
0: I love your red beanie.
1: Thank you. England won, everyone, yesterday, so I'm wearing red.
0: Okay.
1: For England.
0: I love it. I love it. Yes. A fellow English supporter.
1: Yes.
0: All right, Inigo, well, welcome to 5FM.
1: Thank you.
0: I know you have been on Kyle's show before.
1: Yes, I have.
0: Have you been in here live before?
1: Yes, I have.
0: Okay, so I'm not the first. Okay.
1: But it's first on a Sunday.
0: First on a Sunday. Yes. Sunday's all about different vibes. All about different vibes. So tell me a little bit about what to expect in your mix today.
1: Honestly, at the moment, I'm loving house. So anything house, I'm really loving. A lot more slower, so probably 120 BPM.
0: Ooh.
1: I love it chilled and groovy. So that's what I'm playing.
0: Chilled and groovy. I love that. Because specifically because house is making such a big comeback all over the world right now. Hey?
1: Huge, yeah.
0: 120 BPM hits you right in the chest. Love that.
1: Yeah.
0: I love that for us, and I love that for you. Alrighty, so Indigo will be jumping on the decks in a few minutes just after these announcements. So keep it locked, and let's support one of South Africa's biggest DJs in its entirety and in the female DJ world. Indigo coming up just after this.
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3: 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It's

0: Real, real, real house flavor, real house music, brought to you by the one and only Indigo. Absolute killer, killer of a mix. We're going to be catching up a little with Indigo and talking some things, some industry things, and just having all around cool chat. So stick around. It's 5FM, and this, of course, is the Sunday Sizzle.
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0: Alrighty, welcome back to the Sunday Sizzle. My name is Austin Kasim, and joining me today I have full in support of 5FM Red Colors, Indigo.
1: Yes.
0: Hey.
1: How are you?
0: I'm good, how are you?
1: I'm good.
0: How are you feeling after that mix?
1: Yeah, happy, very happy, I love that.
0: That was very, very cool. That was, I think that was more of a, let's say, a showcase than a mix. You kind of wanted to let the music speak a little bit, right?
1: Yes, I love that.
0: Okay, you shared the spotlight. So it was Indigo, but you wanted to show us her songs.
1: Yes.
0: It was like show and tell.
1: Literally.
0: Indigo, tell me about the direction you're going in with music right now.
1: Honestly, it's fully house. So even when it comes to production that I learned from Ryan Murgatroyd at Soul Candy last year, it has been very, very cool. It's also very difficult. Like, I think I'm learning something each time. So I can't wait just to learn more about production. But also within doing that, I've definitely found that I'm learning my sound. So even through production, I'm loving more the house, whether it's like a South African house or a more UK overseas house.
0: Okay.
1: There's definitely elements that I'm really liking and that I'm trying to have in my own production, and it's really exciting and it's helping me find my sound and more of what I like and what I enjoy playing.
0: I love that, and it's actually I love how naturally you found that path, because a lot of people always used to ask me like should I learn how to produce, will it help my career? And the obvious answer is yes. Learn how to produce, because if you release your own music, you can create a fan base that's doesn't have to come and just watch you all the time. They can listen to you at any time, except for mixes and stuff. But, you know, listen to your music. But then there's another side of it, that when you actually get into music production, you learn more about yourself.
1: Hugely.
0: And you actually then start tearing apart songs and listening to the secret elements in those songs that you wouldn't hear as a whole. But once you actually get into it, it helps you find your own sound, right?
1: Fully. And I think, like, you're almost dissecting sounds that you never knew you liked as much as you did. So when you start using those sounds more and more, you're like, oh, I really like that. Like, and then I hear it in other songs, like elements I like, and oh, I want to use that. And so it's amazing here.
0: But it's actually such a valid thing. Dissecting a sound and reusing that sound in multiple songs. You go to any of the biggest agencies and managers in the world, and they're going to tell you the most successful artists are the ones that you can have a signature sound in it. So I think that's what's making you who you are right now, hey?
1: I hope so, hey?
0: Indigo has a sound, and I think that's really good advice to anybody who's listening right now. If you want to make it in the DJ world, you have to be unique. You've got to stand out, and you've got to have your own sound.
1: Yeah.
0: Speaking of standing out, your career started 4 years ago.
1: Yes.
0: And in 4 years, you have played at Ultra.
1: Yeah.
0: You have played at H2O.
1: Mm-hmm.
0: You have played at Marble Luxurious Circus.
1: Yes.
0: That's just to name a few.
1: Yeah.
0: You're playing at Billy's this year?
1: And it's personal.
0: It's personal?
1: Yeah.
0: So you've got somebody who started their career 4 years ago, and now you have played at majority of South Africa's biggest festivals. How does that feel?
1: It feels like a dream, if I can say. You almost look, when you're first starting, you look at all of you guys doing what you do, and you just keep wanting it now. You want it now, and you get impatient. And looking back now, 4 years has flown by, and I'm really grateful for the timing of each opportunity, because I do believe you're going to get an opportunity when you're ready for it. And I do feel with all the opportunities I'm getting, I'm growing, and I learn more about my sound and more just about me as a person and an individual. And it's honestly just amazing. Like, I have goals, and I've achieved a lot of really big goal, like big girl goals that I've written down, and it's just, I'm really blessed. So
0: I really admire that. And just from one artist to another, very proud of you.
1: Thank
0: watching
1: you
0: this
1: so
0: journey
1: much.
0: I remember when you started like 4 years ago. It's just crazy to see where you are now. I mean, that's the space of a World Cup.
1: Literally.
0: You know, from one World Cup to now this one, you've played at everything. Look at you. And on that note, it's Women's Month in August.
1: Yes.
0: You are like carrying the mantle for female DJs, inspiring women, inspiring girls, motivating them. How does it feel to be on all these lineups where majority of the artists performing are men, and sometimes you're the only girl? How does it feel? How do you carry on? How do you stay bold? How do you stay strong?
1: I think in the beginning it feels a bit daunting, or you feel a bit left out. And then I think there's a power about it also being the only girl in a lineup. I definitely think it makes you stand out and it gives you an opportunity to have a different sound and a different aura. I will say I do really appreciate seeing girls on a lineup. I just think they really do have something so beautiful and they all have this really amazing vibe. So for me, if I could, I would love to see moving forward in our industries more women. Yeah, because we really do have what it takes to, and we're just as good as the boys. So
0: 100%. Yeah. 100%. I love that. If you're a female listener right now and you're a DJ, please hit me up, info@austincasim.com. Send me a mix. Be like Indigo. Get yourself out there, work, put in the effort. That's all it is at the end of the day, is actually just getting yourself out there and not being afraid. Especially, like you said earlier, you started off at a point where it was, you know, you had to realize you had to grow. You couldn't just get everything immediately. And you have to take it one step at a time. Yeah. But that first step is actually having the confidence to stand up there and be like, I'm going to put myself out there.
1: And it's scary. I think confidence for me is definitely helped. And I think I'm still getting more confident each time. But I do think as any artist or DJ, you've also got to sell that confidence. Like, even if you don't feel it, you've definitely got to step on that stage.
0: 100%.
1: And look, you know,
0: you got to fake it till you make
1: it.
0: And also look good, feel good.
1: Yes, I agree with that fully.
0: So that's really, really great advice from Indigo. Thank you so much for joining us today on 5FM.
1: Me.
0: It's a pleasure, more than a pleasure. Tell us, what is next for Indigo?
1: I could say the world. No, like, I know that's cliche, but it really is how big I
0: want to
1: go.
0: If that's what you want, then of course, declare it. Declare it to the world. Indigo's declaring to the world that she wants the world.
1: I do.
0: Alrighty, where can we find you next?
1: I think coming up soon, I'm going to be playing for Goldfish at Huddle Park.
0: Amazing. That's on the 8th of August,
1: yes,
0: right? Okay,
1: I'm
0: cool.
1: I'm very excited.
0: Very excited to see you there.
1: And yeah, I can't wait.
0: So, okay, lovely. Besides in-person shows, where can your fans and listeners find you? AKA your social media handles.
1: Yes, literally India_SA on Instagram and TikTok.
0: Okay.
1: And
0: Indigo_SA. All right, yes. Awesome. So you heard it from the boss. She is all over socials, Instagram, TikTok. Go follow her, go hit her up, and go watch her perform. Trust me, it's good. She's got some very unique sounds and very unique music. Indigo, awesome catching up
1: with you so much.
0: Lovely to see you. We'll see you probably somewhere this weekend.
1: Yes.
0: Okay,
1: yes,
0: and from one fan to another, let's go England.
1: Woohoo!
0: Argentina, you're going down. Alrighty, coming up next, I have got Austin Genre Lab, so stick around. I'm going to be playing you a little bit of Afro House on this fine Sunday.
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0: It's Austin Genre Lab right here on 5FM. It is the Sunday Sizzle, and every week I choose a specific genre and just deliver you 20 minutes of pure, pure bliss. And this week, this Afro House has really done it for me. Now, there's a very interesting conversation I've been wanting to have, and a lot of people have been asking me about it, and that is the space of AI in music right now. It's really, really seems to have taken the world by storm. I mean, we've got a number one track on Beatport right now that originally was AI generated and reproduced to be made by people. We've got plenty of songs that are charting, that are dominating Instagram and TikTok reels that are AI generated completely, from the beats to the synthesis to the vocals. Everything is AI generated. And I've been giving this a lot of thought, but it's not going to stop. And I believe that if you do not keep up with it, you are going to get left behind. And that goes to DJs, producers, vocalists, just about everybody. It's your decision to not be replaced by AI, by actually keeping up with it and using it more of a tool than getting left behind. And why I say that is because this week I saw one of the biggest DJs in the world, a South African DJ, and I'm not going to say who it is, but he dropped the preview of his new track, and he said, like, this is going to be the song of the summer, and people are singing it like crazy in the clubs there in Ibiza. But as a producer and somebody who has a keen eye for AI, I immediately realized it's an AI vocal. And now, if you are a massive DJ with limitless resources to vocalists and stuff like that, why are you now turning to AI for your vocals instead of getting somebody with like massive talent? And I can answer only that question from my own perspective, my own opinion. And I think because sometimes collaboration can be difficult. And now with AI, if you want something to sound exactly how you want it to sound, you don't have to have a back and forth with somebody. You don't have to argue about it. You don't have to argue about the collaboration or the splits of royalties. You can just go ahead and make the song and make the vocal exactly how you pictured in your head without having to involve any other parties. And that is a very scary thing. But the reality of it is that there were no-name people doing it and uploading the music to Spotify, and those songs were blowing up on Spotify and Instagram and TikTok. And now there's big artists who are using those same vocals and same platforms to create their own music, which already have millions of monthly listeners, and now they're turning to AI for their resources instead of real people. It's a very scary conversation, but my advice to you right now would be to not get caught behind, not get left behind, but actually stay up to date with technology, because it's going to keep moving whether you like it or not. But anyway, that's my 5 cents on what's happening in the DJ world right now, in the music world right now, in the video world, the photo world. Everything is just AI, AI, AI, AI. But remember, don't get left behind and use it as a resource. Coming up next, I have got a very, very cool mix all the way exclusively from Sondela. He goes by the name of Ape Drums, and he's a very, very talented producer. So stick around. Ape Drums is in the mix just after this.
1: This Newcastle I draft in a can is better than lifting a PB.
2: No, it's better than lifting a PB that beats Big Boy Bobby's PB.
1: It's better than outlifting Big Boy Bobby's PB while he watches you beat his PB without you breaking a sweat.
2: Newcastle I draft in a can is even better than topping your PB with a PB that beats Big Boy Bobby's PB while he watches you break his PB in front of his new squeeze.
1: It doesn't get better than this.
3: Castle Light dropped in a can. It doesn't get better than this. South Africa, be sharp. Not for persons under the age of 18.
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It's an iconic track by Ape Drums. Iconic mix right here on 5FM. We've got about 50 minutes left to go of the Sunday Sizzle. I hope you are having a fantastic evening ahead. It's 5 Hip Hop Nights coming up soon, but we still got 15 minutes of some house music.

It's the perfect way to end off your Sunday afternoon. It's Ape Drums right here on 5FM. This is the Sunday Sizzle. My name is Austin Kasim, signing out. Thank you so much for hanging out with me. Thank you to Indigo for joining us in the studio today. But it's now time to make some space and make some noise for 5 Hip Hop Nights. I will catch you next week, same time, same place. And of course, every Saturday for Cinnamon Saturdays, 5 to 7 p.m. Have a wonderful week ahead and don't do anything I wouldn't.

A Janis Shorto FU by Drake. Before that one was In the Mood with Pretty Ugly. Men I'm in the mood for five hip hop nights.

0: on 5 Hip Hop Nights. It's just my voice today. Speedy Boy doing his thing out there, taking care of business. He'll be back next week with myself, and we will do the show the right way. Shout out to Austin Kasem. He'll be back next week, same place, same time. You and I have a lot to talk about.
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0: But you know how we start the show before I hit you with the question, right?

0: still cares about bars. Nobody. I got a question for you guys, fam. Tonight is the usual five hip-hop nights. We got a lot in store for you. The warm-up mix, we got Mason. He was in here 2 weeks ago. I think he got kicked out of head-to-head by another starring DJ. This week, he's going to be doing his thing again. In the hip-hop chair is you and I. You and me. We're going to be talking. I have a question. I was on my way here today to work, and I was like, you know, everybody is talking about hip-hop, but everyone's perspective almost seems layered with criticism, layered with a little bit of negativity. It doesn't look like anyone has anything good to say about hip-hop or rap. So I just asked myself, because I am actually struggling with the answer, but I'm sure I have an answer. I'll think through it. I wanted to think through it with you. What do you love about rap today? What do you love about hip-hop today? Don't bring up any nostalgic or old memories, the past. Right now, what do you love about hip-hop? Is it the lyrics? Is it the culture? What does that even mean, right? Is it the conversations? Is there a specific artist that's doing it for you today? I'm curious. Hit me up.
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0: We also got next up. We put two challenges up against each other. Upcoming artists, song for song, who's the best? And then we got head to head, two DJs, 10 minutes each. And they battle it out for the throne. Up next, I got you the warm-up mix. Please answer the question. Please be truthful. Please keep it short. What do you love about rap right now?
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0: We still got another 11 minutes on this mix. Shout out to Tony V from Cape Town. He's like the nerve of this king. To turn a freestyle into a song the next week, my dog Shabzy the Mad Lion. Who's in the beat, bruv? Because that was fire. Thank you. Thank you so much. That was Rummin Beats. Rummin Beats with a Z at the end. I got to turn it into a song in a week, man. I'm special. What do you love about rap? What do you love about hip-hop right now? I want to know.
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0: 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AKA in the back, rest in peace to the GOAT. What do you love about rap, about hip hop right now? Talk to me.
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2: Hey, my DJ, hope you're doing good, my guy.
0: I'm good, how are you, man?
2: You know, with this current crop of hip-hop artists in the country, I find it hard to listen to hip-hop, man. It's
0: okay.
2: I don't know, maybe it's the levels that have dropped. I find myself always going back to the era of the 2013s, 2014. That is the golden era of South African rap and South African hip-hop, where the Spin Stars were doing it, the Slaker, DJ Slaker, the Kaspers of this world, Major League DJs were still doing it. I don't know, man, maybe it's my problem, I'm just stuck in the past, but it's never been the same ever since.
0: I hear you. It sounds like to me you are listening to old hip-hop music, or you're finding your

0: you're tuned into the best hip-hop show in the country. You know, you're listening, you're involved in hip-hop today. Maybe that's what you might appreciate about hip-hop, is listening to radio, listening to hip-hop on radio. You know, is it the bars? Is it the flows? Is it the producers? Maybe it's the conversations. I know for me, like, I'm an artist, so I still write, I still freestyle. I mean, I co-host and produce this show. So that's really what I love about hip-hop right now. But from a consuming perspective, I'm still trying to cook my answer. What's your answer?
1: I love R&B and I love the way it can take me back. Like, I mean, I'm talking about like Neo, Chris Brown, Mariah Carey, you know. So, yeah, I love R&B. R&B is awesome.
0: Yeah, R&B isn't exactly rap or hip-hop, although, you know, hip-hop and R&B are under the same umbrella as far as the music, you know, and the time signature on those beats. You name dropped Mariah Carey, you name dropped Neo. I don't think they are that active right now. It still sounds like a nostalgic answer. For real, you really don't have a reason to love hip-hop right now other than the past? I'm curious. Get in touch with me, man.
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0: 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Now I'm playing games with a Zamora ka Omo. Shafir and Jame.
1: Black Lads, Freedom of Fame with Reason.

0: project. We are talking about, what do you love about rap right now? What do you love about hip-hop? And I think I have some perspectives here. I think some people want to share what they got. Let's hear you.
1: Mr. Sharp's on production. Hope you're good.
0: Good, King.
1: It's a tough one, but I think you're right. Let's force ourselves to stretch and think. Yeah, I think personally, what I like is the fact that the barrier to entries are low. Mm. Even if one can say, maybe these kids are whack, but it means the barrier to entry is low. Meaning, if you are the next Questa sitting in KZN, if you're the next Zakwe sitting Hwehwe or in the Eastern Cape, if you can generate enough buzz and utilize platforms such as the biggest hip hop show, you know, like this one, then there's more area to entry. So it means no one has an excuse now. If you're not popping, it's your fault. So yeah, I think that's what I appreciate about it. The game has changed. So that is that for me. Shout outs, keep up the great work, man. You're holding it down nicely.
0: Appreciate you, man. I agree with that. You know, we are living in a time now where the access is available to every artist, every upcoming artist, aspiring artist. Everyone can really spread their message wide and clear. I like that perspective. You know, I think the con of that is you have an influx of products and you might compromise the quality, but I like that perspective.
2: Hey, what's up, Speedsters? This is from Dublin here. Me, bro, it's bars, bro. I mean, yeah, I love the bars, bro. Yeah, cheers, bro. Have a good one. Cheers, peace.
0: You know, a lot of people have conversations about bars, and I'm starting to wonder, what do you mean you love bars? And I like your perspective, though. You know, you identified something that you love about rap right now. You know, it sounds like there is an influx of music or artists who are dropping those bars that appeases you. But this word bars goes around a lot, and I'm not sure we understand what we mean by bars. You know, are we talking about revelatory lines, or are we talking about lines that have metaphors, or are we talking about different perspectives in storytelling, songs? I wonder what exactly we all love when we say bars, because these days everybody says bars as though we all understand what that means.
3: Yo, what's up? I'm Daniel, all the way from Kimberley.
0: What's up?
3: The one thing I like about hip-hop right now is what Drake has been able to do.
0: Okay.
3: Because not only did he show us that independence is not a far-fetched dream, and most importantly, he was able to overcome whatever they threw at him, whether it be artists or the music industry or the music execs. So I think it's a good place to start for, you know, modern day artists in South Africa. They should use him as a yardstick, because he just showed everyone that anything is possible. And yeah, of course, I appreciate our modern, yeah, what the guys are making in Zanzi, but I just want more. I need more.
0: Okay, I hear that. His independence right now had to come with a lot of sacrifices initially. A lot of, I don't want to say compromising, but he signed to a couple of labels prior to getting to the place that he's at now. And he's had to work really hard to get to that place. And it does give aspiring artists a chance to dream bigger, you know? I like that perspective.
4: Yo, what up, Shabs?
0: What's poppin'?
4: My guy.
0: Yeah.
4: I just love everything about hip hop, you know? Hip hop gives you another perspective. You listen to a person. I mean, hip hop is very viral, if you can get my drift. Like, if you don't like this artist, and what he or she talking about, you could like log on to another artist. You understand that there are various artists who are talking about various things. So you can log on to, I love everything about hip hop, my guy. I'm tuning to 5FM right now because of hip hop.
0: I like that. I like that. Everything about hip hop, I can accept it, you know. However, I do want us to find a way to continue to articulate ourselves specifically. What do you love about hip hop, about rap right now, you know? I'm just curious because I just want to see what are the real perspectives out there about hip hop from a positive perspective. Because right now, from how I'm seeing it, especially online, it's a lot of criticism, it's a lot of negative feedback, and yeah, there are some celebratory moments. I mean, I saw 25K, they got a plaque for Deep Waters Fire Record. Congrats to them. Maybe let me play that record after these.

1 minute before 8 p.m., 5 Hip Hop Nights exclusively on 5FM. I did promise you deep waters. Congratulations to 25K. They just got a gold plaque on the record. This one is featuring Marcus Harvey, Reese,

0: Crazy year and it's the first quarter. 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Nalinjaka West Braga mara kopanyo ke zaka. Kilo got the whip and Zoo just had a daughter. Kilo picked me up and said let's up the score. Dark times, plenty crimes, but we out of Mozambique. I said run tan twiki mitigash. Plenty mitigash, plenty mitigash. Spin it then you make it, it's a mush and chise. Couple milli will suffice. Kin ke baka ke baage leo lady ke mo fele gai. Black youth, but we come from many ties. Guided many forms, I see many lives. Heartbreak plenty times, but we take it to the chest. Like in Tantla with the vest. Now I'm rolling up the zest and I'm in the west. And the bezel on my neck, or lady like Jess. Little shorty in my sec, told her wait a sec. I get kalele, I choose it, I got demi sec. From Atlanta, that's the city up in Naughty West. We had Jabba, we had Cooley, and we had New Vest. But young got next. Twigget Lala Rasenya. Marcus Harvey and Jaga bless.
1: 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Love it, love it. 3 minutes past 8 p.m. Five Hip Hop Nights exclusively on 5 FM. The name is Shabzy Medallion. We are talking about what do you love about rap? What do you love about hip hop? It seems like a very simplistic question, but when you actually have to think about it, it's really tough to come up with an answer. We all have something to say about hip hop, and it looks to me as though it's only negative. It's only filled with criticism. So I'm curious, because I want to hear, if we're all involved in hip hop, if you and I are having this conversation right now, it means we love hip hop. It means we love rap. What's still keeping you here? I'm curious.
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3: Yo, what's poppin'?
1: Yes, sir.
3: Yo, man, I'm loving what you're doing, bro.
1: Appreciate it.
3: I love speaking about rap and hip-hop. It feels incredible. Best hip-hop show on the land.
1: Sounds easy.
3: Hey, man, for me specifically, I truly, truly love rap and hip-hop. And to be honest, I love the creativity in it, but also, when you speak of the bars, in terms of the love for hip-hop, the craft, the poetry at the end of the day, I love it when, you know, the master of the craft of it is done, and any artist is at the place of being creative with that. I just love the different types of creativity with the respect of the class, because I think, you know, rap and music is a school of its own. It's a university of its own. It's a course of its own. And when students are all in there studying that course and are able to be innovative in their own way, it's incredible, man. And that's what I love about rap and hip-hop.
1: I like that. I like that.
3: Yeah.
1: Yeah, that sounds like an educational perspective. Like, you love learning from the content of rap. I wonder what artists you might be listening to, you know? Because commercially, there aren't a lot of MCs and rappers educating, you know, or at least giving a perspective that educates the listener, you know. I think I like that perspective. And if you have artists that you're listening to that are giving you that side of rap, that is beautiful.
4: Oh, Shabzy, yo, man, I think a lot of rappers, their music is not real, man, including J. Cole, Drake, Kendrick.
1: What?
4: You know, I would say the format on how they rap, it shows they want to keep hip-hop alive, man. For instance, you would say you would play Jay-Z's music because you would want that life of being rich, living fancy, luxury life. So yeah, man, yeah.
1: Yeah, that's fair, man. You know, there are artists who make the kind of rap music or hip-hop music that makes you aspire to the lifestyle. And I think that's fair. You know, some people might view that as superficial or materialistic. However, we all have dreams of having a good life, and people's definitions of a good life differs. And some people define it as having the good things, the materials, the cars, the house. So I hear that. I hear that.
5: Good evening, Shabzy.
1: Evening.
5: What do we still love about hip hop? To be honest, nothing.
1: Oh, word.
5: It feels like it's all about the beef, all about the drama, all about the people talking about hip-hop, but not really about hip-hop. At this point, the only real hip-hop thing it feels like we still have is the freestyles.
1: I hear that. I hear that, you know. I think the conversation that I'm trying to have with everybody is to force them into introspecting and looking at what they love about hip-hop, so that eventually, at some point, we can all contribute to this culture and the genre in a positive light. You know, we might have the negativity in front of our faces all the time, but maybe if you have to sit down and be like, yo, what do I love about this thing? And if I'm choosing to contribute via a tweet, via a repost, or I'm speaking on that artist, or I'm speaking on those lines, maybe we should speak on what we love about it. And then maybe we might be able to unearth what we feel is missing in rap.
6: Talk good to evening, me. 5 FM.
1: Good evening. What's poppin'?
6: Hey, great topic tonight, my man.
1: Thank you.
6: I'm going to have a touch on this, my bro. You know, hip-hop these days is not like hip-hop back then. I know people not argue with me. Like, I listen to hip-hop these days because of the beats. The beats of these days are way far better than way back's beats, arguably. So I love beats more than lyrics these days, because rappers these days, they mumble more than rap. I'm not saying all of them.
1: Okay.
6: I'm saying most.
1: And
6: look, back then people used to chase, artists used to chase for copies, you know, hard copies. People like to own their property, you know, like CDs and stuff.
1: I hear you again, you know. And look, I love that you guys are chiming in. I love that you are contributing to this conversation. But I'm pushing you to have a positive perspective. Like, I'm forcing you, because we are here. You and I are here. We're talking about rap. We're talking about hip-hop. We are tuned in to hip-hop. You are listening to the radio. You are listening to a hip-hop show. So I'm curious, like, what is keeping you here? You know? Because it sounds like, if I'm asking you what do you love about rap and hip-hop, and the first go-to thought is something you don't like about it, then are we potentially programmed by what the algorithm is giving us? You know, the algorithm is forcing us only to touch on the negativity. It's only forcing us to touch on the beefs, you know, the other side of this coin that you and I are talking about. Chime in to the conversation. What do you love about rap? What do you love about hip-hop? Let's have this conversation.
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7: If my voice reminds you of a time when you wanted to join a cellular network for yourself, and get a flip phone with free SMS and MMS bundles because you were tired of sending personalized please call me's, then Hansa is the beer for you. A beer brewed for I'm a 1K. 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

0: an exclusive by myself. It's called Dear Hip Hop, featuring Jimmy Wiz and One Shaman. Have a listen to this. Join into the conversation. What do you love about rap? What do you love
1: Jimmy
0: about hip hop?
1: Baby,
0: let's talk about it.
1: Hey, Nikki, what up? Yeah.

I was little boy. Man, this was my little joy. They thought I was making silly noise. Nobody heard me even though I spoke. Nonvola told me not to fill a void with insecurity, and so they gained a road and grew a bigger voice. The ciphers made me confident.

I never knew that raps would make a nerd cool. 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I wrote her letters, deciphering all her words through a medium that the media try to burn. Truth was something that she told me always to find. Told me I would always hear it, but I had to rewind. I was focused on the

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Yeah. 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I beg to differ when I write a song. 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I never dabbled in a writer's cause, but I plan to do it right, of course. I started rapping.

0: get enough.
1: I'm a Fanta by Low Key featuring MT. Before that one was Shabzy Medallion. The song's called Dear Hip Hop featuring Jimmy Wiz and One Shaman. An exclusive. I told you. I got you. So we're talking about rap. We're talking about hip hop. The question for tonight is, what do you love about it? Because the perspective is, when you look online, everyone's perspective on rap or hip hop seems negative. However, I'm challenging you, I'm challenging myself, you know. Perhaps we're not digging enough for the gems. After all, you know, you need to dig up the diamonds on the ground, right? So, what do you love about rap and hip-hop?
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3: Hey, Shams Medallion, Five Nations, Moses Dole here, what's up? Well, for me, I love, like, how real rap is, you know? Like, how personal it can get, even if you're, like, far off third world country. Like, Baby Keem has a song called South Africa. You know, my one of the biggest rappers in SDC is a kid from Elo, where I could, like, take a taxi to. You know? Like Ship is and trial. Well, that's bad, but part of it, you know.
1: I like that, man. I like that there are artists that are speaking to you that have a level of relatability and they don't make you feel bad about the life that you're living. If anything, they contribute to it. Talk to me.
4: What's up, DJ Shaz? Hope you're doing well, man.
1: Thank you.
4: This is Tato. From Pitori.
1: What's up, Tato?
4: First time in the air.
1: Okay.
4: So, what I would say I like about SA rap right now is that it's the state in which the lyricisms and the...
1: Come on.
4: It's just changed from previous years, you know, because 4 or 5 years ago, the sound wasn't the same as it was right now. I find that the artists are really putting a lot of work and a lot of time into crafting music and having the storytelling aspect be a major part in it. You know, I think about your Tato Souls, 25Ks, your words, your loading over pounds, and they really elevating the sound in a new way in which they, you know, put out where they from, but they're doing it in a way where it's just great to just hear. As a listener and as someone who's listened to hip hop for a long time,
1: sure.
4: I think it's a nice change of pace to just hear a new sound like that. So, yeah.
1: I hear that. You know, I think there is a level of a lot of consumers who.
5: What I love about hip hop.
1: Okay, hold on. I'll get to you. I think there is a level of a lot of consumers who aren't allowing the new sound to be transitioned into this genre, you know. So I like that you have a wide enough palette to allow yourself to be introduced to new artists, to new sonics.
5: What I love about hip hop and rap is that it's a form of protest art. It's a medium of expression where you know, there can be social commentary. And I just think it's, some of the lyrics can be very thought-provoking.
1: Yeah. I think that's what I love about rap too, you know. But right now, I don't know if I'm able to identify an artist that, you know, is leaning very hard towards the social commentary and being expressive in that way. However, I would love to see artists be expressive about their own perspectives in life.
6: So, evening, champ.
1: Good evening.
6: You know, hey, I'm not sure the people, they know what you're asking, but you know, hip-hop is a great messenger. Yeah, you get the message there, even the people that they don't want to hear. It tells people that everything like you are doing and is is the inspiration that to the people that are listening, in the sense of to understand the lyrics. And the beat sometimes it even can sometimes take you off, but you, if you can listen the lyrics, then you'll find something there. Doesn't have to be like even like I'm talking about the Busta Rhymes.
1: Sure.
6: You see, Busta Rhymes it can rap like you can't even hear what he says, like you from there. But if you go to the lyrics, then you will find out, okay, this is that. And then it's going to, there's a message. That is why also I was asking the people, why do you love this genre?
1: Yeah, I like that example, man, because, you know, cats like Busta Rhymes, when you listen to them at first, you're not hearing exactly what he's saying, but you're just loving the flow and the creative approach to the music. And that sometimes, you know, resonates in a way that entertains you. And then you dig deeper and you find out that he's actually saying something in the rap. Thank you for chiming in. It's 26 minutes past 8 p.m. 5 Hip Hop Nights, exclusively on 5 Hip Hop Nights. I want us to do a different kind of elephant in the room. I'm going to get into next up and then do head to head. But here's something that I want to give to you while we do those features. Let's do an open line. Maybe your observation about hip hop today. SA Hip Hop. Maybe you have a perspective you like to share. Maybe you have a question for me. You want some answers. You want me to educate you on something.
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1: An open line. Anything about hip hop, rap, please keep it short, man. Less than a minute voice note. And let's have another conversation later in the show. But after this one, we will get into next up, where we put two challenges, song for song, up against each other.

0: Don't forget to pray. 35 minutes past 8 p.m. That was AKA and Anati. Before that, we had Kendrick Lamar, How Much a Dollar Cost. 5 Hip Hop Nights exclusively on 5 FM. Next up.
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0: Okay, last week's winner, Tabs Tapar, with a song called Selfie. Up against the new challenger, the artist's name is, I think it's Louis Ercole or Louis Ercole. Might be mispronouncing it. If you're listening, feel free to correct me on the WhatsApp line.

0: Still an interesting song to me, man. Taps to Pods called Selfie. 40 minutes past 8 p.m. Second song to play. This is Louis Urkel. It's called Casa Migos. First, listen to this one, and then we will vote.
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0: Turn it up.

0: Short and sweet. That was Louis Urkel. The song's called Casa Migos. Now it's your turn to chime in.
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0: Which song are you voting for? 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Back after these.
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0: Raindrops by Ricky Rake. He dropped an album called Bozonke Forever, which is nominated at the Summers as one of the hip hop nominations. I'm taking your votes.
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2: What up, Shebs Medallion? What's popping? Yo, man, I'll go with track number two, man. You know what I'm saying?
0: Got you.
3: Yo, Shepsy, what's up, bro? How you doing? I also want to shout out to DJ Spinster on his absentia.
0: Shout out, bro, wherever you are,
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0: Yes, sir.
3: Okay, so tonight I am voting for the first song. Yeah, song number one is a hit, bro. You know the story. This is PK Young. PK from Johannesburg. Hey, yo.
0: Much love. Those are the two voice notes that I got. I don't want to end it on a draw. So please keep sending in your voice notes.
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0: Tabs to Par with a song called Selfie against Louis Urkel with a song called Casa Migos. 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My name is Shabzy Medallion, and this next song is called Kill Jay-Z.

0: 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Kill Jay-Z, but Jay-Z's out here with these freestyles killing other artists. So I don't know what he's talking about.
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2: Yeah, hey, number three chef. I'm going with it.
0: Okay.
2: Hey.
3: Hey, Shep's Medallion, Five Nation, it's Moses and Dolea. What's up?
0: Talk to me.
3: Okay. Track two was vibey and wavy, but
0: okay.
3: It just seemed like it lacked some lyricism. I feel like I'm waiting for the remix.
0: I hear that.
3: You know, like the rapper hops on it, but track one was nice, so I have to go for it just because it had bars.
0: Okay, yo, it's a draw so far.
4: It's your boy Zolani tuning in all the way from Kylie Chasides, Cape Town.
0: Yes, sir.
4: Yeah, the first track, man, is dope. The guy, his voice is so magnificent, man. Yeah.
0: That's 3-2.
4: I like his deep voice. Remind me the likes of Quest. You know?
0: Yeah.
5: Hashtag 5 Hip Hop Nights was good. Shebzy the Medali.
0: Decided.
5: Hey man, let's bring back Casamigos again next week. I'm voting for Casamigos.
0: That's
5: the second track, Moss.
0: My gosh, I guess it is what it is, right? 3-3, it's a draw. It's only right that I bring both of them back. I mean, I got like six votes. It's only right that they come back next week. That's all good. Coming up next, we do head-to-head. DJs go up against each other. 10 minutes each, clean hip-hop mixes. Stay tuned.

0: DJ Speedster, it's called Shindindi. 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
0: Hey, me and Speedy don't like draws, man, but it is what it is. Next up, we had another draw this week. Last week on Head to Head, we had a draw between these two monster DJs, Brasmove and Relic the DJ. I'm going to play 10 minutes of their mixes. Please wait for me to play both mixes and then chime in with your votes. I'll give you like maybe two songs to give you a chance to vote for your best one. Yeah, let's get into it.
1: It's been a while, man. Back to the hits. 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
0: 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What do you got to say?
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4: Yo, Shabze. Yeah, mix number two. Quick question, right? When do we say something is hip-hop? Like Rouge, Hoide track, it's a piano house track, but it's considered as hip-hop. So, yeah.
0: Good. Okay, that's 2-1 to Relic the DJ, 1 for Bra Smooth. That is a good question. I did ask you guys to join in for Elephant in the Room. I'm moving it to just before the show ends, where you have an open line, you can ask me anything, or you can make an observation that you are noticing about SA Hip Hop. We will get into that a little bit later. I'll answer that question. For now, though, 2-1 to Relic the DJ.
5: Good evening, Shabzy. I think for tonight's mix, I'm going to have to go with mix number one.
0: 3-1 to Relic.
6: Ayo, Shabzy. Shout out to you again, bro. This is PK. I'm voting for the first mix. Mix number one is a hit, bro.
0: Hey, 4-1 to Relic the DJ.
7: Hey, I'm going to go with mix number one, Relic. This is PK from Lesotho.
0: 5-1 to Relic. Come on, talk to me.
8: Yeah, brother. It's Conrad here from Cape Town, my brother.
0: Conrad?
8: The first one was the rock, my brother.
0: 6-1 to Relic,
8: rocking.
0: Wow.
9: Hey, Shabzy Natalia, Five Nations, Moses and Dole here, what's up? Well, personally, Shabzy, dog, I'm going to keep my drawers on, but
0: okay.
9: I have to say mix one.
0: Mix one.
9: I mean, I'm all about local.
0: Yeah.
9: And keeping majority local, but I don't see any growth coming from treating international as a plague.
0: I see you.
9: So, yeah.
0: I see you.
9: Next one.
0: 7-1.
10: 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Absolutely loving the mix.
0: 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After these, we get into Elephant in the Room. An open line. If you got a question, strictly hip-hop, ask your question. Or you want to make an observation and want to have a conversation with myself, strictly hip-hop, state your case, and we'll have a conversation right after these.
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Horseman by Stogie T, Nasty C, Aries, and Muggs. Did you guys see this video of Stogie speaking on correcting, I guess,

0: I'm actually escaping my lineage. So when I say the great escape, that's what I'm saying. I'm saying I'm escaping this idea of race and ethnicity as an idol. You know, there's this line that you might know that says, blood is thicker than water. It actually doesn't mean what you think it means. The original quote is, the blood of the covenant is thicker than the water in the womb. So I'm aligning myself to an eternal perspective, a God-centered perspective that rejects culture, ethnicity, and race as an idol. You know? Just a quick correction.
1: Wow. Okay. That's interesting, because the line is, oak and smoke toast to the chromosomes that gave me my swollen nose. So, you know, when someone says toast, it's almost like a celebratory moment. You're toasting to the moment. But then when he explains it and you think about it, toast also means cheers. And cheers means sometimes goodbye. Like you're saying goodbye to something. Hence, his next line was the great escape. And I guess he's saying that the line actually means he's rejecting race and ethnicity as an idol. Wow. Firstly, I am interested to hear more. You know, I think when Shakespeare comes outside to explain the bars, me as an MC and as an artist that loves art, I'm curious to know more. Why do you have that perspective now? You know, because I think if you're going to, and this is not to tell Stogie what to do, I'm just listening as a consumer, as a fan. I think if you're going to explain a bar, it's a very educational moment. You're educating us on how we misunderstood what you tried to say as an artist. So why not further put us on to the revelation that you have about you escaping race and ethnicity as an idol? I think that's an interesting statement. You know, he corrected us, but I need more. I did say send me a voice note or send me a message. This is an open line. Elephant in the room, it's ours. What are you observing about hip-hop? Maybe you have a question for me. We did have a question earlier during our head-to-head voice note voting. What you got to say, brother?
2: Quick question, right?
1: Mm-hmm.
2: When do we say something is hip-hop? Like Rouge, Hoide track, it's a piano house track, but it's considered as hip-hop. So yeah, good question.
1: Yeah, that is a good question. A tough one to dissect, you know. I did quickly listen to the record before I went on air, just to remind myself on how the record sounds sonically. If you listen to Rouge's song, Siyabangena, featuring K-Kid, you can hear the flow. You can hear the delivery is obviously from rap. It's a rap perspective. You know, they are rapping to me. You know, they aren't necessarily talking. They aren't really singing. There is a melodic approach. It's an old school house song, if I'm not wrong. And one might lean towards calling it not a rap song. However, you know, artists like Rouge and a lot of like young OGs who are now transitioning into an OG era, when they make music, they are interested in evolving the art. They're interested in evolving their perspective on how they approach music. And so one can debate that it's not hip-hop. Another person can hear the little tidbits that are taken from hip-hop and the tidbits where they are making an effort to create a South African song. Because that is a very South African approached type of song that she made, you know? It's got that AKA vibe, because AKA had a lot of records where he sampled hip-hop, well, he sampled house songs, excuse me, and I think I would call it SA hip-hop. You know, I think the reason why we call ourselves SA hip-hop is because we are hip-hop.

hip-hop, we know we borrowed a lot of hip-hop from America and the north side of Africa, came down to Cape Town, and now we're figuring out how to add the SA part of it. I would say that's my answer to your question. Please hit me up on 082-550-5151. Maybe you got a question. Maybe you got an observation. I think we got another link to talk about hip-hop in itself. Yeah, Birdman Loyalty up next. Kane is in the building. Yeah. 46 minutes past 9 or 14 minutes to 10. Five hip-hop nights exclusively on 5FM. My name is Shabzy Medallion. Let's work.

0: Double HP, Harambe. When last did you hear this one, Mr. Taste Champagne?
1: This was before my time. I actually had to do a double take and ask myself, is this song saying Harambe? And you just...
0: Oh, so I corrected you. How are you going to say?
1: No, like as in Harambe, like the gorilla.
0: No. Gorilla?
1: Remember Harambe? There was
0: yes, I remember that, yes.
1: So I was like, is this song
0: you
1: saying?
0: Think he's talking about the gorilla?
1: But Double HP passed before the gorilla, so I was like, I was so confused.
0: How you doing, King?
1: I'm good, bro. How are you?
0: Hey, I'm good, man. How you been, man? I haven't seen you in a while, man.
1: Oh, dude. They've been trapping me. But
0: who's trapping you?
1: Dollar. Life, man.
0: Life?
1: Sure. And you know, we're in the dead of winter, hey?
0: Uh-huh.
1: But it's darkest before dawn.
0: Yes. Is it because of the cold or is it just like real life?
1: Dude.
0: Oh, you studying, right?
1: Yeah, I'm studying.
0: Oh, man. Because I'm poor. Ish. What are the marks looking like? Are you getting your 50s?
1: Rather, I don't say. If I were to say the marks, people would say you must take this radio a bit more seriously.
0: Oh, for real?
1: Yeah.
0: So you're going to be studying for a while then?
1: Yeah. So how are things going?
0: I'm good, man. Working hard on the show.
1: When's the next High Rocks, dude?
0: Oh, man. I just did a High Rock, so...
1: Yeah, did you rest your ass?
0: Nah, I'm on a victory lap right now.
1: That's real.
0: Yeah. That's real. Tell me what we're tasting on the show.
1: So I've got a talented gentleman by the name of Zwiz coming through. He's going to be rocking your world.
0: Okay.
1: Sunday wind down mix. Also, just wrapping up the week, counting down some of your most surprising stories.
0: Mm-hmm.
1: I'm also going to be stepping on the decks in your 11
0: the
1: o'clock.
0: What?
1: The decks.
0: Decks. Okay.
1: Yeah.
0: I'm just checking.
1: I'm going to be serving on the decks. We're also going to be chatting AI and music.
0: I think
1: that's actually quite an interesting one for
0: you
1: guys.
0: Yes.
1: Well. You know, how do labels treat it? How do digital streaming platforms? You know, you had the Credo V story on this month.
0: Yes.
1: So yeah.
0: And I think it's good, man.
1: Yeah.
0: Credo V is just an example of what's about to happen.
1: People are about to get exposed.
0: People are deciding to dislike Credo's music just because he can't sing live. Who cares? If you felt the song, you felt the song, right?
1: And that's the thing is, I think, you know, there's a bit of a philosophical debate around it and that, like, AI is giving people who can already make music the ability to make better music. So
0: yes.
1: Is that such a bad thing in the grand scheme of things?
0: I mean, it's not if the music resonates. I mean, if you play the music and I'm not feeling it, then you're failing using the AI, right?
1: That's real. In the words of a wise man, he says, I don't care if the cat is black or white, as long as it kills mice.
0: Okay. All right. 10 to 1 a.m. All about Tom and Jerry with Tay Champagne. Thank you for tuning in. 3 minutes to 10 p.m. The best way to leave you with is...
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0: 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My name is Shabzi Medallion, 5 Hip Hop Nights exclusively on 5FM. I'll be back with DJ Speedster next week. Thank you. Thank you. Thank you very much. Peace.

0: It done. It's Uncle Waffles, Royal Music, and DJ Lag right here on 5FM. Can I see you?
1: I see you.
0: And right now, you're tuned in to Taste the Weekend with yours truly, the Big Tasty.

style. I'm hoping that you and I are going to be spilling all the tea this evening. If you've tuned in for the first time, this is called Taste the Weekend. It's our little slice of heaven on a Saturday and Sunday evening from 10 through to 1 a.m. in the night. You and I have the privilege of getting together. And of course, with that being said, tomorrow is Monday. And you know, Monday comes with its own set of problems, a brand new week. After 12 o'clock on a Sunday afternoon, you cannot help but feel that feeling creeping. It starts with a doodum, and it's that work email, that notification, reminding you that there is something that you are going back to on Monday. Maybe your personal trainer is waiting for you in the gym after a weekend of bevs, pizza, dare I even say braai place. And you know you've got to face the music, whatever it is, whether it's a work stress, whether it's personal life, commitments that are coming at you like a ton of bricks this week. It's the Sunday Scaries. They say misery loves company, and you and I are getting into it. It's our little support group. You got to say what it is that you are dreading. And then you also just got to send a little bit of motivation to the next person, because Lord knows we all need it. 082-550-5151. That's where you can reach me on the WhatsApp line. I'm trying to think what my Sunday scary is. Yo, I don't know. The Apple engineers were doing something special when they manufactured those sounds for your alarm clock, because even just that sound makes my neck go stiff. That's really what I'm dreading this Monday, TBH. But I'm interested to hear from you. While we give it a think, it's Don't Trip, Justice Bennett and Gayle on this one. Turn it up.

a safe that I don't even wear. It's music by Central C, Lil Baby also coming through on this one, Band for Band, as well as Justice Bennett kicking you off on here, Taste the Weekend. It's Don't Trip, and we're getting into the Sunday scaries, man. I can't help but feel like once it hits noon on a Sunday, yeah, man, chayile. We're getting into what it is that you are dreading. That one thing, it might be a report that you told your boss is going to be ready on Monday. Monday is now within eye shot. And you don't have the report. Okay, let's see what we the people are saying. I've got Tanda out in Soweto saying, yeah, nah, tomorrow I've got a 7 a.m. call time for an audition that I've been trying to get since forever. Sunday scaries got me shook, but ish, I've survived worse Mondays. 100%. And a lot of people don't know this. So I actually used to also model for like ads and that. Bruh, you know, those call times will be like 7 a.m. You'll think, okay, your agent got you this thing. You know, it's in the bag, bruh. You'll get there. There are 200 of you. I'm not even exaggerating. Mind you, 200 people that look just like you. You didn't even know that you are a speck. And there's so many people that look just like you. One also coming through from Ulungelo out in Durban. Ah, good to have you back, Lungelo. Derb's in the house saying, hey, guys, this Monday, it's real. Got a client prezo that I just got home to work on. And hey, the slides are far from finished. Kutiwa, insert data here. Data ayiko. Yeah, my boy, this one ends in hashtag ready to work. Brush up that LinkedIn, dog. But music to set the vibes right. It's Adam Port coming through with kind of music. It's Move. Don't move from 5.

0: It's music by Adam Ports. It's titled Move. It's certainly the type of music that makes you move. Kinda music also coming through on this one. You're tuned into Taste the Weekend. And listen, after a long week, who couldn't use a little bit of music to scare away the Sunday scaries? I'm joined in the studio by a maestro, a true connoisseur, if I've ever had one. He goes by the name of Zweletu. Bro, how are you today?
1: I'm good, brother. How are you?
0: I'm good. Really great to get you in studio. This has also been a work in progress for, I want to say, the last 2 weeks. So I'm glad we finally got it in the bag.
1: Nah, for sure. We had to get it in, for sure.
0: I like that.
1: Thanks for having me.
0: Quickly, 30-second, one-minute intro. Who are you? What is it that you have in store for us? Just give us a rundown of how things are going to go this evening.
1: Yeah, so first and foremost, my name is Zweletu, as you had already mentioned. But yeah, tonight what I have in store, it's just a calm journey through Neo Soul, Zanti Neo Soul as well, jazz and a little bit of some R&B just to calm down the week nicely, you know?
0: Nice. And you know, that's what the Sundays are for. I always say, hey, on the Sunday. Nobody's trying to do that, man. You imagine you've got a deadline and now gum therapy in the background. So I'm really excited to hear what you've got. I think there's nothing left for us to do but roll out the red carpet for you. And also, just let the music do the talking right after this.
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0: And that's where we call it this evening. It's a Sunday wind down mix. This mix kind of feels like if Ashwagandha had a sonic form, man.
1: Taste the weekend with Taste Champagne.
0: Oh. Zwele to getting it done, man. Big shout out, bro. That was absolutely sensational. And I think we're even seeing on the WhatsApp line a lot of people saying this is the type of music that you want on a Sunday. So good job.
2: Nah, shout out, Taste. Thank you for having me, bro. You know, I had to grace the people with some smooth sonics, you know?
0: 100%. And before we get into spinning on air, right, I want to just ask you what your discovery process is like, because that's the type of music that we hear, like, on social media, we hear in passing, but I think a lot of people don't really know how to discover this type of music.
2: I mean, Taste, I can't be giving out these codes, brother. This process might need to get trademarked at some point.
0: Oh, but, wow.
2: Nah, honestly speaking, though, it really just comes from a love for music. I think I'm one of the most, like, I listen to a lot of music. Like,
0: yeah.
2: Like my minutes, I run them up. we in the 70, 80,000s on Apple Music type of vibe.
0: Sheesh.
2: So it comes really from loving music and just listening to a lot of it.
0: Mm.
2: And yeah, that was actually even at the foundation of why I even wanted to become a selector and a curator in the first place. So yeah, I'd say that's what it is.
0: And there's just certain people, like, sometimes people don't get it when you say, like, I need music. Like the same way some people, like, need contact with other people, or they need to have a belief system. Like, we need music,
2: man. We need it. And it's important that it's the people that need music that are kind of like the ones curating and making people tune in, you know?
0: 100%. Now we're going to get to know the man behind the music. We're going to play a game called Spinning on Air. I've got a wheel here with some categories, anything from energy, hot takes, as well as also just what's happening in the industry. I'm going to ask you to spin the wheel for me, please, Zwelet.
2: All right, let's go.
0: Okay, so your first category is miscellaneous, so we're going to get into some odd random tidbits. And then your second category is... energy. Okay, I like it. Let's jump straight in. So, if we're speaking about miscellaneous and things that, you know, people wouldn't really know looking at you, if your sound was a food, what food would it be?
2: Can the food be a drink or...
0: 100%, yeah.
2: I'd say tea, you know.
0: Okay.
2: It's like a smooth cup of tea with some honey, you know. I think that's essentially the vibe that the sonics bring out. So, yeah, I think that's the best comparative I could give.
0: That's nice. And I feel that. Especially, I feel like it's giving a nice Sunday afternoon.
2: You get it, Taste.
0: Watering
2: you
0: your plants, a nice cup of tea. I'm feeling it. Then if you had to say a city that matches your energy the most, what city comes to mind?
2: I'd have to say Cape Town.
0: Oh my gosh.
2: I think, yeah, the laid back nature of the city. It's expensive too. I think I'm a flashy guy. So yeah, Cape Town for many reasons. But yeah, just Cape Town for sure.
0: And then before we wrap up with miscellaneous, if I had to check your recently played, what do you think would shock me the most? What is your guilty pleasure musically right now?
2: Taste, you know me sonically, so I keep it on point. But yeah, the most surprising I'd say right now would be that new Jack Harlow, the neo soul Jack Harlow.
0: Yeah,
2: that's pretty.
0: Yeah.
2: It's pretty crazy. Yeah.
0: I feel like all of us in our late 20s are like, that's late 20s music.
2: Don't expose the age, Taste.
0: Okay, let's move on a bit to energy. So what is the most stressful of these two?
2: Okay.
0: Is it having a dead crowd or having a crowd that's a bit too lit, unpredictable?
2: A dead crowd, bro. I think any selector, if you're not connecting with the people that you're playing for, it's a red flag on you, and it's going to have you feeling a type of way. So yeah, the unease that comes with that, I wouldn't kind of wish on anyone. So definitely say the worst would be the dead crowd.
0: But I think especially when you play music that is such a mood and an atmosphere, especially in the types of spaces that you play, how do you then differentiate if the music is contributing to the atmosphere or if the crowd is just like, they're not really engaging or taking to it, you know?
2: For sure. That's a beautiful question, because I think there's a science to crowd control and reading a crowd. Those that know, they know. But mm-hmm. like, it's in the feel, bro. Like the atmosphere, the room speaks.
0: Mm-hmm.
2: So from what you can see, people are having a good time. People are smiling. People are within the space, you know. And I think that's the difference between a dead room and a room that's just enjoying the sonics. Mm. So yeah, for sure.
0: And I think a lot of what comes with being a curator or being a DJ is also being able to manage situations on the fly. In your experience, what is the closest that you've come to disaster while performing?
2: Yeah, I'm going to keep the details out of it, but it was a gig where the crowd was a bit older. Mm. And that demographic, obviously, I had to be very creative. I was tapping into a deep bag of some Queen and the like. So it wasn't disastrous. It actually ended up being pretty successful. But the kind of damage control that was happening behind the decks kind of had me working for the money I got that day.
0: And they're like, VS Frank Ocean.
2: You said it, not me,
0: I'm
2: brother.
0: I'm being naughty. Okay, let me relax. Before I let you go, what is one thing in this whole process that people think is fun for you that actually isn't?
2: I think it's fun because you love it, really. Mm. But I think the process of putting in work, just like anything else, is something that's understated, you know? There's a lot of patience, there's a lot of grind to it, and you have to be, like, you can't be passive about it.
0: Mm.
2: So I think people think, like, creative work or, like, it's just hobbies or it's just side things, but it really requires you to devote yourself like you'd be running any other business. And those that kind of take it seriously in that light are the ones you see in the forefront. So that's what I'd say. Like, it's not a passive thing. It's a lot of work. So, yeah.
0: Nah, that's real. Truer words have never been spoken. My leader, I am going to throw it back to you. Oh, that sounded
2: pause,
0: crazy.
2: Bro.
0: Anyway, that's not okay. But I want to get to know, where can we find you? What are you working on right now? Talk to me. 30-second plug for yourself.
2: All right. So you can find me on socials on Uzweletu, _. And yeah, all the work that we do is on .com FM. That's a platform that I curate with my partner Umalusi, and yeah, that's where the work is, that's where the sound is, that's where the events are. So if you're ever trying to tap into the work that we are doing in the city, that's the first place to go. It's at .com FM on Instagram.
0: That's what's up. Mal is in the studio, he's right behind me.
2: Hey, so yo, Mal,
0: we're gonna get him too. So man, that's where we'll leave it for now. Ladies and gentlemen, Uzweletu ate and left no crumbs.
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0: It's music by FU, Cool and Deadly is the title of this one as we jump into your 11 o'clock hour. You're tuned into 5FM. It's Taste the Weekend. Taste Champagne at your service this evening. And of course, it's your weekly dose of brain rot via your Sunday sound. There's those sounds on TikTok that just seem to take over once they get into your inner psyche. You'll have a random moment and all of a sudden what's coming to your mind is...
1: First thought, transcending the game. Like, it's like... You need a banjo for those. Those are crazy. Those are crazy. This guy went home on the range with it. Wow. You're in 2038 with those. These are, geez.
0: 0825505151. It's your Sunday sound. You got to let me know. What is it in your life that makes you think?
1: First thought, transcending the game. Like, it's like. You need a banjo for those. Those are crazy. Those are crazy. This guy went home on the range with it. Wow. You're in 2038 with those. These are, jeez.
0: And honestly, I can already think of a scenario. The first time that my manager showed me Copilot, the full license. Oh, man.
1: First thought. Transcending the game. Like, it's like, you need a banjo for those. Those are crazy. Those are crazy.
0: Yo, when I tell you, AI will be the death of us because I have not thought an original thought in the last 3 months. Or, especially, I don't know if you've ever had, like, one of your friends get a brand new car, like one of these really Lani cars, especially these German ones, and you get into the driver's seat. They do that first spin where they come and they pick you up and they're like, where do you want to go? And you get into, especially if you see the car has, like, a black roof, like a black inner roof ceiling, and you step into your friend's car and you're like,
1: transcending the game. Like, it's like, you need a banjo for those. Those are crazy. Those are crazy. This guy went home on the range with it. Wow. You're in 2038 with those. These are, jeez.
0: 0825505151. That's where you can let me know which one of these is making you think that. A song that takes me all the way back to, oh, varsity days, campus radio days, but it still slaps. It's Bunch Till the Tide. Let's get into it. You're being home.

0: Something so healing in the music. It's Mike Perry with The Ocean on the Mighty Five Nation. It's your captain, Taste Champagne, speaking. And we're getting into your Sunday sound. What is it that makes you just think to yourself when you hear this?
1: First thought, transcending the game. Like, it's like, you need a banjo for those. Those are crazy. Those are crazy. This guy went home on the range with it. Wow. You're in 2038 with those.
0: And one thing about Drake, I love how unapologetically cheesy he is. That being said, I've got Tabo signing back in, T-Man, saying, fam, this sound is literally me when my gym, this is my gym trainer when I do one push-up after skipping for weeks. Hey man, at least he's glad that you're back. And if I also saw someone who's been out of the gym for 3 weeks, getting into those push-ups?
1: First thought, transcending the game. Like, it's like, you need a banjo for those. Those are crazy. Those are crazy. This guy went home on the range with it. Wow. You're in 2038 with those. These are, jeez.
0: I've got Sese saying that 5FM keeping me company as I finish this assignment. But hearing the sound makes me think of how I react when the Wi-Fi guy fixes my router in 2 minutes after campus IT has ghosted me. Ish, man, it's like that. It's like that.
1: First thought, transcending the game. Like, it's like, you need a banjo for those. Those are crazy. Those are crazy. This guy went home on the range with it. Wow. You're in 2038 with those. These are, jeez.
0: That's probably how our parents feel when the Wi-Fi has an issue and you just turn it off and then turn it back on and suddenly it's working. I've got Bushle coming. I don't know why I said it like that. Coming through from Joburg, man, saying, this is when my situationship finally texts me back after ghosting me. Angene with a hi stranger.
1: First thought, transcending the game. Like, it's like, you need a banjo for those. Those are crazy. Those are crazy. This guy went home on the range with it. Wow. You're in 2038 with those. These are, jeez.
0: 100%. I hear you. And it's like that. Sometimes the right message from the right person can really just make you feel that way. We'll do one more. I know we're a bit over on time, but I'm really enjoying this. I've got one from Ukarabo saying, you know, when my cleaning lady comes and does my laundry and finds something that I have not seen in forever.
1: First thought, transcending the game. Like, it's like, you need a banjo for those. Those are crazy. Those are crazy. This guy went home on the range with it. Wow. You're in 2038 with those. These are, jeez.
0: No, 100%. Oh my gosh. And there is no feeling like your best outfits coming back into rotation after laundry. Oh my gosh. That payday and the power coming back after load shedding. Top 3 feelings in this life.

0: And they're currently Euro summering. It's five fine guys by the name of the Imagine Dragons. It's Bones on 5FM. You're tuned in to Taste the Weekend. Tay Champagne is the name behind the voice. And we're about to jump into your Sunday selection mix. It's always such a tough act to follow when you've got DJs who come through and really give us the business. But nevertheless, I'm going to strut my stuff as well. I'm going to be sharing some nice house bangers that have really been earworms for me. Some stuff by Franz Vach out of the Euro Zone as well, also some Super Shy, two fine guys by the name of Mid as well. If you know Baka, if you know where my head was at when I miss you, you're definitely gonna enjoy some of the vocals on this. It's the type of stuff to really just also expand your musical palette and get you exposed to something that you might not. Hopefully, if something does speak to you in this late night drive that you might be having, or that late night study sesh, whatever it is that's got you up and on the radio, I pray that the music speaks to you.
1: If my voice reminds you of a time when you wanted to join a cellular network for yourself and get a flip phone with free SMS and MMS bundles because you were tired of sending personalized please call me's, then Hansa is the beer for you. A beer brewed for I'm a 1K. Hansa Pilsner, not for persons under the age of 30. Beyond the

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0: A little something to spruce up your Sunday evening before we jump into the new week. 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I hope there was something in this mix for you. In the next little while, we're wrapping up the week gone with your five top five most surprising stories. After this.
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1: It's by Anita and Rema. It's titled Goals right here on 5FM. Some good music to jump into your Monday and get you hype if you are still up at this hour. I take it you either don't have to be up in the morning or you're just one of those people who gets it done irrespective. So let's jump into the new week by also just flushing out some of the stories from the previous week. It's your 5 Top 5 wrapping up your most surprising stories from least surprising to most surprising, starting at number 5. Now, this is an announcement that we got earlier on this year, but you know, when you start to see these things take effect, it really makes it feel real. Shell is saying goodbye to SA, and we know that. And now it's starting to actually take effect with Abu Dhabi National Oil Retail Division taking control of 580 Shell fuel stations across South Africa, plus wholesale fuel. So a lot of those yellow stations that you're seeing are going to be disappearing and probably going to become something else. If you're wondering how much this whole deal is worth, that is 1 billion rand with a B. Sorry, $1 billion with a B, and that translates to about 16.25 billion rand. And it's genuinely the end of an era. I mean, I remember they used to have those little toys that you could get of all like the different Ferraris and stuff if you were filling up for a certain amount. I don't remember, but I mean, these are core memories for a lot of us growing up. So to see the station disappear, it's just going to become one of the relics of the past of when we talk in the good old days. Then, if you've been keeping up with the Wimbledon this year, you'll see there were a lot of who's who's, and somebody who has been making waves in the music industry and a friend of the station actually pulled up to the Wimbledon. Loyiso pulled up at Wimbledon and stunned everyone. South African R&B sensation Loyiso delivered a performance at the Wimbledon that had people talking, a proper career-defining milestone, and performing at one of the most prestigious events on the global calendar, might I add. For a South African artist to get to the stage that is this huge, I think it just goes to show the waves that they're making and also what this moment probably means to him as well. I'm gonna be expecting to see the clip probably go out during the course of this week, and I mean, this is just the latest entry along a long list of celebrities and South African acts that are now becoming global exports. We had Tyler singing the national anthem and also doing the opening ceremony with Future. So I think, man, it's really dope to see SA music getting its recognition, because I'm a firm believer that we really do have world-class talent in the creative arts in this country. We're going to be counting down your top three after this.

0: Some Tay Tay to bring a swift end to your weekend. It's Taylor Swift with Anti-Hero, and she has just had a generational wedding. And as much as a lot of people have been oohing and eyeing about the secrecy of it, there's actually quite a few people who have actually come out and expressed dismay. A lot of business owners in, I think it was New York, where the wedding took place, the street was shut down, and they were complaining that they actually lost business on account of the fact that people couldn't get to their establishments. The usual foot traffic couldn't flow through because of Taylor Swift and Travis Kelce's wedding. Anyway, I digress. It's Taste the Weekend with Tay Champagne, taking you through your Monday morning. Us late night owls or early birds, depending on if you're cracking on with your Monday right now or wrapping up your last stories from this last weekend on your five top five. Okay, so coming in at number three, quite an interesting one.
1: Number three.
0: All right, so Cape Town's queer nightlife actually just went global. Tour de Waterkant Institutions made Time Out's list of the world's greatest queer venues, putting Cape Town's LGBTQ plus nightlife scene on the same map as big international cities. Now, if you know Time Out, you know that they're a global entity that likes to highlight dope things to do in some of the most recognizable cities in the world. So to make that list is actually nothing to scoff at for us to be able to have venues that are now being recognized. I think it also just makes South Africa seem like a much more attractive destination to international visitors, regardless of how you might feel about that. So yeah, man, the proper global recognition for this scene has been building for years, and it's a nice reminder that Mzansi nightlife isn't actually competing locally only, it's actually also competing internationally. And if you ask people overseas and around the world, they'll tell you South Africans know how to party. Coming in at number two on a slightly sadder note.
1: Number two.
0: So obviously with all the March on March madness, man, it's been quite unfortunate for some people. Obviously, we've also had an exodus of people who have left the country because they fear for their safety, which I think no one should have to go through. But nevertheless, this actually comes from a Zimbabwean family who had to say goodbye essay. And it's a viral TikTok that's been going viral, taking place where it essentially documents a Zimbabwean family who filmed themselves. They had to sell off their car, their furniture, and basically their entire household before packing up and leaving SA for good. And the clip is absolutely blowing up right now. It's giving a bit of a bittersweet mini vlog, and that type of thing. It's just landed right in the middle of when SA has gone through this, and it's an ongoing conversation right now about obviously xenophobia and also the interpersonal and intercultural conflicts that are going on right now. The comment section is a whole debate on its own. I will leave that to you to form your own opinions, but do check it out. It's actually quite interesting. And coming in at number one, somebody who is no stranger to controversy.
1: Number one.
0: So allegedly, Ntsiki Mazwai has declared war on Joburg politics. Allegedly, TV presenter and podcaster Ntsiki Mazwai has been announced as the Land Party's mayoral candidate, throwing her hat in the ring to run Joburg. Now, this is someone who's known for fiery opinions on air and also on X. And now she's trying to turn that energy into actual governance. Look, I think this is quite interesting. I've been saying that celebrity politics is actually quite interesting. And when I say celebrity politics, I mean politicians taking to social media to build a level of celebrity. But this totally flips that on its head with now a celebrity throwing their hat in the ring with politics. And I mean, this is definitely a media personality to City Hall hopeful. Nobody saw this coming. This is a career pivot that I think all of us should aspire towards at some point in our lives, to just switch it up. Yeah, we already know that the timeline is going to be lit with this one. It's got hot takes on the way. Whether she's a serious contender or whether this is the publicity, I don't know. That stands to be seen. But one thing we can say is that that is a plot twist. And of course, DJ Clark doing what he does best. It's called Wolves.

0: The very best, Major Lazer, Sia and Labyrinth, Titans on 5FM, Taste Champagne getting you through your Monday morning as we get ready to kick off the week once more. And listen, the music industry is changing, it's moving with the times, and I think we're at an interesting crossroads right now. I could only be talking about AI music. Now, as somebody who loves AI, I don't know how I feel about the whole AI music wave, to be honest. And I'm sure you've probably been keeping up with the whole Credo V Daniel saga and the many ups and downs. If you're someone who's hearing about this for the first time, don't worry. Let me fill you in. So essentially, there was this artist who had made, and I will say, sensational music by the name of Credo V Daniels, and this music was blowing up. Then he did a performance, I think it was an album launch in Sandton, and a lot of people were like, okay, it was fine, but the music definitely wasn't what we were used to hearing when we stream his music, right? That then sparked some scrutiny around the musical capabilities of the artist, and also if he had been using AI to make the music. Then he went on a news show and did a live performance there, and let's just say it was not make sure. Yeah, it actually ended up going viral, to be honest, and the vocals sounded dramatically different from the usual studio polish. Now, this is natural. Live performances don't always translate to a one-for-one, but usually you're like, okay, I can hear that this is the same neighborhood, it's the same person, right? This was not the case. So then the AI accusations ended up gaining momentum, and he later then admitted to using AI tools. This was back in June. He released a statement explaining that AI formed part of his creative process, and then from there it was just a bloodbath, to be honest. Industry figures were weighing in. Artists, managers of artists were saying that if AI had fundamentally altered his vocals, he should simply acknowledge it instead of defending it as a standard practice, because there's very few artists who are openly using it. So you shouldn't try and make it seem like it's a normal thing. Oh, you guys caught me using AI. No, I mean, you need to be honest, right? That being said, the latest development is that his music has now started disappearing from digital streaming platforms. Now, we don't know if this was a removal because of the use of AI, or if it's copyright issues, or even just distributor problems. But that being said, yeah, it is sparking a lot of debate. And I mean, we've got songs like the Ria Khopane Suka, which has also gone viral in this instance. And a lot of people are saying, listen, we enjoy the music, whether a computer, a toaster, or a person made it. We enjoy it. But then you've got other people who are saying, no, this is actually wrong. You shouldn't be using AI to make music. And especially if you're going to be doing it under the guise of your own capabilities and creativity. But that being said, I want to throw it to you. Are you someone who welcomes the use of AI in music? Or do you feel as though, no, actually, there's certain things that we should protect the integrity of when it comes to the art form, and music is just one of those things? I think it's quite an interesting conversation to have, especially given that we ourselves are the consumers of music. So, do we care if it's made by AI? Or are we actually trying to protect the art?
1: Gender-based violence is destroying lives and tearing communities apart.
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2: He's joined by none other than Gunna and Future on that one. It's Push and P. Ahead of that, Lockenville and Hannah Ray coming through with Show Me Love right here on 5FM. It's about 12:30 on a Monday morning. You're joined by Tay Champagne on Taste the Weekend. Let's get into it. Okay, so we're chatting whether AI should be used in the music making process or if we should keep it sacred. And I've got one here from Ubongani saying, my guy, for me, trust, man. I think that AI is going to ruin music for a lot of people because people are going to use it to get into music for the wrong reasons, and we're just going to get sloppy music as a result. Okay, I hear that. I definitely think, look, it could see the market become a lot more saturated, and it's already difficult enough these days trying to cut through all the noise. So I'm 100% with you that you're going to see a lot of people getting into it, not because they love music, but actually just because they're trying to make a quick buck. And sometimes we also see that a lot in the DJing space, but I'm not going to go there. I'm not going to politicize the conversation. I've got my good friend Joseph joining me on the WhatsApp line. Good to have you, Joseph. He says, protect. Oh my word. Normalizing the usage of AI, especially on music creation, is a no. It's no different from anarchy. There's already traffic in the music industry, but at least at the end of the day, talent and hard work gets the win. With AI, no talent or hard work. So that's a turnoff already. Artists work so hard. This art and craft, can it be respected, please? And I'm 100% with you. I think, yeah, right now there's already so many issues when it comes to the reasons as to why people are getting into this industry and the type of content that they're putting out. So I think just lowering that barrier to entry, I don't always think is going to be a good thing. But what I will caveat it and say, I do think, look, there's room for AI to be used in music production if it's used by musicians, right? So for instance, I know how to make music, and I can tell you, for instance, so much time goes into editing. Okay, making sure that this lines up perfectly with that. Okay, am I timing this perfectly? Can I mix and master this a bit better? You know, there's a lot of really labor intensive stuff on the back end outside of the composition. So maybe if they're using it to do stuff like that, then I don't think it's necessarily the worst thing. Alternatively, also, let's say, for instance, you've got someone who's very creative and very imaginative when it comes to putting together the melodies and the composition of the song, but maybe they don't necessarily know the chord progressions or the necessary notes, right? I think then it kind of helps them if I want to hum a melody, right, and I wanted to translate into something that is then loaded onto my software, then maybe AI can help out. But to the point made earlier, I don't think it should be putting musical creation capabilities in the hands of people who do not care about the music and who also just don't even have a passion or talent for it. Matthew Moll, it's the soundtrack to your Monday. It's Countryside. Still got some Baby Queen.

Baby Queen with the good stuff. It's Lazy. Oh, man. And who doesn't love some squandered potential? Lord knows we can all relate of the things we could be, but we are not. Your radio's on.

And of course, it's amplified by five. And in case you're wondering, we've partnered up with Comic-Con once again. You've still got quite a way to go if you're looking to save up for that cosplay that you really want to rock on the day. Or even if just the tickets right now are a bit of a pinch, don't worry, it's only happening in September. So 24th of September to the 27th of September. As usual, all roads are leading to the Johannesburg Nazareth Center. So that's a really dope venue that's going to allow you to experience all the immersiveness. And for me, I always love the dedication that they've now started giving to gaming with the e-tournaments that are taking place and also the showcases, because not everybody has a console. These things are expensive, so it's nice to also get hands-on with even games that you might not really have or be looking to buy at that time. But then you end up being like, okay, maybe I can get into a little bit of Legend of Zelda. So yeah, man, it's going to be really exciting. Once again, we're partnering with Comic-Con Africa. And also, the upcoming ticket giveaway. So be sure to keep listening to 5 to find out how you can get your hands on those tickets. And you and your posse can end up showing up and showing out in September. We're actually also going to be broadcasting live from Comic-Con Africa this year, as well as also selling merchandise. So yeah, man, it's the continent's largest gathering of pop culture and gaming culture. And please, we also have something for the kids. So if you've got a little brother, a little cousin, niece, nephew, or if you yourself have a little one, don't worry. There's also stuff for the little ones to get involved. This is the sixth one this year, and each year it's just gotten bigger and better. So please, ungaznish, in the words of the late legend Ricky Rick. And right now, oh, this is mine and my little Tupi Nana song, Olivia Dean, So Easy. Let's turn it up.

with Lights here on 5FM is how we wrap up Taste the Weekend. I go by the name of Taste Champagne. And of course, making your weekend evenings is my game. Big shout out to you for making 5FM your companion of choice this evening / this Monday morning. Get out there, man. Kick butt this week. And be sure to keep on fighting the good fight. Man, it just feels like it's that part of the year where I don't even want to say it's the first half wrapping up, because we're now in the second half. And I don't know, there's just a general heaviness to it. If you're feeling it, I want to let you know that you're not the only person. But that being said, I think, you know, we've always got each other to keep one another company. I feel like if we can find these little pockets of happiness and enjoyment, I don't doubt that we'll make it through the year. And another thing as well, I love social media as much as the next person, but please be sure to also take it with a pinch of salt. You're running your own race, so be kind to yourself. Any step forward, any tiny bit of progress that makes you better than you were yesterday is progress in my eyes. Like I said, keep fighting the good fight, and you and I will touch base again sometime next week. Until the next time our paths cross, love. As you know, it's not about how we start, it's about how we finish. They say endings are more important than beginnings. So we're ending off with a banger. Tyler, Water, with the Travis Scott remix, La Flame.